0: We give you thanks tonight, God, for all you've done in our lives and for all you're going to do. Hallelujah. Psalm 100 says to enter his gates with
1: thanksgiving.
0: What was that again? To enter his gates with
1: thanksgiving.
0: And his courts with
1: praise.
0: And that's what we're going to do here tonight. Hallelujah. God, how we thank you for what you've done in our lives. And tonight we want to thank you in advance for all you're going to do. We thank you for the healing that we do not yet see. We want to thank you for the financial provision that's coming. And by faith, we lift our voices and thank you tonight. We want to be thankful people, God. So we do it by faith tonight.

0: We give you thanks for all you've done and for all you're going to do. We've come to bless your name tonight, Lord.
1: Rise in the midst of your people. 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

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We remember everything you've done for us, God, and we give you thanks tonight. I thank you for giving us your word.

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0: We thank you, Lord. 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
1: Yes, Lord.
0: We thank you. 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

0: We give you thanks tonight, God, for all you've done in our lives and for all you're going to do. Hallelujah. Psalm 100 says to enter his gates with
1: thanksgiving.
0: What was that again? To enter his gates with
1: thanksgiving.
0: And his courts with
1: praise.
0: And that's what we're going to do here tonight. Hallelujah. God, how we thank you for what you've done in our lives. And tonight we want to thank you in advance for all you're going to do. We thank you for the healing that we do not yet see. We want to thank you for the financial provision that's coming. And by faith, we lift our voices and thank you tonight. 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
1: What enough is it?
0: You are with us.
1: Talking about to the castle.
0: You won't leave us, Jesus.
1: You are with us,
0: oh God.
1: You will always be with us.
0: You

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0: 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We exalt the mighty God. You are the mighty of everything.
1: You are the most high God. We worship you, Lord. We give you praise. We worship you, Lord. We worship you. We lift you on high. Hosanna de Jesus.
0: You are worthy, Jesus.
1: Hosanna.
0: Worthy is the Lamb.
1: Hosanna de
0: Jesus. Just uplift those holy hands.
1: Hosanna.
0: And say, Jesus, you are worthy.
1: Hosanna.
0: Worthy is Jesus.
1: Hosanna.
0: Worthy is the Lamb.
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1: Say, I'm victorious. Christ is my inheritance. He is my power. In this land of people, I'm victorious. Together with my house, I am victorious. I'm not down. I am above. Because Jesus made me a conqueror in the name of Jesus. Give the Lord a mighty hand clap.
0: Hallelujah.
1: Hallelujah. Praise be to the Lord. Let us stand up on our feet. We are going to give in the house of the Lord. In the name of our Lord Jesus. Today is evening. We are going to have a meeting. Brother Ruchams, raise up your hand.
2: Mayambala.
1: Brother Mayambala.
2: We
1: are going to come around 6 in the evening. In the name of the Lord Jesus.
0: Hallelujah.
1: Hallelujah. Your offertory, we are going to worship God.

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1: We thank you, Lord. For this day,
0: for
1: your word, we thank you, Lord, because you have gotten our destiny. We thank you, Lord, you have permitted us to hear what we are hearing. We thank you, Lord, you lead our destinies today. We worship you with our substance. We worship you with the offertory. Take your glory, Lord. Take your praise, Lord. We glorify you. You are worthy. You are worthy. You are worthy. You are worthy. You are worthy.
0: You are worthy.
1: As we are singing this song, you are going to come and give it.
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0: so
1: Lord.
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1: ngakatonda natunyweza,
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1: Waino kubeerawo olugendo.
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1: Waino kubeerawo okutegeera.
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1: Amen.
0: Zibiriza kumaso kugamba ayo moyo mutukuvu.
1: Oh Holy Spirit.
0: Entandikwa yobubaka buno.
1: The beginning of this message.
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0: Gabikule.
1: Open it.
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0: Nsomesa.
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0: Hallelujah.
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0: Bible yagamba bweti.
1: The Bible says,
0: when Israel went out of Egypt,
1: Israeli bwe yava mu Misiri.
0: Misiri nsi Katonda yagitonda.
1: Egypt is a nation the Lord created.
0: Ne Israeli yabeerayo olw'ensonga mu bendala.
1: But Israel was there for one or more reasons.
0: Obudde butuuka.
1: Time came.
0: Mukama nasitula omutindo.
1: And then the Lord raised the standard. Nakyukira
0: endagaano yakola ne Ibrahim.
1: Understand, I mean, remembered the covenant he did with Abraham.
0: Nagamba abantu abo bajeeyo.
1: Redeem those people.
0: Era ne bavaayo.
1: And they all were redeemed.
0: Yorodani nekola ki? Nekiwulira.
1: Had it.
0: Eyo kye yakola yakala bukazi.
1: What it did, it dried
0: up. Bwabaawo Katonda kyakola.
1: Whenever the Lord is doing something,
0: akola ekintu ekiyanaamiriza.
1: He does something exaggerating.
0: Kati njagala nsoke njogere ku kintu ekyaleetera eggulu okuyanaamirira.
1: I want to talk about something that made the heavens
0: be exaggerated. Nsinga ky'amaanyi, ky'amagero, kya buyinza, kya kitiibwa.
1: And it was manifested on the earth very great, very marvelous, very big.
0: So each time God is bringing a transition,
1: buli Katonda wakola okukyusibwa,
0: there are mighty things that he does.
1: Waliwo ebintu ebikulu byakola.
0: When God was getting the children of Israel
1: Katonda
0: from Egypt,
1: Katonda ng'ajja abaana ba Isirayiri okuva e Misiri,
0: was a shaking.
1: Waliwo okukankana.
0: The hand of God came out to heavily on Pharaoh.
1: Omukono gwa Mukama ne gutula ku Farao.
0: Until he released the people of God.
1: Era not abana ba Isiraeli.
0: Hallelujah.
1: Amen.
0: Praise the Lord.
1: Kama yebazwe.
0: As if that was not enough.
1: Echo chalinga chitamala.
0: Judah was on his way to becoming a sanctuary of God.
1: Yuda yali mu lugendero lw'okubeera watukuvu wa Mukama.
0: Now when God wanted to make you a sanctuary,
1: Katinga Katonda yagala okufuula watukuvu we.
0: He did something so astonishing.
1: Waliwo ekintu kyakola ekyanaamiriza.
0: That had never happened before.
1: Ekitabangawo.
0: Do you know what he did?
1: Omanyi kye yakola?
0: He sent his only son.
1: Yasindika omwana we omuyeka.
0: He sent his only son.
1: Yasindika omwana we omuyeka.
0: Donna bakitegeera naye sooka okikubire mu ngalo tugende buziba.
1: You've not understood it, but clap for God and then we go deeper.
0: Eggulu lyakiraba ne lyewuunya.
1: The heaven saw it and it was astonished.
0: Akoze kiki kino?
1: What is this?
0: Adidde kabaka musindise mu nsi eddugala bweti.
1: He has bent our king to be taken to.
0: Bamalayika ne bavaayo nga bayimba.
1: And the angels came about and singing.
0: Kubanga kabaka w'ekitiibwa azalibwa ku nsi.
1: Because the king of glory has been born on the earth.
0: Chali tekiwulirwangako.
1: It had never been heard.
0: Nga tekibeerangawo.
1: It has never happened.
0: Ne basebo ne banyabo.
1: But ladies and gentlemen,
0: waliwo ekyatuukawo.
1: There was something that happened.
0: Olunaku Yesu lwazalibwa ku nsi.
1: The day Jesus was born on the earth.
0: Emunyenye zavunama.
1: The stars bowed down.
0: Hallelujah.
1: Praise the Lord.
0: Ejeri abamalayika lyayimba ku nsi kuno.
1: The angels sang on this world.
0: Ne Farao n'agamba ani azalibwa.
1: And then Pharaoh said, who has been born?
0: Abagezigezi ne bakimanya ne bakiraba.
1: The wise men saw it.
0: Ne bagamba kino ky'amaanyi tulina okukirabako.
1: This is great, we shall see.
0: Tulina okukijulira.
1: We have to testify.
0: Ne banoonya.
1: They sought.
0: Ne babale munyenye.
1: They counted the stars.
0: Omukuvu n'abakulembera paka ebatuuka eri kabaka.
1: The Holy Spirit led them
0: unto
1: the king.
0: Zambu.
1: They were taking treasures.
0: Nga bakutte by'omuwendo.
1: They were holding treasures.
0: Kubanga bo babikulirwa.
1: Because they were revealed to.
0: Ono Yesu teyali wa bulijjo.
1: That this was this unusual Jesus.
0: Omwana nazalibwa ne bamuwa zaabu.
1: The child is born and is given gold.
0: Nze kyamagero kyenasooka funa.
1: The first miracle that I got.
0: Nga nakafuna mutabani wange asooka.
1: When I got my first born.
0: Twali mu ddwaliro.
1: We were in the hospital.
0: Omusajja n'ava mu district bagiyita ye Bugiri.
1: A man came from Bugiri.
0: Ngaze kulaba mutabani wange asooka.
1: Came to see my first born.
0: Era boyanda babwati.
1: And when he saw me.
0: Nalaba n'omwana.
1: And saw the child.
0: Nakwata musawo naje emitwalo egi.
1: God money brought 50,000.
0: Naunga.
1: I was astonished.
0: Ningambo bedda bajjo okunda babajja ne 15 bajja.
1: These ones have been coming. They gave me 5,000.
0: Yajja ne mitwale.
1: But he brought 50,000.
0: Ne manya ndi kakati bills kati zimaze okusasulwa.
1: I knew now the bills were settled.
0: Hallelujah.
1: Praise the Lord.
0: Sigama nti no.
1: I'm not saying that.
0: Sente mitwale 5 kyali kyamanyi nyo.
1: 50,000 was too much.
0: Nena kitunuliranga nange sisobola kukyalira muntu ngaazadde mwana ebiseera ebyo.
1: By that time I couldn't visit someone has given birth and give him or her 50,000.
0: Hallelujah.
1: Amen.
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0: newulira
1: but hear this
0: bana abagezigezi
1: these wise men
0: bajja n'ekyomuwendo
1: they brought treasures
0: nga bakireetedde Kristo Yesu
1: when they brought it for Jesus Christ
0: abaagalwa
1: Brethren,
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1: there is no one who gives birth
0: abagezigezi ne bava mu nsi y'ebuvanjuba
1: and the wise men comes from the east
0: ne bajja mu Isirayiri
1: they come to Israel
0: nga tewali kyamaanyi
1: when there isn't anything mighty
0: hallelujah
1: amen
0: so kakati olugendo tulutandise bwetuti
1: so we've started this story like this
0: tuli ku lugendo lwokola ki
1: we are in the journey of
0: olwokunywezebwa
1: of establishment
0: hallelujah
1: praise the lord
0: now if you are going to have a year of establishment
1: bonabera nomwako gwokunywezebwa
0: we have to understand this concept
1: oyino okutegeera ekintu kino
0: bikula yokana 3:16
1: you open john 3:16
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1: let me just introduce today
0: wetunaatuukira
1: by the time we reach
0: tulina omwaka mulamba
1: we have a full year
0: hallelujah
1: amen
0: mukama yebazibwe
1: praise the lord
0: kati ulira olugendo lwaffe
1: you listen to our journey
0: yokana 3:16 egamba etya
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0: bassebo ne bannyabo
1: ladies and gentlemen
0: olugendo lw'okukyusibwa
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0: lutandika na kwagala kwa mukama
1: begins with the love of God
0: hallelujah
1: praise the lord
0: teri muntu asobola kukyusibwa
1: there is no one who can be transformed
0: nga mukama tachikiriza
1: when the lord has not accepted
0: bwe yagala ensi
1: how he loved the world
0: n'awaayo mwana we
1: He gave in his only
0: ensi
1: son.
0: Gyategeeza bantu abali mu nsi
1: the earth is saying are the people that dwell in the earth
0: bali mu nsi
1: they are in the world
0: kubanga ensi gye balimu
1: because they world they
0: simwe balina okuba
1: that is not where they are
0: balina okubeera mu nsi
1: they are supposed to be in the earth
0: naye nga bakyusibwa
1: but transformed
0: era Kristo atugamba
1: and Christ tells us
0: mwe muli mu nsi
1: that you're in this world
0: nete muli baki
1: but you don't belong to the world
0: kati enseno yonna
1: so this old world
0: yayagalwa katonda
1: was loved by God
0: kubanga mbi nnyo
1: because it is terrible
0: ekisa kyakanwa n'okwagala kwa katonda
1: the grace and the love of the Lord
0: kwe kukyusa ensi
1: transforms the world
0: okuyita mu bantu abagirimu
1: through the people that dwell
0: in it naye mira nembagambe n'ensi mbi nnyo
1: I told you this world is so bad
0: jo twabadde wano
1: Yesterday we were here.
0: Ku Hope for New Life Church wabadde embaga.
1: Hope for New Life Church had a wedding.
0: Nayo nga batwagalayo.
1: But they wished us to be there.
0: Atenga Big Church e Kasubi.
1: Even Big Church in Kasubi.
0: Mukanisa.
1: In church.
0: Nga mulimu omulambo.
1: There was a corpse.
0: Nayo nga twetagisibwayo.
1: We were also supposed to be there.
0: Twabadde wano.
1: We are here.
0: Nga tujaguza amazaalibwa gwa Foundation of Truth.
1: When we were rejoicing over the
0: Nenjagala kutegeza wabadde abaziika.
1: But they were people who are buried.
0: Kati nsi yetabudde bwechi.
1: So the church is entangled.
0: Jaja w'omwana afa.
1: The grandmother is dying.
0: Omuzukulu azaala.
1: But the grand is also giving birth.
0: You know what you are emere?
1: Someone is eating.
0: Emanji waliwali mukabuyonjo.
1: Someone is taking it out.
0: The very time.
1: Mukasera kekam.
0: Era katonda tunulira ensi.
1: So the Lord looks at the world.
0: Ngajira bange kisasalala.
1: Seeing it as something that is garbage.
0: Kati singokole njawulo maso ga katonda.
1: The only that makes a difference before the Lord.
0: Obubi bwe bubeera obungi.
1: If the worst becomes worse.
0: Ebirungi bibula.
1: You cannot see any good thing.
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1: I want you to be God if you just only look at the world like this in your
0: hand. Olabo bulungi olabo obubi.
1: You see good and bad.
0: Kiki kyosala okola.
1: What do you decide to do?
0: Ofukoto sobola kuba katonda.
1: You cannot be God.
0: Hallelujah.
1: Amen.
0: Neulira.
1: But listen.
0: Katonda okwagala kwe.
1: God is love.
0: Kwe kwabika kunsi.
1: Cover the world.
0: Nasindika omwana we muyeka gwe bayita Yesu ani.
1: And sends only his begotten son.
0: Nasindika Yesu Kristo.
1: Christ Jesus.
0: Aliokafirira ensi.
1: To die for the world.
0: Adira abali munsi.
1: To make these ones that in the world.
0: Adira abali munsi.
1: To make the ones in the world.
0: Abalete mu kanisa.
1: Bring them to church.
0: Munsi mulimu ekanisa ya Yesu.
1: The church in the world there is church of Christ.
0: Hallelujah.
1: Amen.
0: Nyiriri nyingi nnyo ze tujja okulaba.
1: There are many scriptures that we'll see.
0: Ez'okubeera mu kanisa ya Yesu.
1: First being in the church of Christ.
0: Kakati.
1: Now.
0: Kiki ne kikola enjawulo.
1: This is what makes a difference.
0: Omuntu asobola okubeera mu kanisa.
1: Someone can be in church.
0: Nga atali munsi.
1: But yet he's in the world.
0: Naye ate kizibu nnyo.
1: But it is so hard.
0: Omuntu okubeera mu nsi.
1: For one person to be in the world.
0: Nayingira ekkanisa.
1: And enters the church.
0: Wateekwa okubeerawo transition.
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1: There has to be transformation.
0: Hallelujah.
1: Amen.
0: Bible yatugambye Isirayiri.
1: The Bible says that Israel.
0: Bwe yakwata ekkubo.
1: When he took the journey.
0: Neva Misiri.
1: Went out of Egypt.
0: Neva wa?
1: Where?
0: Waliwo ekyatuukawo
1: enyumba
0: ya Yakobo
1: the house of Jacob
0: neva mu bantu ab'olulimi olugwira
1: was taken away from the foreign people olwo
0: Yuda n'alyoka afuuka weema
1: and then Judah became a tabernacle.
0: Hallelujah.
1: Amen.
0: Nafuka sanctuary.
1: It became a sanctuary.
0: And Israel became a dominion.
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0: Bwe yali ekyali mu nsi.
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0: Itasobola kuba na dominion.
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1: No way.
0: Wabula yalina okukiriza.
1: But it had to accept.
0: Na buli akiriza.
1: And everyone who believes.
0: Ngali wano mu nsi.
1: Who dwells in the world.
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1: You cannot get it from here.
0: Wano kavuyo.
1: There is confusion.
0: Mukama yebazibwe.
1: Praise the Lord.
0: Wano kavuyo.
1: There is confusion.
0: Kati omuntu ye kafuna obulamu.
1: Anyone who gets internal life.
0: Yasimatu kanava wano.
1: Goes away from this line.
0: Naingire kanisa.
1: And enters into the church.
0: Awe tutandikira.
1: That is where we start from.
0: Mentality ya Misiri.
1: Endowoza of Israel.
0: Efa.
1: Comes.
0: Nechiuka.
1: Changes.
0: Omuntu bajja wano.
1: Anyone who comes here.
0: Naye ate kisobokera ddala.
1: But it is possible.
0: Okujja wano.
1: For you to come to church.
0: Nojja ne mentality eno.
1: And you come with endowoza ya Misiri.
0: Bible cheve yogera mu Barumi 10.
1: That is why the Bible says in Romans 10:12.
0: Katutandikire uje bisokera 12 olunyo lusoka.
1: 12:1.
0: Egamba etya.
1: What does it say?
0: Jemvamba kolantia. 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
1: I beseech you brethren.
0: Mukole mutya.
1: To give your
0: Muwenga yemibiri jamwe mujiyo mujiwayo wa
1: How do you give your bodies?
0: Mujitwale Israel ne mujiwayo.
1: Do you take them to
0: Oba mugena mu state house ne mujiwayo.
1: Or to the state house.
0: Muwenga yo ewa mukama ofe Yesu.
1: To our Lord Jesus Christ.
0: Ekijituwesayo.
1: Why do we give our bodies?
0: Aliokatu chusa tujemwe nsi.
1: For him to take away the world.
0: Atuyingize kanisa.
1: And takes us into the church.
0: Hallelujah.
1: Amen.
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1: That work in the spirit.
0: Kulembeza bikola byachi.
1: For you not to be with the physical deeds.
0: 5:16.
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1: Paul is seeing a danger somewhere.
0: Naga kanisa singe sigala mu enkola y'omubiri.
1: If the church remains with the earthly mind.
0: Eno je bayite ensi.
1: This what they call the world.
0: Ye system y'omubiri efuga.
1: It is the system of the body that governs.
0: Kacho inajibu ukamu.
1: So you have to go out of it.
0: Okusobola okubeera mu kanisa.
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0: Mark you.
1: Choino manya.
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0: Akoma okutwala chi?
1: He comes back to take the church.
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0: kye bayita okukkiriza Yesu.
1: So that is what they call believing in Christ.
0: Hallelujah.
1: Amen.
0: Tuli ku lugendo lwa kunywezebwa.
1: We are in the journey of establishment.
0: Olugendo lwa kunywezebwa le bayita the way of Christ. The way of what?
1: Ekubo lya Kristo.
0: The way of Christ. Dear, you know one.
1: That is the way.
0: Omuntu yenna asimat tukawa ne kanisa kambabulire.
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1: It is also a way. Let me tell you.
0: Obudde bujja genda tenga sagala kulwawo nnyo.
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0: Ndoza kamfundikire bwenti.
1: Let me conclude like this.
0: Olugendo lututwale wa Kristo.
1: The way to Christ.
0: Ati luli wano mu kanisa.
1: It is here in the church.
0: Bwetumala okukyusibwa ne tujja eri Yesu.
1: When we are transformed to come to Christ.
0: Tujja mu kanisa.
1: We come into the church.
0: Kati mu kanisa Kristo mwatukoleramu omulimu.
1: So in the church, that is where Christ does a work in us.
0: Hallelujah.
1: Amen.
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1: Praise the Lord.
0: Aleta okukyuka.
1: Brings transformation.
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0: wazino chetuliko.
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0: Tuli mu process ekyuka.
1: We are in the process of transforming.
0: Okusobola okunywelezebwa mu kubo lino.
1: For us to be established in this way.
0: Lino kubo wasebo ne banyabo.
1: Ladies and gentlemen.
0: Tedina ntandi kwa tedina nkomerero.
1: Doesn't have a beginning and the end.
0: Kubanga Yesu agambye nze kubo na mazima na chi.
1: Because the Bible say that I am the way, the truth and the life.
0: Eri kitange wabula nga ayise mwani.
1: No one comes to me unless he passes through me.
0: Akati kambabulie ko wano.
1: Now let me tell you this.
0: Wajja mu kanisa.
1: You came to the church.
0: Ne wajja n'enkola yensi.
1: But you came with the earthly mind.
0: Tosobola kujinyweleramu.
1: You cannot.
0: Tosobola kunywelera mu kanisa.
1: You cannot be established.
0: Ngoli n'enkola yensi.
1: When you have the works of the world.
0: Walokoka.
1: You got saved.
0: Walina akawala mu P5.
1: You had a girlfriend in P3.
0: Naye olumusajja mukuru okyakalowoozaako.
1: You're still thinking about that. You got married.
0: Oba wawasa.
1: You got married.
0: Okyali kale akawala ke mwatulanga nako.
1: But you're still thinking about the other boy or girl.
0: Tewachuka.
1: You didn't change.
0: Echilala.
1: The other
0: wajja
1: thing,
0: mu kanisa,
1: you came into the
0: church,
1: but you're still revenging.
0: Tosonywa.
1: You don't forgive.
0: Olwana ntalo.
1: You fight battles.
0: Omegana nono, omegana noli.
1: You fight with the other one.
0: Oli mu kanisa okuto situde.
1: You're in the church holding.
0: Ene kanisa tujja kusobola jimiriramu.
1: You'll never be established in this church.
0: If you want what we call a transformation center, but transforming center.
1: Ngoyagala okukyusibwa.
0: This is a transforming what? Center. Hallelujah.
1: Amen.
0: Here.
1: Wano.
0: Bwova wano munsi.
1: When you leave the world.
0: Enkola yensingo jegany.
1: And you denounce the
0: you come here.
1: No genda wano.
0: Ngatomanyi.
1: When you don't know.
0: Chevola bakwiso te yatuita ngaba manyi.
1: That is why that Christ didn't call us as people who know.
0: Yatuita.
1: He called us.
0: Okutuyigiriza.
1: To teach us.
0: Okola kutya. Yatuita okutuyigiriza.
1: He called us to
0: yagamba,
1: be taught.
0: Mujje jendi.
1: Come unto me.
0: Eyo Matayo.
1: That is
0: esula
1: Matthew.
0: Ya
1: 4.
0: Onyirwa 19.
1: Verse 19.
0: Nalyo kagamba Yokana.
1: Called, told John.
0: Petero.
1: Peter.
0: Ne Yakobo.
1: And James.
0: Batabani baye Zebede.
1: The sons
0: waga,
1: of Zebede.
0: Mungoberere.
1: That come and follow me.
0: Nange naba fula bachi.
1: I will make you fisher of men.
0: Mujemba fule wano.
1: You come, I make you here.
0: Hallelujah.
1: Amen.
0: Kakati agenda maso na yogera.
1: He comes on saying.
0: Mumatayo.
1: In Matthew.
0: Kumine mwabili munana.
1: 11:28.
0: Agamba atia.
1: What does he say?
0: Mujeje ndi mwenaba koze batia.
1: Come unto me all you who are heavy laden.
0: Naba sitoweredwa.
1: Heavy laden.
0: Nange nakola chi.
1: I will give you rest.
0: Naba umuza. Kakati ino musite tu umulira yo.
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1: how do you call that one
0: ate twagenze kusanyuka
1: 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There is no rest in the world
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1: at your age ku myaka gyo
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0: marriage bagamba batya fornication is a sin
1: obwenzi chibi
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0: paka yesu gwe yaleta
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0: bagamba batya
1: how do we say
0: that na sister yava mu dwaliro
1: I have a sister nanga
0: musumba result zizino
1: that these are the results
0: bangambi
1: they told me
0: kumyaka jange
1: at my age
0: bwe sizala
1: if I don't give birth
0: mpedde
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0: namugane yoli mufumbo nti a
1: are you married no
0: mukama ibazibi
1: praise the lord
0: kati lindira mukama
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0: ali bangazi no tuma zigenda kula
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0: zigenda
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1: if they operate they operate
0: ata ina center akola mu banka
1: has money she works in a bank
0: she's a big one big banker
1: munene mu bank
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1: That is when we are righteous
0: Kubanga
1: before the Lord.
0: Isaiah 5 munya.
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1: That in righteousness you shall be established.
0: Hallelujah. Na yobutukirivu.
1: But righteousness.
0: Buku umibwa buli lunaku.
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0: Ate.
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0: Buvunanyizibwa bwaffe.
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1: You who is holding something.
0: Wekume. 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
0: Wano tetunnaba kwogerawo.
1: Here we've not talked about
0: one.
1: It. Here.
0: Bible ya Uganda.
1: The Bible says
0: Yokana
1: John
0: 18:15 bikula kawo tulabe. 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
0: ndi wajidukam
1: that you let
0: no yingire wa Yesu
1: and you came to Christ.
0: Bobo ya galo kolo lutalo.
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0: ewa mu mchikeri aba samize.
1: In your clan with the sorcerers, if they know that you've gotten saved,
0: Bobo fuka mu Seventh Agenda.
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0: Chigenda.
1: If you're becoming a Catholic, you go.
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1: But if you decide to get saved,
0: Bobo tandisa lutalo.
1: That is a war.
0: Ne Bible tugambi ensi bwe yakola ki?
1: But if the world hates you,
0: mumanyeti ya soka nze.
1: Get to know that it hate me first.
0: Nogenda mu chika.
1: You go into your clan.
0: Ne bakuyita musiru.
1: And they call you a fool.
0: Ako musiru ayambalanga nze nagorora.
1: Does a fool dress like me?
0: No, simply we are having a different kingdoms. We are operating on different levels. They cannot understand you.
1: Do you know wakabaka wanjawulo wetubera mutibaso akutegera?
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1: There is someone who told me now you.
0: Mvuka jango ina bakazi bameka.
1: How many women do you have?
0: Na to siri walanga mvubuka.
1: Don't be a fool like that.
0: Tobiranga abana bo mukazi omu.
1: Don't raise children with one woman.
0: Ne akati ono.
1: Now this one.
0: Angamba sisiri walanga.
1: Telling me not to be a fool.
0: Ati wakatonda.
1: But with God.
0: Yatonda Adam nani?
1: Only created Adam and Eve.
0: Yesu wabasomesa kubufumbo.
1: When Jesus is speaking about marriage.
0: Mateo 10 na gamusajja chavanga lekani.
1: That the man will leave his
0: atia.
1: Home.
0: Negatene muchala we. Babili ne bafuka atia.
1: Two will become one.
0: Kati atense gambo bobusiru.
1: And the world is saying that is foolishness.
0: Eno government indala.
1: This is a different government.
0: This is a transforming center.
1: Wano we wachusibwa.
0: Mulokole bolemwanga okuchusibwa mu kanisa.
1: When you fail to be transformed from church.
0: Okutegeera Katonda.
1: You understanding God.
0: Omanya nti bijja kuba bizibu.
1: You will get to know that things will be hard.
0: University je wajjamu.
1: Here the university that you came. Yakusomesa
0: nuno ya mukama.
1: Is to teach you the principles of God.
0: Hallelujah.
1: Amen.
0: Era wano.
1: Here.
0: Engule wegenda kusanga.
1: This is where you'll be crowned.
0: Mukama fajja kutikira engule wakola
1: ki. Our Lord will come and
0: wategira
1: crown you. You understand.
0: Wagala kwani.
1: The will of God.
0: Hallelujah.
1: Amen.
0: Tujja kuogera ko wano.
1: We shall talk about here.
0: Tudeyo ko wano.
1: And then we come back again.
0: Ate tutambulirenga ko na wano.
1: And we also go into
0: kubanga bikorebwa wano.
1: Where things are done here.
0: Biwetaga.
1: That is what you need.
0: Hallelujah.
1: Amen.
0: Biwetaga era customer okumanya nti wano wakuchusiza ngo oli wano.
1: After getting to know that you've been changed and you're there.
0: Binebya wano.
1: There he this has been
0: changed.
1: You don't need them.
0: Omubiri te gulina chegukola chi.
1: The flesh is not vital.
0: Omoyo yaleta chi.
1: It is the spirit that brings
0: buli ababera wano.
1: Whoever dwell here.
0: Tujja kuddamu ndoza. Bana ba Sunday school balinza akantu kano. Ku Sunday twali badde ne board, white board.
1: Sunday we would wish to be with the white board. Some
0: ebintu bino. Amanyi tubimanyi bya bulijjo.
1: I know these things are common.
0: Hallelujah.
1: Amen.
0: Ngambira kwenye nti bwatyo mukama bwe yayagala ensi.
1: How the Lord loves the world.
0: N'okuwayo n'awayo omwana we.
1: And he gave in his only son.
0: Buli amukkiriza.
1: Whoever believes.
0: Aleme okubula.
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0: Oh, yes, song.
1: Do you have any
0: point?
1: Whoever believes.
0: Soko joba diseyo, baningiza lingiza ako. 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
1: 10 years.
0: Luko ze.
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0: Mukama feba zibwe.
1: Praise the Lord.
0: Bwe yayagala ensi nokola kutya.
1: How he loved the world and
0: soka we kubile kwa mungalo mukirasi tuvuddeyo. 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Thank you very much. Mukama yebazibwe.
1: Praise the Lord.
0: Mukama yebazibwe.
1: Praise the Lord.
0: Hallelujah.
1: Amen.
0: So this is what happens.
1: Chino chechibao.
0: Obulamu bonna buzalibwa. mu kwagala kwa Katonda.
1: All the world is backed by the will of God.
0: Olugendo lwonna lwe tutambula,
1: all the journey that we walk,
0: lulina omusingi nga bakuyita kwagala.
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1: Someone to give his life for someone.
0: Akati Katonda yawaayo obulamu bwe.
1: Now the Lord gave in his life.
0: Jukira olugero Mukama Fero yayogera.
1: Remember the story that the Lord told us.
0: Omugagga yalina ennimiro ye.
1: The rich man who had a vineyard. Who had a garden.
0: Munseemu.
1: In the one world.
0: Naye n'alekayo abasajja abakola mu nnimiro ye.
1: But left men to cultivate in his garden.
0: Naye n'atumanga yaba abakozi.
1: But used to send workers there.
0: Bajeyo ebibala.
1: To get fruits.
0: Oba bajirabira bulungi.
1: Because they used to look for
0: bana abali mu nsi ne bakwatibwa obuggya.
1: When these ones became jealous.
0: Ne bayisanga bubi abantu bano be yatuma.
1: They started torturing these ones he sent.
0: Naye lwali lumu.
1: But one day.
0: N'agamba naye kantumeyo mutabani wange.
1: Said now let me see my son. If they see him.
0: Banamuwa respect.
1: They will respect him.
0: Bagambe boss aweleza na mutabani we.
1: Said the boss has sent his son.
0: Kati bwe yatuuka yo.
1: When he reached there.
0: Ku Sunday tujja kulusoma leero katwogere lwogere.
1: Sunday we shall read it.
0: Bwe yatuuka yo.
1: When he reached there.
0: Abayayo manyiche baagamba.
1: Do you know what those people said?
0: Ono yagenda okusikira ennimiro eno kati tumufunye.
1: This one is going to inherit this garden now we've got him.
0: Ono bwetumukwata ne tumutta kitegeeza tuba tujiwambye.
1: If we kill this
0: ennimiro,
1: one, the garden.
0: Ate boss alina omwana ogu.
1: And the boss has only one son.
0: Obusika tubufunye.
1: So we've got the inheritance.
0: Omwana nga tasonze.
1: So the boy.
0: Omwana nga atuuka. 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
0: Ye mwennyini neyejjira.
1: That he himself came.
0: Omulaba ng'atuuse.
1: Do you see him?
0: Omanyi kye yakola?
1: Do you know what he did?
0: Ye abagamba atya?
1: What did he tell them?
0: Nti n'alyoka abakwata.
1: He caught them.
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0: the expected,
1: but they didn't know.
0: Hallelujah.
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0: tuba tuogera ku kuteekateekebwa.
1: We are talking about preparation.
0: What are we here for?
1: Kichechi tulese wano.
0: Bwe nkambuze wana agenda okumala emyaka 12.
1: Who is going to spend 120 years here?
0: Nzi nekyenda bwe njituukako saagala kweyongerayo.
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1: Even if he gives me 80, I'll say thank you so much.
0: Waliwo abalongo be naziika bannaku ezi.
1: There are some people that I buried for 2 days.
0: Ne bampita musumba jangu ziika abalongo bano nenga bano enjiri ngenda kubuulira eriwa.
1: Now, which gospel am I going to preach?
0: Ne ndyoka mbeera ku ntaana.
1: And then I went to the graveyard.
0: Ne mbagamba nti bano mbalaba.
1: Now you see these ones?
0: Kyabawandiikibwako balina kubeera nnaku bbiri.
1: It is written upon them that they're supposed to spend 2 days.
0: Era bazeere yabayita.
1: They've gone to whom?
0: Ne mbagamba kati mmwe abaliwo.
1: Now you who live.
0: Emyaka gy'olina gyonna gy'egyo gyaki.
1: Now the years that you have are for what?
0: Agifunira muwa.
1: How does he gain from those years?
0: Hallelujah.
1: Amen.
0: Njagala kubuza kibuzo lwaleero.
1: I want to ask a question today.
0: Foundation of truth.
1: Omusingi ogw'amazima.
0: Mukama atuwadde emyaka 10 mu kifo kino.
1: God has given us 10 years in this place.
0: Egyaki.
1: For what?
0: Ya kulwanagana.
1: For battles.
0: Ya kuyomba.
1: For quarrels.
0: Ya kusika muguwa.
1: For pulling rocks.
0: Ya kumusinza.
1: All for worship.
0: Kubanga fetwali tutantwaga manti mukama.
1: Because we say the
0: Lord. Eno,
1: this house.
0: Naba najiberanga mbona.
1: And the ones that dwell in this house.
0: Naba lidao.
1: Even those that will come.
0: Bana sinza ngani.
1: They will worship your holy name.
0: Muli nyere mukama fani.
1: In Jesus' name.
0: Katutandise olugendo lwa myaka 10 nga lwa kusinza lwa kuweereza Katonda.
1: So we've started another journey of worship.
0: Ate kudala ki?
1: To the another level.
0: Tutandika na mwaka guno twagutandise.
1: We've already started with this year.
0: Hallelujah.
1: Amen.
0: Tutandise nga abaIsiraeli.
1: We've started like the Israel.
0: Bwe gutandika mu gwa kusatu.
1: Because their year begins in March.
0: Gwa kusatu babire mu mekao. 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
1: But our year has begun.
0: Yesu analyoka abagamba naye nze n'ennyumba yange tunaakolanga
1: tutya. And then Joshua said that me with my house we shall always serve the Lord. Hallelujah.
0: Bassebo ne bannyabo.
1: Ladies and gentlemen.
0: Olugendo lwaffe olw'okunywezebwa.
1: Our journey of establishment.
0: Tutandise na kwagala kwa Katonda.
1: Has begun with the love of God.
0: Tutandise na kisa.
1: He has begun with grace.
0: Abefeso 2 nyirwa mukaga.
1: Ephesians 2:6.
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1: Up to 11.
0: By grace we have been saved.
1: Oretsa twalokolebwa.
0: So that no one can boast.
1: Waleme kubeerawo yenyumiriza.
0: No one can boast.
1: Waleme kubeerawo yenyumiriza.
0: Kati tuli mu kanisa tujja tandikirawo mu wiki ejja bannange.
1: We shall start from there next week.
0: Linyala mukama fe Yesu.
1: In Jesus' name.
0: Oyinza okuba omaze emyaka 12-13 mu bulokozi.
1: You have spent 10, 23, 30 years in salvation.
0: Enjiri gy'embulidde oyinza okuba biwandiikibwa byonna wabirabako.
1: Maybe you've ever seen all the gospel that I've preached and the scriptures.
0: Nefunamu ekikwongerayo.
1: But get something that takes you
0: further. Webuze wentuuse ndiwa.
1: And also ask yourself how much do I know?
0: Ngenda wa.
1: Where am I going?
0: Era kiki kyanjagaza?
1: And what does he need?
0: Lwaki yandeeta wano?
1: Why did he bring me here?
0: Ogenda kufuna ekyokuddamu.
1: You will get an answer.
0: Yimusa omukono gamba ayi Yesu.
1: Raise your hand and say.
0: Ayi Yesu.
1: Ayi Yesu.
0: Olunaku lwaleero.
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0: Mu linnya lya mukama waffe Yesu.
1: In Jesus' name.
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0: neka
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0: cake kamu.
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0: Twebaza Katonda.
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0: Hallelujah.
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0: he
1: has. It has been a long journey.
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2: Ayiganyizibwa Satan.
3: You know the devil does not need invitation.
2: Omanyi Satan teyetaaga kuyitibwa.
3: The Bible says the thief cometh to kill and to destroy.
2: Bible egamba nti omubbi ajja okubba okutta n'okuzikiriza.
3: When the thief is coming to you,
2: Setani wabanga wakujja gy'oli,
3: he doesn't need appointment.
2: Teyetaaga kumuwa appointment.
3: He just bangs in.
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3: Actually, as a matter of fact, when thieves are coming, even if he has a gun, once he realizes that you have seen him, they normally run away.
2: Kino kye kituufu, kavuna akitegeera nti omulabye.
3: They run.
2: Adduka buddusi n'agenda.
3: But the Son of Man,
2: naye omwana w'omuntu,
3: in order to operate in your life,
2: okusobola okukolera mu bulamu bwo,
3: he knocks,
2: akonkona.
3: The Bible talks about it in Revelation chapter, is it 3:20? It says he knocks on the door.
2: Mukubikira Bible egamba nti ndi ku mutima gw'onkonkona.
3: Whoever hears my voice,
2: buli awulira eddoboozi lyange,
3: and opens for me,
2: nanzigulira,
3: I'll come in,
2: nja kuyingira.
3: And when I come in,
2: era kavuna mala okuyingira,
3: we shall dine with him.
2: Tujja kulira wamu naye.
3: Hallelujah.
2: Hallelujah.
3: What you have today,
2: choyino lwa lero,
3: is to say yes to Jesus.
2: Kwe kugamba iwe wawo Yesu.

0: kuyingira.
1: He takes you straight.
0: Ayingira ddala.
1: To the dining.
0: N'atuulira ddala oku dining.
1: You eat with him.
0: N'otandika okulya wamu naye.
1: You eat with him.
0: Olya wamu naye.
1: And you can never eat with the King of Kings.
0: Era tosobola kulya wamu ne kabaka wa bakabaka.
1: And you eat what is not present to you.
0: N'otalya ekyo ekirungi.
1: You are about to eat the life of God.
0: You are
1: about to eat the grace of the Lord.
0: You are
1: about to dine in the favor of God. Why?
0: Because
1: he loved you. The Bible says in the book of Romans chapter 5 and verses number
0: 8.
1: Can we read there?
0: Katugenda tusomeyo.
1: Can we read there?
0: Katusomeyo.
1: I have not yet started my message.
0: Sinaba kutandika kubulira.
2: Balumi 5:8.
1: Yes.
2: Yagambye bweti. Naye Katonda atenderezesa okwagala kwe jetuli.
1: But God demonstrated his own love towards us.
2: Kubanga bwe twalinga tukyali nebibi.
1: That while we were still sinners,
2: Kristo natufiirira.
1: Christ died for us.
2: Ka olw'omwenda. Kale okusinga ennyo kaakano.
1: Verses 9. Much more than having now.
2: Bwe twaweebwa obutuukirivu olw'omusaayi gwe.
1: Having been justified by his blood.
2: Tugenda kulokoka mu busungu ku bubwe.
1: We shall be saved from the wrath through him.
2: Olw'ekumi.
1: 10. For if when we were enemies, we were reconciled to God through the death of his son. Much more having been reconciled, we shall be saved by his life.
2: 11. Si secho choka.
1: Not only that.
2: Elana ye ngatwenyumiriza mukatonda kuwa mukama wa fe Yesu.
1: But we also rejoice in God through our Lord Jesus Christ.
2: Atuweseza kakano kutabagana.
1: Through whom we have now received the reconciliation. Praise the Lord.
0: Yebaziwe mukama.
1: Praise the Lord.
0: Yebaziwe mukama.
1: The Bible is telling us here.
0: Bible yetugamba wano.
1: It was a demonstration.
0: Kwali kwolesa.
1: It was a demonstration.
0: Kuno kwali kwolesa.
1: Not a demonstration of power.
0: Sikwolesa manyi.
1: Not a demonstration of wealth.
0: Sikwolesa bugaga.
1: Not a demonstration of size.
0: Sikwolesa size yo.
1: It was not a demonstration of figure.
0: Sikwolesa kafiga yo. Kafiga kako.
1: Miss Uganda.
0: Miss Uganda.
1: Praise the Lord.
0: Praise be to the Lord.
1: It was not a demonstration of weapons.
0: Because
1: these days nations demonstrate weapons.
0: Enaku zino amawanga galaga ebyokulwanyisa byago.
1: To show their strength.
0: Okulaga amaanyi gaago.
1: So they demonstrate. They demonstrate the strength of their power.
0: Kakano, bolesa amaanyi gaabwe ge balina.
1: By blasting all those nuclear
0: nga zinyukirya ne zibatuka mu bbanga.
1: They blast them.
0: Ne zibatuka.
1: To tell America.
0: Okugamba America.
1: America, what are you talking about?
0: America, chicho tugamba.
1: We have the power also.
0: Nafe tuina amaanyi.
1: We have the nuclear plants also.
0: Nafe zinyukirya tuzirina.
1: So. Here,
0: kakano wano,
1: it was not a demonstration of power.
0: Te kwali kwolesa manyi.
1: It was a demonstration of God's love.
0: Kwali kwolesa kwagala kwa Katonda.
1: So the Bible has told us here.
0: Kakano Bible yetugambye wano.
1: God demonstrated his own love.
0: Katonda waffe yayolesa
1: okwagala kwe. His own love towards us.
0: Okwagala kwe eri gye tuli.
1: That while we were still

0: twakwatibwa.
1: We were doomed.
0: Twali tuli buziba ddala mu kibi.
1: In our sins.
0: Mu bibi.
1: We had no redeemer.
0: Era twali tetwalina mununuzi.
1: We had no savior.
0: Tetwalina mulokozi.
1: And according to the scripture,
0: okusinziira ku kyawandi kwa kisomye,
1: the Bible says, according to the scriptures,
0: Bible egamba ku byawandiikibwa.
1: The Bible had already said it.
0: Bible yali yakyogera dda.
1: That every soul that sinneth,
0: nti buli mmeeme yonna eyonoona,
1: every soul that sinneth,
0: buli emmeeme yonna eyonoona,
1: shall die,
0: ejja kufa.
1: And when we continue to read the scriptures, we come to know that for all had sinned and had fallen short of God's glory. All of us, we had committed sin. And actually, our sin was known by the reason of our actions. Our sin was in the blood. It was in the blood. Our blood. Our bloodline. Was already contaminated.
0: Already lwayonoonebwa dda.
1: That's why the doctors are still fighting.
0: Yes, abasawo bakyalwana.
1: They're trying to do whatsoever they want to, they can do.
0: Bagezaako okukola kyonna kye basobola okukola.
1: To fight HIV.
0: Okulwanyisa akawuka ka mukenenya.
1: Because it contaminates the blood.
0: Kubanga koonoona omusaayi.
1: And the Bible says life is in the blood.
0: Hate Bible yetu gamanti obulamu buli mu musayi.
1: Life is in the blood.
0: Obulamu buli mu musayi.
1: When I get a gun,
0: kavunafu ne mundu,
1: and I shoot you,
0: ne besas,
1: you don't die because of the blade.
0: Tofa ruansonga nti kukubye ile sasi.
1: You die
0: ofa
1: because you have
0: you have poured the blood and the system of your blood has been attacked. The more you lose the blood, the more that you lose life.
1: Praise the Lord. If I just get a leather bread and I cut this young boy,
0: singafune jirita nenzija nensala omwana ono,
1: and I cut the vein,
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0: mudakikana mutano zokka,
1: he will kick the bucket,
0: abakaputi.
1: Blood.
0: Musai.
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0: Wabe wagambo musai.
1: So our blood was already contaminated.
0: O musai gwafe. Gwari gwayo noni wada.
1: It was contaminated by sin.
0: Gwari gwayo noni wada ne chibi.
1: You go and read the book of Romans chapter 6. Okay, let's read there. I want to show you exactly.
0: Njagalo kula gira dara.
1: Let me show it to you. Separado curadi. Romans chapter 5 and verses number 12.
0: Abalumi tano kumi na bili.
1: The Bible says,
0: Bible yegamba,
1: therefore,
0: kakano,
1: just as through one man is sin,
0: okuita mukono na komuntu omu.
1: Let me say it again. Therefore,
0: kakano,
1: just as through one man, sin entered the world, and death through his sin, and thus death spread

0: Because all sinned.
1: Kubanga bonna bayonoona.
0: It was through one man.
1: Kyali kuyita muntu omu.
0: The Bible said, yeah, therefore,
1: kakano,
0: just as through one man sin entered the world.
1: Ngo okonona kwa muntu omu ekibi kyayingira ensi.
0: And death.
1: Era n'okufa.
0: Through sin.
1: Okuyita mu kibi.
0: And thus death spread to all men.
1: Era kakano okufa ne kweyongera okutambula eri abantu bonna.
0: Because all sinned.
1: Kubanga bonna bayonoona.
0: For until the law,
1: okutusa teka,
0: until the law of sin was in the world,
1: okutusa eteka lye chibinga lyali munsi,
0: but sin is not imputed when there is no law.
1: Ere chibi techijibwa okutuka nga tewali woteka.
0: So I want to emphasize this point.
1: Njagala nteka sira ku nsonge.
0: What the Bible is trying to tell us.
1: Bible webegeza kukutugamba.
0: That through one man is sin.
1: Okuita mukono nako muntu omu.
0: Which man?
1: Mutuchi.
0: Adam.
1: Adam.
0: Through the sin of Adam.
1: Okuita muchibi cha Adam.
0: Through the sin of Adam.
1: Okuita muchibi Adam chiakola.
0: Sin entered the world.
1: Echibi cha ingire nsi.
0: And because of this sin.
1: Orensonga yechibi chino.
0: Death.
1: Okufa.
0: Reigned over.
1: Nekutani kokufuga.
0: So by the time you were born,
1: olunakuru walingo zaliwa,
0: you were born in sin.
1: Wazaliwa muchibi.
0: And death was reigning over you.
1: Erechi okufanga kukufuga.
0: You were a slave to sin.
1: Oli muduwa chibi.
0: You were a slave to sin.
1: Wali muduwa chibi.
0: And you had nobody to get you out of sin.
1: It's
0: not because of what you did. Because of the blood. The blood of Adam. Remember, we are the descendants of Adam.
1: Adam.
0: Verses number 40. Nevertheless.
1: Okay.
0: Let's keep and go. 15. But the free gift is not like the offense. For it was by one man's offense. Many died. Fenane tu chambala bali musango gwa damu mukama ibazwe.
1: Praise be to the Lord.
0: Much more the grace of God
1: era ekisa kya Katonda,
0: and a gift by the grace
1: nechirabo orechisa
0: by one man
1: okwo muntu omu
0: Jesus Christ
1: Yesu Kristo
0: abounded.
1: Kweyongera.
0: Come
1: on, let us bless the Lord for that.
0: For if by one man's offense death reigned through that one.
1: Okuita momu.
0: Osoma mu Luganda, eh? Okay. Much more those who receive abundance of grace.
1: Era nabo abafuna okusasirwa okungi.
0: The gift of righteousness.
1: Orechirabe chobutukirevu.
0: Will reign in life through the one Jesus Christ.
1: Bajja kufuga mu bulamu. Okuita mundo omu ye Yesu Kristo.
0: Therefore,
1: kakano,
0: as though one man's offense judgment came to all men.
1: Okubanga okorona ko omuntu omu omusango gwajeri abantu,
0: resulting in condemnation.
1: Ngakuva mukusalibwa omusango.
0: Even so, through one man's righteous act.
1: Era kakano nokuita
0: The free gift came to all men, resulting in justification of life. Number 19. For us, by one man's disobedience, many were made sinners. And also, by one man's obedience, and also by one man's obedience, many will be made right here. Somebody give the Lord a hand. So it was like this. By one man is disobedient, you are made a sinner. Actually, for you to be a sinner, it was not your action. That means even the baby who is born today, she's born a sinner. Why? By one man is disobedient. By the contaminated blood of
1: Adam.
0: In the disobedience, it was told to him that of all the trees in the garden, you can eat as much as you can. As according to your appetite, you are free to eat. But the tree that is in the middle of the garden, the tree in the middle of the garden, it is the tree of knowledge, separating good from evil. Don't touch. Don't eat.
1: Toguliangako.
0: Don't look at it.
1: Togutunuliangako.
0: So that was the instruction. And somebody may say, why? Because God wanted to prove. He wanted man to make a choice. Because God created man with what they call self-will. In you, have a treasure called self-will. You choose to do what is right and you choose to do what is wrong. So God wanted man to make a choice, either to listen to his voice or to listen to the voice of the enemy. God never wanted man to be in the garden. That man should be in the garden like a robot. Programmed.
1: Ateke program.
0: Like a robot.
1: Ngaholabalobot.
0: He gave man what they call self-will.
1: Yawomu muntu ekiyitibwa okwesalirawo.
0: I need to listen very carefully. So the devil came.
1: Kakano omubi najja
0: in the garden.
1: Muluso.
0: Found the woman.
1: Nasinka nomuchala.
0: I don't know what she was doing.
1: Simanchi yali akola.
0: Oh, she was gazing at the tree.
1: Oba yali atunulira muti.
0: Gazing at the fruit.
1: Nga atunulira ki ekibala.
0: And he told the woman.
1: Nagamba omukyalo ono.
0: He told the woman.
1: Nagamba omukazi ono.
0: Did really God say you should not eat of the tree?
1: Dala kituufu Mukama yakyogera nti temulyanga ku muti guno.
0: Did really not
2: Did he really say?
1: Dala chitufu ya chogera.
2: He was trying to create doubt.
1: Ngageza kokumuleta okuleta kubusabusa
2: mukyalono. Did God say?
1: Dala chitufu mukama ya chogera.
2: You should not eat of this tree.
1: Temuri enga kumutiguno.
2: And the woman answered.

0: atako. It is the same trick the devil uses even up to now.
1: Gwe muti gwe gumu ne satani gwachako zisa paka kati.
0: And the devil said,
1: era satani nagamba,
0: is a confuser.
1: Oh yali okutabula.
0: He just confused.
1: Atabula butabuzi.
0: He said,
1: nayagamba.
0: The devil said,
1: satani nagamba.
0: I'm just paraphrasing because you know the scriptures. And the devil said, God knows when you eat of this tree, you shall be like him. To know good and evil. He was confusing. Because when you read Genesis chapter 1, verses number
1: 26,
0: even before Adam was created, I want you to mark these words. God said to himself, let us create man.
1: Katutondo muntu.
0: Genesis 1:26.
2: Egambye. Katonda nayogera nti tukole omuntu mu ngeri.
0: And God said, let us create man in our own image.
2: Mu kifaananyi kyaffe.
0: According to our likeness.
2: Bafuge eby'omunyanja.
0: And let have dominion.
2: N'ebibuuka waggulu.
0: You can stop there.
1: Osobola okwekomera awo.
0: God had already created man.
1: Katonda yali yatonda domuntu.
0: In his image.
1: Mukifaananyi kye.
0: Man was already like God.
1: Omuntu yali afaanana nga Katonda.
0: In his image.
1: Mukifaananyi kye.
0: In his likeness.
1: Mukufaanana
0: nga. Man was already in the image of God. He was like God.
1: Yali nga Katonda.
0: Now the devil comes.
1: Kakano Satani ajja.
0: It twists the word.
1: Nagezako okugezako kudieka dieke chigamo.
0: God knows when you eat of the tree,
1: Katonda chimanye kavunolia kumuti,
0: you shall be like him.
1: Ogenda kubeeranga ye.
0: Ignorance of the scripture.
1: Okubulu okumanya kubya wandikibwa.
0: Even today,
1: nona kurolwa lero.
0: The devil tries.
1: Era Satani agezako
0: to hide the people,
1: okukweka abantu,
0: the truth,
1: amazima.
0: The truth is already written in the scriptures,
1: amazima. Tugalina mu byawandikibwa,
0: but we don't take time to read.
1: Nete tutwala budde kusoma.
0: We don't take time to study.
1: Nete tutwala budde kuyiga.
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1: Tetuina budde bwa kigambo.
0: Any time,
1: akasera kona,
0: any day,
1: olunakurona,
0: the devil may come to you and
1: Satani asobola kujja gy'oli n'asobola okudyeka dyeka.
0: Praise the Lord.
1: Yebazibwe mukama.
0: Praise the Lord.
1: Praise be to the Lord.
0: Omuntu already yali mu kifaananyi kya Katonda.
1: Already man was created in the image of God.
0: Satani wajja n'amugamba,
1: the devil came and told man, once eat of this forbidden fruit, you'll be like God.
0: By his choice, he made a decision to listen to the words of the devil than listening to the word of God. Even today, it is. You choose either to obey and follow.
1: No goberera.
0: It is by your choice.
1: Chiri mukusala woko.
0: So through Adam is sin.
1: Okuita mukono na mchibicha Adam.
0: All of us.
1: Fena.
0: Sin entered our blood. But we thank God for the blood of Jesus. We thank God for his blood. When he shedded the blood, he dealt with the power of sin. lumbagana amanyi gechi
1: once and forever. Now it is up to you to accept the gift of God. To accept the gift of God. To receive the gift of God. What is the gift of God? The gift of God is Jesus Christ.

0: needed a blood that had no condemnation. And when Jesus shed that blood, when we believe, when we believe, we receive that gift. It is your choice to believe. The blood of Jesus can never work on you until when you believe. Praise the Lord. Praise the Lord. So on the cross, he demonstrated his ultimate act of love. In that he compelled, his love was compelling him to lay down his life for you and me. We now live because he died. And he died in our place. Without the cross, there is no salvation. Because there is no redemption. Our redemption is in the death of Christ. When he paid the price. So these are the implications of the cross. The results of the cross. The result of the price he paid. Number one. The forgiveness of sin. Colossians chapter 2 and verses 13. Abakolisayo 2:13. Tukayosomema.
1: Kolosai 2:13 egambye bweti.
0: Yes.
1: Namwe bwe mwalinga mufudde mu byonono byammwe.
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0: After doing the forgiveness of our sin,
2: ng'amaze okukola okwekusonyiyibwa kw'ebibi byaffe
0: on the cross, when he said it is finished, he was talking about the price. I have paid the price,
2: it is finished.
0: Now in Christ, we have the forgiveness of sin. Without the forgiveness of sin, there is no redemption, there is no salvation. It is only in Christ that we are forgiven. So what you have to do to stay in Christ, to live in
2: Christ,
0: to walk in Christ, to give our lives to Christ, to surrender our lives to
2: Christ,
0: because in Christ there is forgiveness of sin. Without righteousness, nobody can see God. The wages of sin is death. So, my dear brothers and sisters, as we think about the death of Christ, I want you to deal with every sin.
2: Njagala ogendo kwasaganye buli kibi kyonna.
0: And take the sin
2: to
0: Christ. His blood. is sufficient
2: gumala
0: to carry away that sin.
2: Okujawe chibi echo.
0: Some of you say,
2: abamu kumwe mogena ne mugamba,
0: you know, I have a weakness.
2: Omanye ni nobu nafu.
0: A weakness of talking.
2: Obunafu woko gera yogera.
0: We are talkative.
2: Togera yogera nyo.
0: Even my father is so talkative.
2: Era na.
0: Even my grandfather was talkative. We have a weakness. You know, I have a weakness. Sometimes I find myself speaking lies. You call it a weakness. That's why sometimes they call you on phone. Where are you? You are still in the bathroom. And you say, I am in Wandegeya on the border.
2: Indi Wandegeya ni ku border border.
0: Or sometimes you say, in 5 minutes, I'm going to be there. In 4 minutes,
2: I'm
0: going to be there. You take 1 hour. You are a liar. You call it a weakness. But the wages of sin is death. I want you to deal with every weakness. As a matter of fact, it's not a weakness. It is a door that the devil is using to plug you into destruction. You know, Pastor, I have a weakness. Anger.
2: Obusungu.
0: Wanyiga.
2: When I become
0: envious,
2: I can beat my child. Don't bring to me a man. Once I become angry, I can abuse him. When I become distressed, don't tell me about my mom. I can abuse him. When I become distressed, you call it your weakness.
0: But our God is pure. The good news I have, every sin can be dealt with.
2: Okay.
0: Every sin was already dealt with.
2: On
0: the cross. Carry that sin on the cross. Carry that weakness on the cross. Carry that weakness on the cross. The cross has the power to redeem us from every weakness. You know, Pastor, my weakness, when I see a girl, my weakness, when I see a
2: ball,
0: I feel like I have no air. I feel like melting. Yes, I'm born again.
2: Chitufu nalokoka.
0: I love Jesus.
2: Kristo mwagala nyo.
0: But when I see a girl,
2: newe ndabo muhala,
0: I feel I want to follow her.
2: Mpuliranga yagala okumugoberera.
0: Kabani kundongo. I feel like it is a magnet, the girl is pulling me.
2: Mpulirango muwalo yali mukunsika.
0: Praise the Lord.
2: Yeba simwe mukama.
0: There is still more grace.
2: Wachali wechisa.
0: On the cross.
2: Kumusalaba.
0: I want to finish like this.
2: Jagala malidize bwente.
0: Jesus dealt with your sin.
2: Yesu ekibicho yakijjawo da.
0: It is by your faith in him.
2: Kana okukiriza komu ye.
0: Carry that so-called weakness.
2: Obunafu obwo bukwato obusitule.
0: And take it on the cross.
2: Obutwale kumusalaba.
0: Tekina. Okudi yakayimba. Yakayimba. To the cross. Take now.
2: Chitwale kati.
0: To the cross.
2: Kumusalaba.
0: Amen.
2: Amen.
0: So number two,
2: Echo kubiri,
0: we are reconciled on the cross.
2: Kakano twa tabaganyizibwa.
0: We are reconciled on the cross.
2: Those are the results
0: of the cross.
2: Ewe byava ku musalaba.
0: We were separated by sin.
2: Sin
0: had separated us from God.
2: Echibi chai chatu wa ulokufa kwa Erika Tonda.
0: On the cross.
2: Kumusalaba.
0: He reconciled us.
2: Netutagabaga
0: nyizibwa. The Bible says we were even enemies to God.
2: Kubanga tuwali balabe Erika Tonda.
0: Because of sin.
2: Orechibi.
0: Let me tell you, that sin which you have not dealt with us.
2: Kukule chibi echo chotanaba kukwasa ganya.
0: Makes you an enemy.
2: Chikufulo kube romulabe.
0: To God.
2: Erika Tonda.
0: You'd rather become an enemy of this president of Northern Korea.
2: Chisinga koko kubera omulabe wa president wa Northern Korea.
0: Than being the enemy of God.
2: Okubera omulabe wa Katonda.
0: Number three.
2: Ekyokusatu.
0: We receive the freedom from the powers of sin.
2: Twafuna edembe okuva mu manyi.
0: From the powers of sin.
2: Mu manyi gechibi.
0: Romans 8, 2.
2: Abalumi munana.
0: Number four.
2: Echokuna.
0: Victory over Satan.
2: Obuanguzi okuveri Satani.
0: 2 Corinthians chapter 2, verses 14.
2: Abakolisayo biri kuminanya.
0: Number four.
2: Echokutano.
0: Healing.
2: Okuonyezebwa.
0: We received our healing.
2: Twafuna okuonyezebwa kwaffe.
0: Isaiah 53, verses 5.
2: Isaiah 5, verse 5. Let us read it.
0: Isaiah 53 verses 5. Let's read that one again.
2: Isaiah 5 verse
1: 3. Isaiah 5 verse 3. Olokusatu. Egambye bweti.
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0: And the chastisement of our peace was laid upon him.
1: Era emiggo gye gye gituwonya.
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2: By his stripes we are healed.
0: Buli we baamukubanga.
2: Every time they stripped him.
0: Ngofuna okuwonyezebwa.
2: You received your healing.
0: Buli we baamukubanga.
2: Every time that they stripped him.
0: Ngofuna okuwonyezebwa.
2: You received your healing.
0: Olw'emiggo gye.
2: By his stripes.
0: Tuwonyezebwa.
2: We are healed.
0: You are going to be healed.
2: Ogenda kuwonyezebwa.
0: Of every affliction.
2: Okuva mu kunyigirizibwa kwonna.
0: Not because of the pain
2: siwa
0: that you feel.
2: But
0: as long as you believe.
2: Kavunokiriza.
0: That he paid it all.
2: Nti yachasulo mutango gona.
0: By his stripes.
2: Oremi goje.
0: You are healed already.
2: Wawonyezebwa da.
0: I want you to believe.
2: Ukirize.
0: For God for your healing.
2: Ukirize katone ryo kuwonyezebwako.
0: In Christ.
2: Mu Kristo.
0: We receive our healing.
2: Twafuna kuwonyezebwako.
0: In other words.
2: Mungeri endala.
0: In other words.
2: Mungeri endala.
0: Very fast.
2: Nganyangu wamuko.
0: We had pain.
2: Twaino bulumi.
0: Our pain was exchanged by his healing.
2: Obulumi bwaffe bwakyusibwa n'okuwonyezebwa kwe.
0: For us, we had pain, sickness.
2: Twaine endwadde obulumi.
0: Kansa,
2: kokolo,
0: kabotongo. 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
2: By his stripes now,
0: fene tufuna okuwonyezebwa.
2: We received our healing.
0: Oba okubengalo zikube.
2: If you are clapping, you clap. I cannot forget one time I told you. Thieves came to our house. They stripped us because I was the man. They bound my hands. And they were paralyzed. At the end, they came and roused me. But my hand was sodden. They tied me so tightly. Even the blood couldn't. Praise be to the Lord. I reached the moment when I went to the church, I could clap and I couldn't feel myself. My hand was drying up. I raised my hand that had dried up. And I said unto Jesus, I believe. What happened? You saw it and everything. You saw each and everything. But forgive of these. I condemned them for a while. What will they be seeing? But when I sorted myself in the word of God, I said, Lord, may you forgive them. Forgive them. They took away all our things, but I still have life. Say, Lord, by your stripes, the one that heals me, I receive my healing. After I had made that prayer, I told him like this. They normally tell you to clap when you do not want. The time that we get problem on your hands, you could like to clap but you couldn't. I said, Lord, may you heal my hands that I can clap for you. I said, Lord, Father, I miss your praise because I cannot clap my hands. If I told you have your hands, you come and clap for Jesus. Clap for Jesus. By the fact of the cross, come and look and clap for Jesus.
0: Amen.
2: Amen. After I had made such a prayer, just to believe God that He has already started. I slept very well. Late at 3, I dreamt a dream. A man came with white tunics. There were two men. They told me that follow us. I followed them. It was a dream. We went up to the garden city. The spiritual realm is always first in the dream. We went to the last floor. We found there a hospital. Have you ever seen a very clean hospital? Leave alone these international hospitals. I don't talk about Chiludu. I talk about that hospital. I cannot even explain. When we reached to that hospital, we found a doctor putting on white garments. I was put on a bed. He told me Henry, he even knew my name. He said, okay. He touched my hand.
0: It's okay.
2: He told me now it's okay.
0: You can go.
2: Osobolo kugenda. By the time that I raised
0: up,
2: the pain was no more. I have prayed for you. You having a certain kind of pain, believe the cross. By his stripes, by the time you shall live
0: with us,
2: that pain that you came around with, it will be no more.
0: On the cross,
2: como salaba.
0: He made available grace.
2: He
0: made available His love. On the cross, He made available reconciliation. On the cross, He took our infirmity. On the cross, He substituted our poverty for His riches. On the cross, He took our shame. We receive His glory. On the cross, He was humiliated so that we can be exalted. On the cross, He was rejected.
3: that you can be accepted. I am talking about somebody. You have been rejected. You have been rejected all around. I have good news for you. On the cross, your rejection, is being taken away for you to receive his acceptance. Hallelujah.
2: Hallelujah.
3: I cannot exhaust the cross. It is the power of God for salvation to whosoever believes. Your work is to believe. I want you to stand up on your feet. In the name of Jesus. If you came with every kind of sickness, every kind of trouble, touch that place where you feel the pain. Believe in a minute, in a second, you receive your healing now. Let us raise our hands. Touch where the pain is. If you have no pain in your heart, pray for those people who are troubling. Father, in the name of Jesus, by faith, I am commanding, let there be healing. For we have already received.
4: About the grace that I was yet to preach, but I felt a change in me, and I cannot hold on to it. Hallelujah. Amen. I'm going to preach a very simple message this morning. Very simple message. I believe we are all going to be blessed. Hallelujah. Amen. Hallelujah. Amen. Let's go to the book of Joshua. Katugene mu kitabo cha Yoshua. The book of Joshua. Kitabo cha Yoshua. We all know one thing. Fena tumanye chintu chimu. That Joshua was a servant of Moses. Very close. And the Bible says, each time Joshua, Moses went to the mountain to meet God, Joshua camped in the tent. He was always in the tent, waiting for his master to return. Hallelujah. Amen. And this explains the reason why the Lord chose Joshua to be the successor of Moses.
5: Mukama yalonda Yosua kubera omusika wa Musa.
4: Hallelujah.
5: Amen.
4: Okay, Joshua chapter number 1.
5: Yosua esule soka.
4: Verse 1.
5: Olunyo soka.
4: Now after the death of Moses, the servant of the Lord, it came to pass that the Lord spoke unto Joshua,
5: nti mukama nagamba Yosua,
4: son of Nun,
5: omwana wa Nuni,
4: Moses' minister,
5: omuweleza wa Musa,
4: saying, Moses, my servant, is dead.
5: Ngayogera nti omuweleza wange Musa afudde.
4: Now therefore,
5: kale kakano,
4: arise and go,
5: golokoka osomoke,
4: over this Jordan,
5: omugga guno Yordani,
4: you and all the people,
5: gwenaba ntu bonna,
4: unto the land which I will give to them,
5: muyingire mu nsi gye mba wa bo,
4: even to the children of Israel,
5: n'abaana ba Isirayiri.
4: Let us pray. Heavenly Father, we thank you for this message. We know that you're here for us. And we believe that you have a great work that you want to do in us. That's why we call upon your spirit to lead us and teach us so that our eyes will open and our ears will open to hear the direction of the Holy Spirit. We welcome you and we give you everything that we have in Jesus' mighty name. Amen.
5: Amen.
4: Hallelujah.
5: Amen.
4: Hallelujah.
5: Amen.
4: So before I preach, let me talk to us about this text. God appears to Joshua. Why? Because Moses had died. When we talk about Moses, we simply reflect on the law and the covenant God made with the children of Israel. Moses was born in a state when God had already heard the cry of the children of Israel. So Moses' upbringing was preparation for the great work that God had to do in Israel. Because there were people crying, and there was a covenant God had already made with Abraham.
5: So
4: God could not forget the children of Israel. So Moses' birth was symbolic that something was yet to be done in the land for the children of God to be taken out of slavery. Tell your neighbor he was born for a mission.
5: Gamba mulirwana wonti yazalibwa olw'ekigendererwa.
4: Moses' birth
5: okuzalibwa kwa Musa
4: came at a time when all the children, the male children, were being killed. But his rescuing process was symbolic that something was yet to come out of him. He did not grow like a mere child, a Hebrew child. Though he was born of a Hebrew child, a Hebrew woman. But he was brought up in a palace. Hallelujah.
5: Amen. Praise the Lord. Praise the Lord.
4: And it happened that even before he was brought up, the daughter of Pharaoh needed someone to take care of the same child. But this is what happened. They again went and looked for the mother of Moses himself, and to come and prepare and nurture this baby. God's hand was upon this boy. Hallelujah.
5: Amen.
4: Remember the way he was rescued. The mother got the idea with the father that instead of our boy being killed before us, because it was a decree from
5: Pharaoh,
4: because the sons of the Hebrew had grown and they had multiplied in number, so they feared because they could take over the land of Egypt. And what Pharaoh said, go and kill every newborn or every young Hebrew boy. You see, by killing the male child, they are reducing the multiplication or the population of
5: Israel.
4: Hallelujah.
5: Amen.
4: Every time you kill a male, you are reducing multiplication. Because before God, every male represented multiplication. It represented a seed. So killing the male child was very symbolic that he was killing a generation. But God could not allow a generation of Israel to be killed. The same thing that Herod did when he knew that the king was born in his land. Remember the Israel was under captivity. And the Roman Empire was ruling all over
5: Israel.
4: By the time Jesus was born, Israel was not in control over their land. Jerusalem, Samaria, and Judah, all over the land that was surrounded them, they were under the Roman Empire. So the people called the Herodes Baherodi.
5: They were ruling over the Roman Empire.
4: Hallelujah.
5: Amen.
4: So Jesus was born at a time when Roman Empire was ruling over
5: Israel.
4: So when Herod heard that the king was born,
5: he
4: said, I'm going to kill every young boy. But still God could not permit that. The same thing that happened with Moses. The same thing happened to Jesus. Every time God is yet to do something new, the devil rises. But this time God will not allow. Now let me tell you before I teach. There is nothing that is going to happen in your life that God will not be able to afford to rescue your life. I'm here to tell you, nothing will be able to kill you because you were born with a purpose. If you didn't have a purpose, you would have been dead. Hallelujah.
5: Amen.
4: Before you execute the plan God has for your life, you will live to serve God. David said, I will not die. I will live and proclaim the goodness of God. So everyone born with the purpose of God, God takes charge. Tell your neighbor, every time you are born with God's purpose, God takes charge. Hallelujah.
5: Amen.
4: Mukama yebazibwe.
5: Praise the Lord.
4: Mukama yebazibwe.
5: Praise the Lord.
4: So here is Moses.
5: Musa wuno.
4: Taken in the palace.
5: Ali mulubiri.
4: And the Pharaoh looks for who is going to take care of the baby.
5: Atenga falon anonyo mtu agenda okulabirira omwana.
4: They go around the country.
5: Bagenanga betolole nsi.
4: Now the lot again falls on the mom.
5: Atat nebalanga balandinga ku mama womwana yinyine.
4: And then say, you mother.
5: Nebagama nti mama.
4: They even didn't know.
5: Tebamanya nakumanya.
4: They say, you woman.
5: Amugamba omukazi.
4: Come and take care of this baby.
5: Changola bilira omwana ono.
4: You know what happened?
5: Omanye church tukao, echa tukao.
4: The mom knew who the baby was.
5: Mama yamanya chi omano yochali.
4: She just started from where she stopped.
5: Yatandikira we yakoma.
4: Breastfeed the baby.
5: Nayo so mwana.
4: Nurse the baby.
5: Nalabirira omwana.
4: But also on salary, she was again paid.
5: Atenga asasurwa nokusasurwa.
4: What the devil? The devil intends for bad. God is going to turn it around for good. Hallelujah.
5: Amen.
4: What Pharaoh never knew, that she's again is putting the mother of the baby in charge of the baby. So Moses was brought up by his own mother. Hallelujah.
5: Amen.
4: Because there was a task ahead of him.
5: Now
4: the Bible says, Moses went and did whatever he did. He accomplished whatever he accomplished. So when God was to bring the law into the world, when God was about to bring his rule in the world, because when you talk about law, it means governance, submission, or subduing.
5: Amen.
4: Hallelujah.
5: Amen.
4: Now law requires obedience. So when God wanted the the nations to obey him.
5: He
4: raised one man called Moses. To him he gave the commandments to govern his people. Hallelujah.
5: Amen.
4: Hallelujah.
5: Amen.
4: Now this is what happened. Time comes. Moses dies.
5: Musafa.
4: Moses dies.
5: Musafa.
4: Do you know the meaning of dying of Moses?
5: It
4: has two implications. When Moses dies,
5: Musafa,
4: it is a very representation of the end of the law.
5: Chiraga o enkomekerero ya mateka.
4: Because the law came with
5: Kubanga amateka gajana Musa.
4: When Moses dies,
5: Musa bwafa,
4: the original vision bearer of the Ten Commandments dies.
5: Oyo eyalina okwolesa kwa mateka ekumi afa.
4: Now God raises this man called Joshua.
5: Katonda ayimusa omusajja onayitibwa Yoshua.
4: Hallelujah.
5: Amen.
4: Hallelujah.
5: Amen.
4: This is what the Bible says.
5: Kino Bible kyegamba.
4: Now, after the death of Moses,
5: Musa,
4: the servant of the Lord,
5: wa Katonda,
4: it came to pass that the Lord spoke unto Joshua,
5: Yosua,
4: son of Nun, Moses' minister,
5: wa Musa,
4: saying,
5: Ngagamba,
4: Moses, my servant, is dead. Hallelujah.
5: Amen.
4: Let me tell you, church.
5: Kambabuli,
4: we are living in a new covenant.
5: Tuli mundaga nempia.
4: Where the law of Moses already died. And the beginning of the ministry of Jesus Christ. The Bible says,
5: Bible yegamba,
4: Christ is the end of the law.
5: Inti Yesu yenkomero ya mateka.
4: So that. Mwete mwase me Bible yao. Yesu yenkomero ya mateka. E uyu msomesa. Okugwa wakili ateka we ekirala. Mukama yebazibwe.
5: Praise the Lord.
4: Whoever is civil. Mukama yebazibwe.
5: Praise the Lord.
4: Now when Jesus comes.
5: Nti Yesu waja.
4: Moses had to die.
5: Musa yaino okufa.
4: Before Moses
5: nga Musa tanaba,
4: died,
5: nga tanaba kufa,
4: the law was so alive.
5: Eteka lyali damu nyo.
4: So when the one given the law
5: oye yawebwa mateka,
4: dies,
5: bwafa,
4: Joshua had to be appointed.
5: Yosua yaino okulondebwa.
4: Hallelujah.
5: Amen.
4: Mukama yebazibwe.
5: Praise the Lord.
4: And God could not speak to Joshua.
5: Katonda itasobola kuogera na Yosua.
4: As long as Moses was alive.
5: Nga Musa chali mulamu.
4: The grace could not come.
5: Ekisa itasobola kuja.
4: As long as the law was alive.
5: Geteka chali damu.
4: Now when Christ came.
5: Ekisa wechaja.
4: The law has no power over us.
5: Eteka letelina buyinza.
4: Hallelujah.
5: Amen.
4: That is why.
5: Esonga
4: rachi. We are believers of a new covenant.
5: Tuli bakiriza endagaano
4: empya. We have another testament.
5: Tuina endagaano empya.
4: The law is written on the hearts. Not inside, not on the books.
5: Praise our Lord.
4: So the Bible says,
5: Bible ye gamba,
4: Moses is dead.
5: Musa afude.
4: Now therefore, verse number 2. Now therefore, arise, go over this Jordan. You and all the people go into the land which I do give them unto the children of Israel. Hallelujah.
5: Amen.
4: Hallelujah.
5: Amen.
4: Mukama yebazibwe.
5: Praise the Lord.
4: Kanjogere wane ebigambe biddako wansi malirize. Verse number 6. The Bible says,
5: Bible yegamba,
4: be strong and of good courage.
5: Damu amani gumomoyo.
4: For unto this people,
5: kubanga gwe,
4: shall you divide for their inheritance.
5: Olisikiriza abantu bano enseno.
4: Which I saw unto their fathers to give them. Verse 7. Only be strong and very courageous.
5: Neema lokudamu amani.
4: That you may observe to do everything.

0: the Lord. Praise the Lord.
1: Verse number 8.
0: Oromunana.
1: And this book of the law
0: ekitabo kino ekyamateeka
1: shall not depart out of your mouth. Tekivenga mu kamwa ko. Shall not depart out of your mouth.
0: Tekivenga mu kamwa ko.
1: But you shall meditate therein day and night.
0: Nayo no kirowolezanga mu.
1: And you may observe to do according to all that is written therein.
0: Erango no kola ngabu yonna we biri mucho.
1: For you shall make your way prosperous.
0: Ntonoberanga wa mukisa.
1: And then you shall have good success.
0: Amen.
1: Hallelujah.
0: Amen.
1: Mukama yebazibwe.
0: Amen. This is where the message is that I brought today.
1: And this, the message I'm preaching is this book of the law. That is a topic for the message. This book of the law. Hallelujah.
0: Amen.
1: Hallelujah.
0: Amen.
1: Now God said to Joshua, for you to be able to accomplish the purpose I have for you, you have to present yourself in a manner that is very ready to be used. The first thing he says, do not fear. Number two, be courageous to observe everything that has been written in this book of the law. Hallelujah.
0: Amen.
1: Mukama yebazibwe.
0: Praise the Lord.
1: Every time there is succession, every time there is transfer of power, God prepares another generation to run the same vision that he began. Nobody in the scripture that stops the move of God. But God prepares. This something Elijah had. He thought he was the only prophet in the land. Regardless of what he did, God still had more people that are going to worship him.
0: So,
1: every time God begins a movement, someone else is going to catch up with a vision. When God started with Moses, however much he died, there was someone ready in the tent. There was someone ready to be used to carry on the mantle to another generation. But one thing God says to whoever that is ready to carry on the move, one, do not fear. Two, be courageous. Three, observe everything that I've commanded. Keep them on the tablet of in fact on your fingers, so that you don't go left or right of it. In other words, remain focused. Hallelujah.
0: Amen.
1: Now this is what the Bible says in Hebrews chapter 12. Look into Jesus, the author and the perfecter of our faith, who for the joy set before him endured the cross.
0: Bible, the look unto Jesus, the author
1: and
0: the finish of our faith.
1: Hallelujah.
0: Amen.
1: What is this? He's saying, keep the focus. So God was telling this man, keep focus. Don't deviate left or right. But stay connected. Tell your neighbor, stay connected. For this one more time, if God is to work with you, do not deviate. Hallelujah.
0: Amen. Praise the Lord.
1: Now God was still talking to this young man, because he also led the children of Israel for 40 years. And he was in the land for 40 years. Hallelujah.
0: Amen.
1: Mukama feba zibe.
0: Praise our Lord.
1: The Bible says,

0: egamba.
1: In this book of the law,
0: nti mu kitabo kino eky'amateeka,
1: shall not depart out of your mouth.
0: Nti tekiive mu kamwa ko.
1: Tell your neighbor, shall not depart out of your mouth.
0: Gamba muliraanwa wo, tekiive mu kamwa ko.
1: I don't know what we understand by this phrase.
0: Simanyi kino tegeera mu phrase eno.
1: This is a powerful phrase.
0: It's phrase ya manyi.
1: He did not say, this book shall not depart out of your heart.
0: He
1: did not depart out of your sight. But he said, your mouth. What does this mean? The book, not a word, not a chapter. Because Moses came with five what? Five books. So it was a volume. Written on the tablets. In those days it was stone tablets. One of the writing was God's hand himself writing. Now if you are to walk with God, one big requirement: get the book. Get the book. Now, this is not the book I'm talking about. This is not the book. This is a dictionary.
0: Eno dictionary.
1: Of God's written books. These are books.
0: Bino bitabo.
1: What we call the book. The book is symbolic of the word. God told him,
0: Mukama ya mugamba,
1: get the book.
0: Funa ekitabo.
1: Out of the written inscriptions.
0: Okuva mu ebyo ebiwandikiddwa.
1: Out of the so many books.
0: Okuva mu bitabo ebingi.
1: Because by then,
0: kubanga biseera ebyo,
1: there was Genesis.
0: Waliwo olubereberye.
1: Deuteronomy.
0: Waliwo
1: Exodus.
0: Kuva.
1: Levites.
0: Abalevi.
1: And what else? Numbers.
0: Ne kubala.
1: Those were the first Deuterocanonical books. Wa ebyo
0: bitabo bitano ebyasooka.
1: And God told this man, get the book of the law. Put it on your mouth.
2: The
0: same thing.
1: That
0: this book of the law,
1: the
0: man is already
1: died.
0: He has left five
1: books.
0: When God comes to meet this man,
1: he
0: tells him the book.
1: Hallelujah.
0: Amen.
1: He says,
0: this book never leave your mouth.
1: Now where? Do we speak from? Jesus says in Mark chapter 7, what fills your heart, the mouth does what?
0: Speaketh.
1: Now God was telling him, on the mouth there is no storage. Storage is deep down your heart. But if you want to speak, you have to revisit your heart and let the mouth speak what you have inside of you. What we call the word is the strength, is the covenant, what we call the book. It is the relationship you have with your God. Because the book can die. But what you have inside of you becomes the truth you can stand on. Hallelujah.
0: Amen.
1: So God tells him, get this book on your mouth. Very spiritual. Very revelational. Because you don't have books on the mouth. You can't have a book on your mouth. But he was saying, fill your entire life with this book. Get everything about you. So that whatever you speak will carry the message. Whatever you speak, you'll have a basis to possess what I want you to possess. You must have a book to step in the promises. You must speak the book, what the book says. Because I'm going to give you everything that I've spoken. This is a promise. He says, I'm going to take you into the heritage of your children, and that what I spoke to your forefathers. Let
2: me say this.
1: The reason why we don't take over the heritage God has for us, you know why? There is no book. There is no book on our mouth. Why? If God is to use you, if God is to make a covenant with you, He prepares your life. He prepares your heart. So that the whole of you is consumed. What you speak on the behalf of God. Whatever you do, you don't do what you want, but according to what He wants. That is having the book. I'm not talking about books. Let this book. Hallelujah.
2: Amen.
1: Praise
2: our Lord.
1: Mukama yebazibwe.
2: Praise the Lord.
1: Now God measures on the book.
2: Katonda of
1: God measures the bases.
2: Anti asinzira ku bitabo.
1: Let me tell you this.
2: The kambabulire chigambo.
1: This is the oldest book in the entire world.
2: Chino che chitabe kya sinzo obukadde munsi yonna.
1: It is a book that has stood generations. This is a book. The only book which has so many books in it. It has been fought against, but no one has overcome this book. It has been there for centuries. Now, it is not just in vain that it has stayed. It has always stayed looking for who will own it, looking for who will understand it, looking for who will believe in it. Some have got hold of it and have simply hidden from the people. Hallelujah.
2: Amen.
1: When you go to Rome, Italy, this book has been put into the archives of the Roman Catholic Church. And no one was allowed to read. But they could not also take possession of a
2: writ.
1: When you read the history, now when the Roman Empire came and ruled over Israel, Roman Empire stole everything regarding on the Jewish culture. Because the Jewish culture has their roots in the book. So they denied them everything, including the book. But you don't know how the book reached you. There is power in what we call the book. Hallelujah.
2: Amen.
1: Give
2: the Lord a hand of praise.
1: So God was telling this young man, for me to work with you, you must have a book. You don't have a book on your mouth, I have no business with you. Hallelujah.
2: Amen.
1: Number one qualification. You have to get a book. This is what the Bible says. The Bible says, and this book of the law shall not depart out of your mouth, but thou shalt meditate therein day and night. And thou shalt observe according to all that is written therein.
2: Amen.
1: For you shall make your way prosperous.
2: Amen.
1: Hallelujah.
2: Amen.
1: And you shall have good success.
2: Amen.
1: The only way you can succeed in the matters of God is to abide by the word. This is the way you are going to abide by the word.
2: We are
1: all Joshua's.
2: We are in the generation of Joshua.
1: Duachi.
2: Why?
1: Kubanga Musa yafa.
2: Because Moses is dead.
1: Yesu na akolachi.
2: And Jesus came.
1: Eleri nyali ya Yesu.
2: And the name of Jesus.
1: Muhibru balita Yeshua.
2: Praise the Lord. Now the generation where we are. We've left the generation of the law. We are in the generation of Joshua. Where Christ Jesus is the end of the law. He begins with the grace. Everyone to stay in the grace. Everyone to relate with God.
1: Number one qualification. You have to keep the word on your mouth. Number two, you will meditate on it day and night. Now, meditation is a second stage in learning. First of all, learning requires to acquire knowledge. Once you acquire, you get the knowledge. Keep it in you. Meditation cannot come onto what you've not acquired. The basis for you to meditate is to call to your memory.
2: Now,
1: you
2: may remember or recall someone you saw. And you say he was so and so and so. You got it. But you've never seen him. You cannot remember. Isn't so?
1: Due to the Shaka's expansion policy, the Matutangoni, the Masekongoni, they went to the Western Africa.
2: You just remember the way your teacher was narrating.
1: So you wanted to sit in a class.
2: So
1: Mukama agamba Yosua.
2: God says unto Joshua,
1: fumintiriza.
2: Meditate.
1: In fact, ekigambo kufumintiriza.
2: Meditation.
1: Kwa baita okuzza obuki.
2: It's renewing.
1: It's to chew cud.
2: Okuzza obwenkumu.
1: Naina mukwano gwange. Sina mukwano gwange, kazini wange.
2: I have my cousin.
1: Twali mukyalo.
2: We're in the village. For us swallowing red paper, it was a habit. You get around three, you swallow them. After eating food, for him he could belt, chew, and then swallow. I don't know whether he had got belt and then choose. He forgot that he had swallowed red paper before eating food. When he belt, the red paper came out.
1: You
2: see the eyes turning red.
1: He
2: ran to drink water.
0: But red pepper doesn't just leave the mouth. Even the goat chewing cut there. It means it's first ate.
1: Now you cannot chew.
0: Tosobola kugaya.
1: What you did not eat. So when the Bible says meditate, it means first taking what you can think about at night.
0: Do you know why we don't think? Because we don't have what to think upon. Someone comes meet you. Tells you, come escort me. Where are we going? Tells you, just come. This man abused me. They find you in the church. And you start hating people. Do you know what she did to me? Come, I tell you. You know that one. It's like sweet potato that is not drink. We shall take care of him. He has not even thought.
1: The devil has used people
0: because
1: they fail to acquire knowledge. It is this knowledge that you can ponder. Hallelujah.
0: Amen.
1: You cannot meditate on to what you don't have.
0: So
1: God tells him, if I'm to work with you, if I'm to be with you like I was with Moses, you have to meditate.
0: We have born again here who don't meditate. Do you know what you meditate? You know where the
1: stop.
0: They don't lie you. You
1: said
0: no. She was about to hit. Now we've begun when he's seated. They lied us there. That's what you know. Praise the Lord. We've meditated things that don't exist. Define you the truth. I could meditate things that couldn't build me. Do you know waking up at night? You start meditating. Imagine. I'm an orphan. My dad is dead. Now I don't know.
1: Normally, sideways.
0: You take 2 hours remembering your dad who died 10 years ago. You know, in 91 he died. But you've woken up in the midnight, in the middle of the night. You find a brother. He has woken up. He's thinking about things that went long ago. That Lord abused me. Okay, I don't care she died, but she abused me. You even think about someone who's already dead. She died a long time ago. That man wouldn't have left me with the kids. And now I'm here working for them. I have to buy everything for them. Now look at the things you're meditating. The Bible's daughters meditate upon the book day and night.
1: You can't meditate on God
0: because
1: there's a lot of stuff going around your head.
0: A
1: lot of unforgiveness. If you were a man, you were thinking that woman wouldn't have done that. If you a woman,
0: is
1: that man. You can't even say that God. Why?
0: Rachi.
1: You are preoccupied with chaff. Bible gamba wait.
0: The Bible
1: says,
0: now the problem is separating.
1: Mungambiro yakulinanye sister, brother, yaula.
2: get to know, separate what's good and what's bad.
0: Ochali mubiri ebitagasa.
2: You're still in awful things. And you want God to make you mouth like His.
0: Hallelujah.
2: Amen.
0: Tetuna yaula.
2: You don't know yet. There is a brother who came and sang last time.
0: Hallelujah.
2: Amen.
0: He
2: has the message of
0: Christ.
2: But when he sings, you see chameleon in all of. After you see that the same studios where I work my songs, that's the same
0: studio.
2: Even his second year song.
0: Butali,
2: vanity. Now you say every song that you bring.
0: Kakati tulemio kwa urebio muendo.
2: Now we failed to separate appreciate things. And we're praying God to pray to do for us the new work.
0: The qualification.
2: Ebisanyizo. Let me show you some qualifications.
0: This book of the law shall not depart out of your mouth. But you shall meditate therein day and night. That you may observe to do according to what is written there. Hallelujah.
2: Amen. Praise the Lord. That has been written into
0: Osobola
2: it. Kubyekuma. You can only observe them through meditating in them.
0: Hallelujah.
2: Amen.
0: Hallelujah.
2: Amen.
0: Mungeri eno.
2: In this way, you will prosper in your way. And you will see the blessing. Where is the blessing? Where is the prosperity? It is through working with Jesus Christ. Putting the word in our mouth. I told you the mouth cannot
0: express
2: up until when your heart is filled. Child of God, fill your heart that out your mouth can speak.
0: Hallelujah.
2: Amen. The generation where we are, the covenant we are, it needs the word.
0: Tell your neighbor, and this book.
2: This
0: book. When I talk about that
2: book,
0: it is more than a book. It's more than these books.
2: Whenever
0: you talk about book, this is the meaning. It means God Himself. Because the book has the word. And the Bible says, Jesus is the word of God. John chapter 1 verse
2: 1.
0: In the beginning was the word. The word was with God. And the word became God. Nothing that was created would be created without Him. Hallelujah.
2: Amen.
0: Now if you don't have this word, you don't have this book, you're not going to create with your mouth. Because with your mouth you create. With your mouth you make. And with your mouth you destroy. Depending on what is in your heart, your mouth is going to create. Hallelujah.
2: Amen.
0: This word, this book, shall always abide on your mouth. I
2: don't know what we are keeping. Ask your neighbor, what are you keeping? What does your mouth speak? Tell him, don't sleep, what have you kept? If God is in heaven, He looks at what we've kept in our storage.
0: Hallelujah.
2: Amen.
0: Ochimento inetelekero.
3: Do you know that you have a storage?
2: The Bible says,
3: Bible egamba,
2: and a good mouth,
3: nchi omumu omulunji,
2: out of the good treasure of his heart, brings out good words.
3: Wava ebigamba ebirunji.
2: And so is justified.
3: Eranga yejelezebwa.
2: By your mouth,
3: akamako,
2: you are justified,
3: wejelezebwa,
2: or you are condemned.
3: Obo saliwa omusango.
2: Hallelujah.
3: Amen.
2: Another person
3: omuntu omulala
2: that the Lord touched his mouth
3: Katonda gwe yakoma kamwake
2: was Isaiah.
3: Yali Isaya.
2: He didn't touch anywhere.
3: Teyatukwata wantu walala wonna.
2: He didn't touch anywhere.
3: Teyakwata walala na.
2: But he got this burning coal. Yakwata chisiki. Echomuliro elianda.
3: The burning coal.
2: Yali teka kumumua.
3: He placed it on his mouth.
2: Asebo ne banyabo ngamalizi.
3: Ladies and gentlemen, as I wound up.
2: Abamu echigendo tulemeso genda mugulu.
3: Many of us, what will hinder us to go to heaven?
2: Ateno mbiogera mbalokole.
3: I speak this in born again.
2: Echigendo kulemesa malokolo genda mugulu.
3: What will hinder us in going into heaven?
2: Mimua.
3: Mouth. Big mouth.
2: Mugere bigambo abantu ne bakaba.
3: 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Yet, originally, your mouth is supposed to glorify the name of the Lord and building up people.
2: Hallelujah.
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3: Mu linnya lya Yesu.
2: Kubira Mukama engalo
3: ezange. Give the Lord a hand of praise.
2: Hallelujah.
3: Amen.
2: Hallelujah.
3: Amen.
2: And this book.
3: Era ekitabo kino.
2: Nafuna obubaka buno ennaku.
3: I got this message a few days back.
2: And this book.
3: Ekitabo kino.
2: There is a specific book God speaks. It points on more than papers written by man.
4: kisikirawo ku bitabo oba empapula ziwandiikiddwa abaana
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5: ddamu amaanyi guma omwoyo
4: Amen.
5: Kubanga mukama agenda kubera nawe.
4: Because the Lord is going to be with you.
5: Ngabo yali ne Musa.
4: As he was with Moses.
5: Hallelujah.
4: Amen.
5: Hallelujah.
4: Amen.
5: Naye mundagane empya.
4: But in the new covenant.
5: Atubanje ekitabo.
4: He demands us the book.
5: Ekisa Kristo kiyaleta.
4: The book that Christ brought.
5: Atubanje ekitabo.
4: We are demanded the book.
5: Mukama yeb

0: 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Those who call themselves wise, they got other people who are wise. Those that they were despising,
1: in fact,
0: the Bible

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0: Amen.
1: Praise be to the Lord.
0: Therefore,
1: kakano,
0: what Jesus does in our lives,

0: agua.
1: We are the vessels to be used.
0: So a highly effective Christian
1: will discover.

0: embeera mu bulamu gy'osobola kuddayo n'ogeregerenyaako
1: kiba kizibu.
0: It becomes complicated.
1: Ng'osobola okuddira embeera gy'oliyitamu,
0: you can handle over the situation you're passing through.
1: N'olukano gamba
0: and you say, oh,
1: nga Yokana bwagamba bw'ati,
0: as John says.
1: So the only way you can hear the voice of the Lord is by relating the current situation with the word of God.
0: We're having born agains. He can never handle up his life with the word.
1: That is very dangerous. In every situation, Jesus Christ is the same. That means Jesus works and applies in every situation in our lives. Take an example. If you
0: are
1: a mother at home, you have backing scriptures in the Bible. If you are an orphan,
0: waliwo ekyawandikibwa ekisobola okusoba okwesigama.

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So then the foolish one

0: Praise be to the Lord.
1: That is being highly effective. Now, being effective simply being connected to whatever the system you are into.
0: If you are a soldier, when they talk about the soldier who is effective, he has to listen to the voice of his master. We will tell him, turn to the right. He does not make a bow turn. You know those soldiers? They are having guns with spears.
1: So
0: there is someone with a gun. You are in the line. They told him, go forward. If you don't listen well, it's like they are telling you, go back. So the behind one,
1: listened,
0: and the in front of who you
1: are,
0: they tell, turn, look

0: bago. 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
1: Ladies and gentlemen, failure to listen well,
0: buleta okufa.
1: They bring death.
0: Hallelujah.
1: Amen.
0: You can never be effective.
1: Tosobola kubeera wamu.

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1: So a highly effective Christian will identify the voice of the Master.
0: Agenda kuzula edobozi eri amukamawo.
1: Alizula wa?
0: Where does he identify?
1: Nakugambira da ichi edaleri soka kumanya nokutegera ekigambo kya Katonda.
0: I told you the first level is to know and understand the word of God.
1: Sikuchimanya bumanya.
0: Not only knowing it,
1: naino kuchijuliza,
0: but to refer to it.
1: Omanyi fa basomesa.

0: Based on the fact that it has the origin, it also has the destiny. Amidst of the way,
1: you have to relate with the origin in reference to your destiny.
0: You understand what I'm talking about? Your life came from God. It has to mend the way with the Lord. Because it has the destiny.
1: Hallelujah.
0: Amen. It implies no life. You can never do something alone. There is nothing you're going to do coming from out of the blue and falls down. Everything that you do, it is and it's coming from somewhere.
1: Therefore, you have to refer.
0: You
1: have to make a reference with your origin. Because you have a beginning. Therefore, your end is properly defined from the beginning. Because the Bible says, he determines the end from the

0: the end from the beginning.
1: So your life is simply in a bracket.
0: Obulambo butekeddwa muntu.
1: Mukama yebaza.
0: Praise be to the Lord. Maybe I'm just bypassing on the surface. Jesus says like this.
1: My sheep,
0: endiga zange,
1: hear my voice.
0: Ziwulire eddoboozi lyange.
1: And because they hear my voice,
0: orensonga tiziwulire eddoboozi lyange,
1: I know them.
0: Nzimanyi.

0: tell this to you.
1: God has spoken already.
0: Mukama yayogera da.
1: There is no voice that you are waiting to hear.
0: Tewali dovozi kwe oliyendelera kuulira.
1: He has already spoken.
0: Yayogera da.
1: He spoke his word.
0: Yayogera ekigambo kye.
1: And the word came into being.
0: Ere ensi neberawo.
1: Hallelujah.
0: Amen.
1: By his word,
0: okuita mu kigambo kye,
1: he commanded,
0: yalagira,
1: that Jesus would come and bring salvation.
0: Yesu alijja n'aleeta obulokozi.
1: And today we are saved.
0: Era ka olunaku lwa

the Lord. That's how physics teaches. It says that if you burn the paper, it changes from having the

That's why they tell us here in the universe, there's nothing new that we do. We join things coming from one form to another form. Take an example. The Englishman said, we have nothing new. You see this house. Everything that is on it, it has ever. It was just made and become something different. So the doors, the windows, the bars.

0: applies to the bricks and the plaster, you see. There was nothing here new that was within me.
1: Enyuma jola bube kisenge yaliketaka ne bali tabula tabula ne bali lyochya ne lifuka buloka.
0: The house, the walls you are seeing, they were once.
1: So buli kimu kye tulino lwale.
0: Everything that we have today,
1: kyafuka bufusi form.
0: It was just changed.
1: Era kikyasobola okufuulibwa ekirala.
0: And can be changed to become something new. The Englishman winded up saying,
1: energy can never be created, not destroyed, but it can change form from one state to another.
0: It can
1: either be a chemical change,
0: or a chemical change,
1: or a physical change.
0: Over a physical change.
1: What will change it?
0: There is a change that comes when it cannot go back. It can never go back to its original state. There is a one
1: way. Physical.
0: You can take your water.
1: Hallelujah.
0: Amen.
1: Similarly,
0: even in our life, there are some things which can never return to the original state. They can never return to the original. Give me one thing.

0: Even the scriptures is there.
1: Hallelujah.
0: Amen. Praise be to the Lord.
1: Chitegeza.
0: It means
1: what you
0: are going to be. It has ever existed. You just enter into it. Already God had already prepared it.
1: So,
0: the word that you need to become, it will be of sorrow if you don't understand it.
1: Reference in your life, originality.
0: There will not be reference.

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0: Amen.
1: Ladies and gentlemen,
0: there
1: are some things in the Bible,
0: what we mean to in Bible
1: that you can never understand
0: yota shobala kutegera
1: until you have known where you come from.

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1: we have to
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0: we have no destiny.
1: Tetuyina magenda.
0: Should
1: I repeat it?
0: Failure to identify with the already existing voice of God.
1: Fe okulemwa okutegeera n'eddoboozi lya Mukama waffe already liriwo. Ladies and gentlemen, the heaven does not know us.
0: As much as we have highly effective people in church,
1: newankubadde nga tulina abantu ab'omugaso mu kanisa,

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1: The response towards the written word of God is what makes us effective or ineffective.

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1: So the heart's
0: answer is simple.
1: The answer is very simple.
0: Gyegyegirina emitima omuli ekigambo kyani.
1: Those are the hearts having the word of God.
0: Dawudi yakyogera.
1: David himself says,
0: ntadde ekigambo kyo mu mutima gwange.
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0: era ne bagoberera.
1: Hallelujah.
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0: buli mulundi we bagoberera,
1: I give them what?
0: Mbawa
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0: Amen.
1: Mukama yebaze.
0: Praise be to the Lord.
1: Kubanga buna butuwa tugoberera.
0: He gives in to us when we follow.
1: Takolagana nabayimiridde.
0: He doesn't deal with those who are standing.
1: Tuina abantu mu kanisa basebo ne banyere.
0: We have people in church, ladies and gentlemen.
1: Kubagoberera Yesu mara emyaka esatu.
0: They have followed Jesus for more than 3 years.

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0: eternal
1: life, if he's dead, if he didn't have the concept
0: of eternal life while here,
1: if Dan does not follow Christ, if he didn't have the concept of originality,
0: he can never be effective. So, however much you pray on his burial time,

0: 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How many hands?
1: Yes, wagamba. 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
0: Obeera mu Kristo.
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0: In the name of Jesus.
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1: Now the boy Samuel ministered before the Lord, before Eli.
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2: n'ettabaaza ya Katonda nga tennazikira,
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1: the Lord called Samuel and he answered, "Here I am."
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1: So he ran to Eli and said, "Here I am,
2: kubanga ompise,
1: for you have called me."
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1: And he said, "I didn't call you."
2: Galamira nate.
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1: Then the Lord called him yet again, "Samuel."
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1: So Samuel rose and went to Eli and said, "Here I am."
2: Kubanga ompise,
1: for you called me.
2: N'addamu nti, "Sikuyise mwana wange."
1: He answered, I indeed did not call you my son.
2: Galamira nate.
1: Lie down again.
2: Era Samweri yali tannamanya Mukama.
1: Now Samuel had not yet known the Lord.
2: So n'ekigambo kya Mukama kyali tekinnamubikulirwa.
1: Nor was the word of the Lord yet revealed to him.
2: Mukama n'ayita Samweri nate omulundi ogwokusatu.
1: And the Lord called Samuel again the third time.
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2: Kubanga ompise,
1: for you called me.
2: Awo Eli n'ategeera nga Mukama ye ayise omwana.
1: Then Eli perceived the Lord had called the boy.
0: Wekomerawo. Awo Eli n'ategeera.
1: And Eli perceived
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1: The Lord had called the boy.
0: Praise the Lord.
1: Yebazibwe Mukama.
0: When you look at the life of Samuel,
1: but wetu tunulira obulamu bwa Samuel,
0: he's a boy that never knew how he got into the temple.
1: Mulenzi atamanyi ngeri gye yayingira yeekaalu.
0: But the moment he entered the temple,
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0: he realized,
1: yakitegeera,
0: the need to serve the Lord.
1: Kyetaagisa okuweereza Katonda.
0: But among all the prophets that existed,
1: era mu bannabbi bonna abaali babaddewo,
0: Samuel was one of them.
1: Samweri yali omu ku bo,
0: that completely dedicated his life,
1: era nga ye obulamu bwe bwonna yabuwaayo,
0: to serving the Lord,
1: okuweerezanga Mukama.
0: Hallelujah. We all know the story how he got into the temple.
1: Olugero tulumanyi engeri gye yayingira yeekaalu.
0: But I told you last time.
1: Naye ku mulundi guli nabagamba.
0: It doesn't matter how you came into church.
1: Si nsonga wajja otya mu kanisa.
0: Whether you came young or old.
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1: Amen.
0: Something very important for us here to learn.
1: Ekintu ekikulu kye tulina okuyiga wano kiikino.
0: The issue is dedication.
1: Ensonga kuba kwewaayo.
0: Through sanctification.
1: Okuyita mu kutukuzibwa.
0: And knowing who God is. is to your life.
1: N'okumanya ekyo Katonda kyali eri obulamu bwo.
0: Hallelujah.
1: Amen.
0: Praise the Lord.
1: Yebazibwe.
0: Now, Samuel chapter number 7.
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0: Katusomeka 7 and verse 15.
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1: And Samuel judged Israel all the days of his life.
0: Oli ensonga eyo. Samuel ministered.
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0: 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Judging Israel.
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1: N'alamula Isirayiri ennaku zonna ez'obulamu bwe.
0: Think about it.
1: Kirowoozeeko kino.
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1: He entered like he never knew anything.
0: Naye nakkiriza okuweereza Katonda obulamu bwe bwonna.
1: And he agreed to serve the Lord the rest of his life.
0: 16 says, and he went from year to year on a circuit to Bethel, Gilgal, Mizpah, judged Israel in all those places.
1: Era buli mwaka ku mwaka n'agenda e Besweri, e Girigali, e Misiba, ng'alamula Isirayiri mu bifo ebyo byonna.
0: But he always turned to Rama, for his home was there.
1: Era bw'atyo yaddangayo e Lama kubanga amaka ge gye gaalinga.
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1: He had children, the wife and the...
0: There he judged Israel and there he built an altar to the Lord.
1: Eyo yalamulanga Isirayiri era eyo yazimba ye kyoto kya Mukama.
0: Hallelujah.
1: Amen.
0: The only way to remain a servant of God.
1: Engeri yokka gy'osobola okusigala ng'oli muweereza wa Mukama.
0: Is to establish an altar to
1: the Lord. 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
0: In your life. 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
0: minister to God,
1: ng'oweereza Mukama,
0: and also have time to God,
1: era ng'olina obudde eri Mukama.
0: That is the meaning of the word sacrifice.
1: Eyo ensonga gye bayita saddaaka.
0: On the altar.
1: Ku kyoto.
0: Hallelujah. Like the boy Isaac told his father.
1: Waliwo omuvubuka gwe bayita Isaac agamba kitaawe.
0: The altar has been set in place.
1: Na mugambe kyoto nkiraba bakitegese.
0: We have even the wood.
1: Enkuzi zironze etise.
0: But where is the sacrifice?
1: Na yesadaka eruwa.
0: Abraham told his son.
1: Ibrahim agamba mtamaniwe.
0: That the Lord will provide.
1: Mukama ajagabirira.
0: Now when you set an altar,
1: but won't take away kyoto.
0: You are leaving room for God to provide the rest.
1: Oboganyiza Mukama agabirira ebisingiridde.
0: Hallelujah.
1: Yeah.
0: You are creating room.
1: Obotaddewo omuwaatwa.
0: For God to continually minister to your life.
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0: Significantly, we have to talk about an altar, I think, in a full sermon.
1: Ekitegeeza tulina okwogera ku kyoto nga bubaka bujjudde.
0: Because there will be no priesthood.
1: Kubanga bakabona tebasobola kubeerawo.
0: Without this altar thing.
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1: And they went to the in the ninth hour to pray. It was an altar.
0: Mukama yebazibwe.
1: Amen.
0: So they set themselves
1: beyawula
0: a time and a purpose to continue dwelling in the presence of God.
1: Ekiseera n'ensonga okusigala nga beeyongera mu kubeera okwa
0: Mukama. Where dedication is,
1: awabeera okwewaayo,
0: there will also be an altar and commitment.
1: Wabaawo ekyoto n'okweweerayo ddala.
0: Mukamba buuzeemu.
1: Let me ask you.
0: Ate mu Luganda.
1: In our language.
0: Ekyoto kyo kikuma ddi?
1: When do you ignite your altar?
0: Tuyina abalokole ennaku zino.
1: We have people these days.
0: Nga ye wasanze wasabidde.
1: They pray to any place.
0: Ne weziyitawo ennaku bbiri.
1: After 2 days.
0: N'afunamu ekisa n'asaba.
1: He finds time and pray. They have no permanent program for prayers.
0: Dedication means I will commit part of my time. I will sacrifice this moment away from the daily routine. This time I'll commit it to God. It will be a daily thing. And I'll do it for God. You can do it on a family basis, on an individual basis, or as a church at large.
1: Let me tell you the church altars.
0: The service programs are fezetulina.
1: These are the services that we are
0: not
1: We are on the altar right now.
0: Around
1: 5, around 11, it's another altar. Wednesday, Friday, Monday. Now the choir practice, it is also another altar. Let me tell you, the people in the music ministry,
0: practice, be serious.
1: When you are making practice, be serious.
0: Some
1: of you, the Lord will meet you in the practice.
0: That is commitment to do things of God. Practice.
1: You see it as a practice.
0: But
1: the Holy Spirit is always available to perfect what you're doing. It is another altar.
0: Hallelujah.
1: Amen.
0: I think you just need to understand what we are doing.
1: When you come here singing, dancing, it is not joking. You have to take
0: it at chocolate. Anytime you set for God, it's very meaningful. Hallelujah.
1: Amen. Now we have seen the life of Samuel. We see a man dedicated to serve the Lord the rest of his life. Now coming to time, and the word he would speak, the Lord would always honor. That was the level.
0: You speak a word, and God performs it. He fulfills it. Why? You have mastered the voice of God. You know how it works with God.
1: Elijah to close the heavens, the sky. He knew how the voice of the Lord
0: worked.
1: He knew it works in righteousness. And where there is sin, it rebukes. So he spoke as he rebukes sin. And it was. When he speak heaven here.
0: Hallelujah.
1: Amen.
0: Samuel
1: walked in that kind of life for 40 years when he was judging Israel.
0: He
1: reaches time and speaks like this. He speaks like this. The time I have been serving, I have not taken anybody's money. I have no debt. I have walked before the Lord in humility. And I have served the Lord in the truth.
0: Hallelujah.
1: Amen. Praise the
0: Lord.
1: He reaches time and tells Saul that obedience is better than sacrifice.
0: okugondera Katonda,
1: obeying to God,
0: yafuka embalamu ye,
1: became a character in him.
0: Era okusigala nga mwana eyewaddeyo okubeera kabona maaso newankubadde nga bazadde be tebaali bakabona,
1: and to remain a son dedicated to God though his parents were non priests,
0: yalina okusigala nga mwetowaze.
1: He had to remain humble.
0: Hallelujah.
1: Amen.
0: Mukama yebaze.
1: Praise the Lord.
0: Era wetuba tusoma,
1: and when we are reading,
0: Samuel yaweereza wansi w'abakulembeze ate abaatwala ebbanga eddene babiri.
1: We can see Samuel minister before the great leaders, the two great leaders.
0: Yateekako Sawulo nga kabaka.
1: He anointed Saul as king.
0: Ate n'amala n'ateekako ne Daudi.
1: And afterwards he anointed David.
0: Daudi yafugira Israeli emyaka 40 mwemeka.
1: David reigned in Israel for almost 43.
0: Yafugira emyaka emeka? Hallelujah.
1: Amen.
0: Ate Samuel yafugira emeka? Era kyakola bubi nnyo Sawulo.
1: It was very bad.
0: Kyakola bubi nnyo Samuel.
1: It was very bad for Samuel.
0: Abantu okusaba kabaka.
1: When the people requested for a king.
0: Ate ng'omulamuzi yaliwo.
1: Yet the judge was in place.
0: Mukama yibazibwe. 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
1: You may cause what God has given you,
0: nekikula muggwe,
1: that it may grow and mature in you.
0: Singoba wadde obudde obusinga,
1: if you dedicate most of the time,
0: n'ofukirira ekiri muggwe n'okubeerawo kwa Katonda,
1: and water what is in you with the presence of God.
0: Number two,
1: ekyokubiri,
0: osobola okuwuliriza eddoboozi erisinga okwogera mu mutima gwo.
1: You can hearken to the voice that speaks normally in your life.
0: No kola chiri kugambo kola.
1: And you do what he tells you to do.
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1: And you can speak with your life.
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1: And decide to walk with the Lord.
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0: Gwe ne webuulirira.
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1: You wake up in the night and pray when all the people are sleeping.
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0: Byabulise kinnoomu.
1: It is for everyone.
0: Obuweereza obubwo Katonda bwe yakuwa bwebo obulamu obw'obuziba bw'obeera ne Katonda.
1: The ministry that God has given you is the deeper relationship with God.
0: What counts before God for your life?
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0: It is the ministry of the Holy Spirit you allow to work and operate in your life.
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0: 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It is the response that you give to people.
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1: Amina. 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
1: Amen.
0: Omuntu asanyusa Katonda yaliwa.
1: Who is that person praising to God?
0: Omuntu ateeka earpins matu.
1: Is a person who would have his earpin in here. Deeper in worship.
0: Teria kuulira.
1: Nobody is listening to you.
0: Chokola kya bwa Katonda.
1: But what you are doing is divine.
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1: But you can decide to say no.
0: I am a temple.
1: Zendi yekalu.
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1: Zendi yekalu.
0: And I'm supposed to do things of the temple.
1: Era ninakola bya yekalu.
0: I am a sanctuary of the Holy Spirit.
1: Zendi watukuvu awomoyo
0: 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He dwells in me.
1: Atula munze.
0: Therefore my family, my children,
1: kati abana bange amaka,
0: reflect the glory of God.
1: Bali nakubanga basa ekitiibwa kya Katonda.
0: Hallelujah.
1: Amen.
0: Obulokole kitegeeza.
1: Salvation means
0: nokuweereza Katonda.
1: Even serving God.
0: Pitegeza nti omuntu akulumbye nakuba oluyi.
1: Meaning somebody has come and slapped you. And what you respond is salvation. Not coming to sit there.
0: Omuntu bwajja nakuvuma.
1: When somebody comes and abuses you. Your response is your salvation. You may be not yet born again. Because your response is negative.
0: It is character change.
1: Mbala kuchuka.
0: People like these ones, Samuel, nobody pays them, but they continually serve God.
1: Hallelujah. Wanji.
0: Mukama ibazi. So this boy, Bible says, he ministered before. He ministered to God before Samuel.
1: Bible gamba naweleza eri Katonda masoga eri.
0: Hallelujah.
1: Amen.
0: He didn't even know the voice of God.
1: Nedobozi lya mukama yalita nalitegeera.
0: Even the word of God was so rare, so scarce.
1: Ne kigambo kya mukama kyali kya mungu.
0: And the lamp was about to go off.
1: Netabaza yali etandise okuzimera.
0: But then the Lord spoke to him.
1: Ne mukama nayogera naye.
0: Because he was in the temple.
1: Kubanga yali muyeka.
0: He was in the right place.
1: Yali mu kifo ekitufu.
0: He was in position of receiving from God.
1: Yali mu kifo we yali asobola okufunira okuva eri Katonda.
0: And the priestly calling was given to him.
1: Kati obwakabona bwali bumaze okumuweebwa.
0: Because he was prepared to be the next prophet.
1: Kubanga yali ateekesekeddwa okubeera nabbi addako.
0: And the judge of God's people.
1: Era bwato ng'alina okubeera omulamuzi w'abantu ba Katonda.
0: Aleluya.
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0: 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Katonda abaana akulonda okubeera omulamuzi w'abantu be.
1: If God is to choose you to be the judge of his people.
0: Kyekiri Paulo kye yawandiikiraani.
1: This is what Paul wrote to
0: Timotheo.
1: Timothy.
0: Aleluya. Amuwandiikira n'amugamba ati.
1: What does he tell him?
0: He tells him that a workman who is not ashamed of carrying out the word of truth.
1: Agamba omukozi w'omulimu atatiitira kukola mulimu gw'amazima.
0: 2 Timothy 2:15. Do your best to present yourself to God approved.
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0: It is you.
1: Gwe.
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0: Ganosima teka.
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0: Ne kola chisanira.
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1: is to make glad the people,
0: naye ng'ate Katonda anyiiga.
1: Yet God was not happy.
0: Mukama yebazi.
1: Amen.
0: Yenagambi, do your best to present yourself to God as one approved.
1: Kole kisingiridde okweraga eri Katonda ng'asaanira.
0: Wanagambi, try hard to show yourself worthy of God's approval.
1: Gezaako nnyo okweraga nga Katonda yakukakasa.
0: Try hard. 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
1: Last time you started fasting but around midday, you failed there.
0: Olwaleero gezaako.
1: Try today.
0: Hallelujah.
1: Amen.
0: Wiki gikole ki? 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
1: This week we are starting fasting. Don't forget we are going to be here every day, every evening.
0: And again, let it be your care to get approval of God. Let it be your care to get approval of God. This one says, aim first at winning God's approval.
1: Ono mulana gamanti lubirira okubanga Katonda yakukakasa.
0: Be diligent to present thyself to God and to God.
1: Awalagamba nyikira okweraga eri
0: Katonda. As one approved worthy of trial.
1: Ng'omuntu akakasiddwa.
0: By trial.
1: Okuyita mu kugezesebwa.
0: Hallelujah.
1: Amen.
0: Mukama favorsibwe. Ebikolwa bino eby'okunoonya Katonda.
1: Now these actions of seeking God.
0: Byakuzuulibwa maaso ga Mukama.
1: You have to discover in the presence of God.
0: Choyina okumanya kiri kimu.
1: What you have to know is one.
0: Katonda aina wasisinka na abantu.
1: There are places where God would meet his people.
0: Katonda abantu abanonye abasisinka na mwoyo.
1: And he always meet the people in the spirit.
0: Kati nawe ina kubera wa mwoyo.
1: So you have to be spiritual.
0: Kati abo mwoyo bakola ki?
1: Now what does the spiritual people do? Do you know why they call us spiritual? The born again are spiritual. Because we are always in the spirit. It is hard to find that the Anglican Church fasting a week. A service on Wednesday, Friday. Apart from the charismatics movement, every evening they are speaking new tongues. There are some pastors who go there. In the morning, I was still working the other side.
0: All Saints Kampala.
1: You would find in the evening and the young men would speak tongues, new tongues, in prayer.

0: Not all of them. Not all of them.
1: Session morning.
0: There is a session. In the morning.
1: Ne evening prayers. Go on, you see. Go eat a Kampala agenda.
0: You can bypass around. What I'm talking about is
1: 20.
0: Amen.
1: So,
0: what is it that I'm telling you?
1: Osobola okufuna favor.
0: You can acquire favor before the Lord after doing something.
1: Kana yalisigadde nga mukazi mugumba mulungi.
0: Kana would remain a barren woman.
1: No, Samuel tetwali mulabyeko wadde.
0: And wouldn't see this Samuel.
1: Nebwe yazule nono yokulinda.
0: But when she discovered the secret
1: okusaba
0: of wait, praying and fasting,
1: nasaba.
0: She prayed.
1: Nemi mwana jitobera.
0: And even his lips were moving up and down. And Eli said, "Are you a drunkard?"
1: He
0: said, "I am not a daughter of
1: Beelzebub.
0: A woman with sorrow on my heart. I have come to pour my heart before him." She was deep. A woman who was crying. Supplication.
1: Come
0: at
1: time.
0: Have you found somebody praying? You can't even look at their lips. There are times when they speak groanings that can never be uttered.
1: Ngatia, soko tuwemweji. Ngasabie.
0: Muluganda.
1: Hey. 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
0: Amen.
1: Mukama yebazi. That is a travail in the spirit.
0: Okukaba mu moyo.
1: It is a travail in the flesh.
0: Ova mu mubiri.
1: It is a cry out to the Lord.
0: Kukabira mukama buziba.
1: It is a journey.
0: Lugendo.
1: That is going to disfigure your face.
0: And people
1: are going to say,
0: and they say, maybe you are drunk. You're not drunk. The way you pray. The way you walk. The way you. You have not found somebody praying. I don't know. Can show it to you. This style of praying, checking yourself.
1: It was.
0: Come on, thank.
1: It was a prayer.
0: Sala.
1: Hallelujah. Yalichi.
0: Sala.
1: Bwekuba kukera. 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
0: Others woke up in the morning going to work.
1: Bwekuba kwebaka.
0: Even sleeping.
1: Abalada basura kubulili.
0: Others sleep on the bed. She was on the chair. Slept on the chair.
1: Maleko zili. 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
0: zata. 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
1: Hallelujah. Basebo nebanyabu.
0: Ladies and gentlemen.
1: Batu Samuel buyajja kunsi.
0: That is how Samuel came. She never came this common stuff. And some of your Samuel is not yet manifested because you have not yet
1: prevailed.
0: Amen.
2: Praise the Lord. We are going to read a few scriptures. And then we go back to worship. We are going to the throne of God.
1: Hallelujah.
2: Amen. And we also have Holy Communion.

0: Yokana Mukaga.
1: John 6.
0: Onyirwata no
1: Munya. Verse 54.
0: Mukama fe Yesu. Ayogere bigambo bino nagamba nti, whoever eats my flesh and drinks my blood has eternal life, and I will raise him up at the last day. For my flesh is food indeed, and my blood is drink indeed. He who eats my flesh and drinks my blood abides in me, and I in him. As the living Father sent me, and I live because of my Father, so he who feeds on me will live because of me. This is the bread which comes down from heaven, not as your father ate the manna and died. He who eats this bread will live forever. Hallelujah.
1: Amen.
0: There's something very important I want to talk about
1: here.
0: Our Lord Jesus Christ informs the disciples and the followers.
1: Yesu Kristo ngabulira abayigirizwa
0: n'abamugoberera. He presents himself to them and tells them,
1: ajaje bali n'abagamba,
0: that whoever eats my flesh
1: and
0: drinks my blood
1: era nanywa omusaayi gwange
0: has eternal life.
1: Abeera n'obulamu obutagwawo.
0: It is a bit challenging, but true.
1: Kisomooza naye ate kituufu.
0: The only life that we need from God is found in two things. The bread, or the flesh of Jesus Christ, and the blood. So when we talk about the flesh of Jesus Christ, we mean two things.
1: The
0: word,
1: ekigambo,
0: and the physical bread,
1: no mugati gwennyini ogulabibwako,
0: as Satan presented in the house of God.
1: Ogwo sitani gwe yaleta mu nyumba
0: ya Mukama.
1: That is why when Jesus was giving his disciples,
0: yamenya mubiri gwe,
1: broke his body,
0: nenga atayino mugati,
1: but he had bread.
0: Kale kitegeeza Kristo mwene yaliwo.
1: So that means Christ himself was around, but he also presented bread. So his body, it is the word that we hearken, bread, it is anything that you bring at the table of Christ for Holy Communion.
0: Hallelujah.
1: Amen.
0: So
1: this time,
0: we
1: have bread that we come to break.
0: It is form of biscuit.
1: But you also have the body of Christ. We have the word of God. Clap to Jesus.
0: You see, okusembera ku meza kintu kirala nnyo.
1: Holy Communion is a very different thing. For us to be accepted at the table, it is very important and great. Don't take it for granted. The way we understand things is different. You and me, we understand the physical more than the spiritual. But President, if he's to feast and then he says, I choose
0: nawe,
1: you
0: noli,
1: and the other one, come, I want you to the state house. We are going to dine together. You might not even sleep. The messenger, you will say this one is false.
0: Zenabagamba, nafunako invitation yo gena mu state house.
1: I told you I got an invitation of going to the state house.
0: Nga siri na ku program nali nevugira kamotoka kange UAK bichi.
1: I wasn't on the program, I was riding my motorcycle, motoka.
0: Omwaka gwali gwa 2010.
1: Around 2010.
0: Nalimba nakasumba mu kibuga mpita kasubi nyambuka. Omusajja yali omulaalo nankuba omukubo.
1: I was around Kasubi.
0: Yali mulaalo.
1: A man stopped me.
0: Febola wanu tuli late.
1: You see me na here, I'm
0: appointment
1: late.
0: Ne mukulembeze we gwanga.
1: But we have an appointment
0: na
1: with
0: you. Yambe.
1: Please help us.
0: Otutwaleko.
1: And take us.
0: Ngaline ningamba laba ababbi bananga ababbi bazi.
1: I said now these ones are thieves.
0: Ne bagamba mugamba mutya mukiche mugamba.
1: What are you saying?
0: Ne bagamba daba nebi wandiko bibino.
1: You see also the documents. If it is state house, don't give me any coin. If I also enter in the evening, I called my wife. I'm coming back late. There are some people I'm taking. We are going to the state house. On the program, I'm not among them. They were Banyaranda. They were meeting the president. For us,
0: you
1: are going to cover
0: it.
1: You're not going to say any word.
0: Tugende.
1: Let us go.
0: Tugende.
1: Let us go.
0: I said
1: you add fuel.
0: These
1: people were not false. We
0: enter
1: the state house.
0: The
1: cameras were just changing. When you enter, don't look around. You be straight where you're going. We are not supposed to look around. We entered. We entered like at 10.
0: At 10
1: or 11.
0: Appointment yali saa nga mukaka.
1: The appointment was around midnight.
0: Omukulembeze yayingira saawa nga mwenda ogw'ekiro.
1: He came like
0: a thief.
1: But we were just there. The bathrooms are different. They are somehow different.
0: Jenasoko kulabira bomala okunaba waliwo obukazi engalo.
1: I'd never seen them. I washed my head.
0: And
1: I went to be dried. But all phones, you were supposed to leave them at the entrance. I would have taken pictures. Praise the Lord. But you are just going to speak
0: with
1: someone who goes to the toilet, who gets hungry, but you are in panic and you put money. But listen, what Jesus did to us allowed us to feast at the table of our Lord Jesus. Our Lord is table. We are accepted.
0: Hallelujah.
1: Amen.
0: Tukirizibwa.
1: We accept permitted.
0: Minister,
1: you prepare yourself when you're going to see a minister or any other official.
0: naye emisana ga leero
1: this afternoon
0: tugenda kusembera ku meeza ya Mukama waffe Yesu
1: we are going to draw to the Lord's table
0: nga tulina ebintu bibiri
1: when we have two things
0: nga tulina okwebaza
1: when we have thanksgiving
0: okwetowaza mitima
1: humiliate him
0: n'okukkiriza
1: humility and faith
0: nti omusajja yatufiirira
1: getting to know that he died for us
0: omusajja yatugula
1: he bought us
0: ate yatunaza musaayi
1: And he washed us with his
0: blood.
1: And his stripes.
0: We
1: are
0: healed. And
1: everyone that tests my
0: body. And
1: takes my blood.
0: He
1: will live. Will never die. You will not
0: die. You are
1: going to be with Jesus all the years.
0: In this context, chitegeza okubera ne Yesu emyaka.
1: Dying means that being with Jesus all the days
0: Never
1: of your life. Even if you're buried, Christ will be with you.

0: There's a portion of scripture I want us to share that we started on last Sunday. Last Sunday, where did we share? Who can remind us? There is a gentleman we talked about last Sunday. Who remembers? Yes. Yeah. Ni Matayo. It was Zacchaeus, not Zacharias. Zacchaeus. So what are they about two things concerning this man called Zacchaeus? Muluganda gubaitani? Eh? Zacharias? What was so special about this man? Yes? Zakayo chiyalina. Echisoka, aha. Yali mumpi. Echokubiri. He was a tax collector. Echokusatu. Yali mugagga. Echokuna. Yali azamanya abantu. Yali ngakola ki? Yesu ya mugamba bigambo ki? Tochiraba. Tochiraba. Okay, katusomeo. Which verse, chapter was it? From chapter 19. Luke chapter 19. I want us to follow because I want us to wrap up with Zacchaeus. Then Jesus entered and passed through Jericho. Jericho was a city in Israel. Now behold, there was a man named Zacchaeus. Number one, he was a chief tax collector. Ekitegeeza yali omu ku bakulira abawooza oba abakuŋŋaanya b'emisolo. 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He was a chief tax collector and he was rich. Everybody say he was rich. Okay, as much as he was rich, he sought to see Jesus. And to see who Jesus was. You see, here is very important to know. He sought to see who Jesus was. But he could not because of the crowd. For he was short in stature. Yayagala nnyo okulaba n'okumanya Yesu. Naye yali mumpi. Abantu nga bamuziyiza tojja kusobola tojja. Akasajja kano akampi. What Zacchaeus did, number four. So he ran ahead and climbed up a sycamore tree to see him. For he was going to pass that way. But when Jesus came to that place, he looked up and saw him. And he said to him, Zacchaeus, make haste to come down, for today I must enter your house. So he made haste and came down and received him joyfully. But when the people saw it, the crowd saw it, they all complained, saying, he has gone to the guest of a man who is a sinner. Now the fact is, Zacchaeus yali mwononyi. 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Now, I want us to get these things from Zacchaeus. What lessons do we learn from this man? He knew he could not see Jesus, because there were so many people around him. What he did, inayogera mutima gwe naye kakati, kanziruke maaso eri Yesu gy'agenda okuyita, nze nnenya omuti. 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Then Jesus says, today salvation has done what? 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Now, Jesus said to him, today salvation has come to this house because he is also a son of Abraham. 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
1: 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But today I just want us to go through everything. We know this Wema. In this generation, Wema ye chi. And how is it going to help us?
0: Abantu basobola okulaba. 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
1: They are the courts of the temple.
0: Mukama yebazibwe.
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1: Says I'll enter your courts.
0: Eno si yekalu.
1: That's not the temple.
0: This is the temple court.
1: Ezo ze mpya za yekalu.
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0: Wamalanga kuyingira.
1: You had to first enter.
0: Kati wayingira ng'olusi mwena ne saddaaka.
1: You had to enter with a sacrifice.
0: Chovola Bible egamba, I will not go to the house of God empty handed.
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0: But I will enter his courts.
1: Nena yingiranga ne mumpiaze.
0: With thanksgiving in
1: no
0: my heart.
1: Nokwebaza mu mutima gwange.
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1: Okwebaza.
0: Nebo bate wajjanga na ku nebo banga te wajjanga na kuwayo sadaka.
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0: Naye ngolina ekyokwebaza.
1: But you had something to give thanks
0: for. Sibona bajjanga mu yekalu.
1: It's not that everybody who went into the temple.
0: Nti bajjanga kwenenya bibi.
1: That they came to repent.
0: Wabula bajjanga n'okwebaza.
1: But some people came to repent.
0: Era bajjanga n'ekyokuwayo ekyokwebaza.
1: Some people came to say thanksgiving and they had an offering.
0: Hallelujah.
1: Amen.
0: Mukama yebazibwe.
1: Amen.
0: Ensonga endala.
1: The other reason.
0: Omuntu yenna bwe yatuukanga wano.
1: Anybody who reached those courts.
0: Ngamba kabona.
1: A priest.
0: Walingawo wano eno kino kyoto.
1: There was an altar.
0: Wano we baweerangayo saddaka.
1: They used to offer sacrifices from there.
0: Okwokya ebiweebwayo.
1: They burned the offerings.
0: Era ebiweebwayo ne biryoka byambuka mu mukka guno.
1: And they went up into as smoke.
0: Kakati zino emmeeza zino zolaba.
1: Now the tables that you are seeing.
0: These are the slaughter tables.
1: Ezo ze meeza kwe
0: basaliranga saddaka.
1: Amen.
0: Mukama fayebazibwe.
1: Amen.
0: Kyovola ba Yesu.
1: That's why Jesus represent the sacrifice that was given unto our lives. And the cross is the table on which they slaughtered Jesus. There is no animal that they can't without displaying it like this. And it had shedding of blood. Do you see what was done there? These days the blood of animals is not accepted.
0: Aha.
1: No.
0: Omusayi gwa Yesu gwe gukola ki?
1: Only the blood of Jesus is accepted.
0: Gwe gukirizibwa.
1: Amen.
0: Kati bwe twavanga wano.
1: From that altar.
0: Eno brazen lava ya jabanga bawel.
1: We went to the bawel, ekibafu.
0: omwaberanga amazzi,
1: which contained water.
0: Yasokanga nanaaba,
1: they could wash themselves from there.
0: Najja nawayo saddaka,
1: they give the sacrifice.
0: Bwamala okuwayo saddaka,
1: after giving the sacrifice,
0: atera nanaaba,
1: they went to that basin and
0: bathed.
1: All those things were done in the courts.
0: Hallelujah.
1: Amen.
0: Kakati bwe yavanga wano,
1: after washing,
0: agenda okuyingira.
1: By the time he enters,
0: there was
1: always a chief priest for a
0: year.
1: The chief priest for
0: a year.
1: After doing all those things in the courts,
0: yagenda nga mchebaita yekalo. Kati eno jola beno yekale.
1: He used to enter the temple. That is the temple.
0: Bino bino tubadde tuogera tuli muchi?
1: All those ones are temple courts. The children of Israel, I want you to know this. I read the scriptures. They used to stop into the courts. I want to remind you this.
0: First Chronicles.
1: Let me read about that.
0: First Chronicles, Second Chronicles chapter 5,
1: verses
0: number 10. Enowema.
1: That tabernacle, they could remove it.
0: Kakati Katonda.
1: And God,
0: okuyita mudwe,
1: through his servant,
0: Sulumani, mutabani wa Daudi.
1: Through his servant, Solomon.
0: Katonda zimbibwa, yebaita yekalo.
1: They build a temple for God.
0: Mukama yebazibwa.
1: Amen.
0: Bazimba chi?
1: They built the temple.
0: Bazimba yekalo. Kati zinengo ye zivawo.
1: Now they remove the clothes.
0: Onwalero.
1: Today,
0: when jogelera wano mu 2 Chronicles 5:10.
1: As I speak now in 2 Chronicles 5:10.
0: Bazimba bugwe.
1: They built a wall.
0: Obabugwe mbadde mujja musomako.
1: I think I've been reading about walls.
0: Yaleta Nehemiah.
1: The wall
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1: Ezra.
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0: Mubisere byenjawulo.
1: In different seasons.
0: Kakati zino tenti zivawo ne wasigala we kisenge kye bayazimba.
1: They removed the tent and
0: because
1: the
0: now
1: wall
0: this was mobile bajikozesanga eno mudungu nga batambula.
1: The tabernacle was mobile bali bajijjawo.
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1: You removed the tent and we move.
0: Believe your nana yekaleri yalinga etambula. It was a mobile temple.
1: Even the temple could move.
0: Hallelujah.
1: They reached a time when Israel had been established and Jerusalem was the capital city. David prays because I sleep in a very good house.
0: But asabe kisa Katonda muga mukiriza okuzimba naye okuita mwana we Sulumani.
1: God allows him to build a temple to his son.
0: Sulumani azimba.
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0: mukama
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0: 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Kansome wano speedy. Then indeed even the first covenant had ordinances of divine service and the earthly sanctuary. Earthly what? Chovola. Today we are serving a spiritual one. For the tabernacle was prepared. The first part in which was the lampstand, the table and the showbread, which is called the sanctuary. And behind the second veil, the part of the tabernacle, which is called the holiest of all. Are we together? The holiest of all. Which had the golden censer and the ark of the covenant overlaid on all the sides with, in which were the golden pot that had manna, iron rose, rod that budded, and the tablets of the covenant, and the above it were the katika tuogere wana above it. Bino tujia kuyo gira koku nakururi. There were five elements. We shall talk about them. But number five, above it were, now we are talking about the ark of the covenant. Now this was a box. 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There is no the temple covering and the curtains. Number 9 says the outer covering of the badger's skin. 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That is number 1. These were all temple coverings. 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

0: 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With his own. Thank you, Jesus. Hallelujah.
1: I wanted to close if you're not closing, I'm seeing you. Me, I'm not closing. I want you to close and meditate about the goodness of the Lord, about the existence of the Lord. Lord, we thank you. You are a real God. You are a real God. You are real in our lives. You are real in our families. Father, you are real. And because you are real, you can do all things. We thank you, Lord. At this moment, when we are going to be sharing your word, we ask of you that you manifest your reality in our lives. By faith, we receive your word, and our lives will never be the same again. In Jesus' name. Amen.
2: Amen.
1: So, give the Lord a hand. Today, we are going to learn something. We are going to learn about something about the love of God. You know, the love of God is so big. There's one time I attended the service here. And some two beautiful girls were singing. The love of God is deeper than an ocean. Do you remember that song? Do you know the song? Can you sing the chorus for me? Where are the girls who sang that song? Come. Yes, the chorus. I want to remind you that song. It touched my heart. Just sing for us the chorus.

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1: Is this the song? It's not the song. This one is good, but it's not. The song was, God is love is...
0: Hey, you come. Hey.
2: And I'm going to be the kubale, so
1: God is going to use you mightily international in the name of Jesus. God is la na na na na na na na.
0: Okay. Okay.

0: and stop there. I wanted that word, an ocean word, deeper. Praise the Lord. So God's love is like an ocean. So deeper. Actually, it is deeper than the ocean. That when you fall into God's love, you fall so deeper, you can never reach its bottom. You just fall. You want to reach the bottom, but you can't reach. So today, what we are learning is, what can separate us from the love of God? Ask your neighbor. Tell them, what is that thing that can separate you from this love of God? You know, the love of God is so sweet. When you fall into the sweetness of the love of God, it is so sweet. The sweetness doesn't come to an end. How many of you have ever tasted the sweetness of the love of God? It is so sweet. It is so sweet that all of us here, we were sinners. Who was not a sinner? If you are not a sinner, just raise your hand. I am going to give you 1 million here. If you have never sinned, all of us, we are sinners. But because of the love of God, Jesus has taken away our sin on the cross. Because of the love of God, even when we fall away and come back to Him, His hand is always open. His mercy is always open. Let us read the scripture today. We are reading the book of Romans chapter 8 and verses 35. Down to verses 38-7. Here the Bible says, listen very well. Who shall separate us from the love of God? Let me read again. Who shall separate us from the love of God, from the love of Christ? Shall tribulation, distress, or persecution, or famine, or nakedness, or peril, or kabi, or sword? As it is written, for your sake we are killed all the day long. We are counted as sheep for slaughter. Yet in all things we are more than conquerors. Through Him who loved us. Do you know the reason why we conquer? Because of His love. Do you know the reason why you're going to be a winner? Because of His love. Now, verses number 38.
1: He
0: says, for I am persuaded that neither death,
1: kubanga ntegeredde ddala nti newakubadde okufa,
0: no life,
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0: no angels,
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0: no height,
1: newakubadde obugulumivu,
0: no depth, no any other created thing. No any other created thing shall be able to separate us from the love of God which is in Jesus Christ. Somebody clap for Jesus. I want us to use this illustration.
1: Njagala tukozese ekyokulabirako kino.
0: Let's remove this. I want two powerful boys to remove this.
1: Njagala abalenzi abamanyi bakaliisa bajja wakatuuti kano.
0: Kaliisa, run. Can you see all of you? Can we borrow the pastor's table? I want you to sit down.
1: We are
0: going to borrow the pastor's table.
1: Pastor, we
0: are very sorry for the inconvenience. Okay, Kalisa, where are you? Okay. Now put the bucket here.
1: Bucket jiteke wagulu.
0: This is now.
1: Kakano,
0: what is this?
1: Echo chechi.
0: Linoji.
1: That is an egg.
0: Ateli neji sifumbe bisi.
1: And that egg is not boiled.
0: Ochitegera.
1: Do you understand it?
0: Achitegera.
1: Do you understand it?
0: Kati ono yegwe.
1: Now the egg is you.
0: Gamba yenze nze
1: ji. Just say I am the egg.
0: Mukama yebazwe.
1: Praise be to the Lord.
0: Luachi abantu abamu.
1: Some people.
0: Tulinga maji.
1: We are like eggs.
0: Weba kona koka tono bogo kola chi.
1: When they hit you a little, when you fell down, you
0: Oyatika.
1: Break. You break.
0: When the teacher comes to you and tells you your mistake, you feel annoyed, you feel offended, and sometimes you feel like even God is far away. You feel that the love of God is far away from you. Praise the Lord. Some of us, we are so, how do we call it? Delicate. Fragile. Mukama yebazibwe.
1: Praise be to the Lord.
0: Kugamba, ebizibu byetuyitamu, sometimes we feel like the love of God is far.
1: When we go through challenges, tuulirango kwagala kwa Katonda kuli wala.
0: This is the bucket.
1: Katino ye bucket.
0: In the bucket.
1: Mo bucket,
0: this there is water.
1: Mulimu amazi.
0: The water is the love of God.
1: Amazi kwe kwagala kwa Katonda.
0: Hallelujah.
1: Amen.
0: And between the bucket and us,
1: kati wakati wa bucket nafe,
0: waliwo ekiziza.
1: There is a blockage.
0: Ekikola ki? There
1: is a blockage.
0: Omukwano gwa Katonda weguli.
1: The love of God is present.
0: Omukwano gwa Katonda mungi gutokota.
1: The love of God is sufficient.
0: Chukira kuna nyomugambe gutokota.
1: Tell your neighbor it is boiling.
0: Na yaba singa tetugumanyi.
1: But most of us don't know it.
0: Kubanga ebiziiza biki?
1: Because there are a lot of blockages.
0: owuliranga Katonda yakukyawa.
1: You feel like the Lord hates you.
0: Kyofulaba ne wetugamba sinza.
1: That's why even when you say worship,
0: you're just bikutamyeat
1: and you feel you are fed up.
0: Kubanga ebiziyiza biki?
1: Because a lot of blockages are there.
0: Mukama yebazibwe.
1: Praise be to the Lord.
0: Ebiziyiza ngaki?
1: Blockages like.
0: Ekibi kyekisooka.
1: Number one is sin.
0: Ekiki?
1: Ekibi.
0: Buli wabeera ekibi mu bulamu.
1: Whenever there is sin in your life.
0: N'oyagala oyingire mu mukwano gwa Yesu.
1: Even though you want to enter into the love of Jesus.
0: Owuliranga ekibi kikuziyiza.
1: You feel when the sin is blocking you.
0: Bameka balinga abaali bakiwuliddeko.
1: How many of you have ever felt that?
0: When
1: you did something wrong,
0: when even though they
1: said
0: something, you
1: feel the love of God is not present. Praise be to the Lord. What else can block you? What? Lack of faith. Praise be to the Lord.
0: Oh, mwana ne mwana imba. God is love is like an ocean deeper. Kati kubanga gweto kiriza.
1: Because you don't have faith, you don't believe.
0: Oh, ulianga obutakiri, ulianga ebitakola makuru.
1: You feel when they are not making. You feel there is a blockage.
0: Chukira kunanya mugambe.
1: Turn to your neighbor and tell them.
0: The message today.
1: Obubaka olwalero.
0: Is very simple.
1: Bwangunyo.
0: Remove every barrier.
1: Jawabu licho neche kuziiza.
0: Every obstacle.
1: Jawabu licho neche kuziiza.
0: So that you can enjoy the love of God.
1: Okunyumirwa kwagala kwa Katonda.
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1: Remove the lack of faith.
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1: Some of you what has failed you from entering the love of God.
0: Mululu. 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
0: Kati olina malala, amaulio.
1: Now you are so proud. You understand that?
0: Kati buliwaya galo guamukwano kwe.
1: Whenever you want to fall in his love, you feel when it's very far.
0: Praise the Lord.
1: Yeba sibu mukama.
0: Songa bono gwa walala watali mukwano gwa Katonda.
1: And when you fail anywhere elsewhere there is not the love of God, you are going to break.
0: Na ye,
1: but
0: bwetujja webiziiza.
1: When we remove the barriers.
0: Etujja webiki?
1: When we remove the blockages.
0: Ebiziiza bwetugwa.
1: When we fall.
0: Tugwa mukwano gwe.
1: We fall in his love.
0: Ate bwetugwa mukwano gwe tetumenyeka.
1: And when we fall in his love, we don't break. Tell your neighbor. Take away the barriers.
0: Hallelujah.
1: Amen.
0: One more time.
1: Omulundi omulala.
0: Ebiziiza kale webiri.
1: Yes, the barriers are present.
0: Ekibi kikola ki?
1: The sin is
0: present.
1: Whenever you want to go in his love, sin blocks
0: you. The
1: Bible talks about the prodigal son. Do you know him?
0: When
1: he sinned, he went to a far country. When he no longer enjoyed the love of the Father. And started enjoying the love of the pigs. The swines. Whenever he could eat the food of the swines, they could grunt. When he got tired of that, and he said, let me remove the barriers. When he fall in the love of the Father. Praise be to the Lord.
0: When we fall in the love of God,
1: we do not break. Do you see this egg? It cannot break. Because the love of God is sufficient.
0: Omukwano gwa Katonda gukola ki? 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Nebo bangoli nebi ziza bingi.
1: Even though you have a lot of barriers and those are the many sins.
0: Kastobi jau no gamba, Lord, I am sorry.
1: When you remove them and you say mukama sonywa,
0: you fall into God's love.
1: Ogwa mu mukwano gwa Katonda.
0: How many of you want to fall into the love of God?
1: Bamekako mu abagalo kugwa mu mukwano gwa Katonda olwalero.
0: Lift up your hand.
1: Wimusa omukono.
0: Say, Lord Jesus.
1: Gamba nti Yesu.
0: I have so many barriers in my heart that have been hindering me to fall into your love. Lord, I remove the barrier. I remove the barrier. I remove the barrier. 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
0: fire. 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
1: That thing blocking you.
0: Wechitaveewo.
1: If it does not go away.
0: Wogwa.
1: When you fall.
0: Ogwa mugeyera.
1: You are going to fall in hell.
0: Oyatika.
1: You break.
0: Ofa.
1: You die.
0: Tobola bomuntu bwafa akola ki
1: asesebuka. That's why when somebody dies.
0: Gamba muri nya lya Yesu.
1: Say in the name of Jesus.
0: Buli ekinziza.
1: Whatever is blocking me.
0: Okubera mukwano gwe.
1: Be in his love.
0: Fire!
1: Fire!
0: Kikube fire!
1: Fire!
0: Olugambo!
1: Fire!
0: Amalala!
1: Fire!
0: Omululu!
1: Fire!
0: Engale mpanvu!
1: Fire!
0: Engale mpanvu!
1: Fire!
0: Okwemakula! Akamanyiro
1: fire
0: obutasonywa
1: fire
0: obwenzi
1: fire
0: chongere fire
1: fire
0: okukopa
1: fire
0: okulya nnyo
1: fire
0: okugeya. Check it out. Olugambo. Teacher, tana kubuza olopa lopa. Praise the Lord. Praise the Lord. Gamba byonna byonna.
1: Everything.
0: Fire, fire, fire, fire, fire, fire.
1: Molino, molino, molino. Now wait.
0: Katikatu. One won't be the lang of you.
1: There are some others, but when you don't have any
0: buyinza
1: authority upon them.
0: Bidwa debiku guida.
1: There are sicknesses that attack you.
0: Ozukuka no yamba no jamwe a sat.
1: You wake up and remove your shirt.
0: Webas nuetikaka fariso.
1: Then you carry your mattress.
0: As you
1: open your eyes widely,
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1: Says, where are you going at 3?
0: Bolota.
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0: bolota omufu.
1: You dream
0: that day.
1: Your granny that died.
0: Katibi yetuwe bitulemeso omukubera mukwano gwani.
1: Now those things do not allow us to be in the love
0: Ani
1: of God.
0: Abafu, fu, fu.
1: Who dreams about the dead?
0: Abafu,
1: when you dream about the dead,
0: nyo senga womufu,
1: you dream about your dead auntie, your dead grandfather.
0: Kati na yotu gena biu kuba fire, bitu we are not also mukwano gwani.
1: They limit us from being in God's love.
0: O meketa, meketa manyo choka okolachi.
1: You chew your teeth. Then you even wet the bed. And you feel the love of God has diminished.
0: tugenda bikuba fire.
1: Gamba
0: mu linnya lya Yesu.
1: Say in the name of Jesus.
0: Buli ekinziiza.
1: Whatever is blocking.
0: Ebinondola. 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
1: Have you seen it going?
0: Wano mukwano gwa Yesu weguli.
1: The love of God is here.
0: Era bobadongo sabango li serious kimazo kuvako.
1: If I tell you I seriously praying.
0: Gamba chigenze muli nya lya Yesu.
1: Just say it has gone in the name of Jesus.
0: So when we remove the barrier,
1: katika statu jewe biziiza,
0: we fall into the love of God.
1: Tugwa mu mukwano gwa Katonda.
0: And when we fall into the love of God,
1: kabuna tugwa mu mukwano gwa Katonda,
0: it is so deeper.
1: Gwa buziba nyo.
0: It is awesome.
1: Mulonji nyo.
0: It is good.
1: Mulonji nyo.
0: We begin to enjoy the life in God.
1: Tutandika okunyumira obulamu mu Katonda.
0: I am stopping here.
1: Nkoma wano.
0: God bless you. Let's welcome the pastor to speak a blessing over you in Jesus' name.
2: Can we give a thunderous clap to Pastor
1: Mohamed?
2: Okay, can we also clap to God? Hallelujah.
1: Amen.
2: God is love is like. What do you start with?

0: Okay, let us stand up, everybody. Raise up your hands and say, Dear Lord, I thank you for your love.
1: I thank you for your love.
0: I thank you for your grace.
1: I thank you for your grace. I
0: thank you for your mercy.
1: I thank you for your mercy.
0: For I am saved.
1: I am saved.
0: By the grace of God.
1: By the grace of God.
0: Raise your hands high and say, Dear Lord.
1: Dear Lord.
0: I thank you.
1: I thank you.
0: For loving me.
1: For loving me.
0: And you sent Jesus Christ.
1: Died for me.
0: And this life that I live,
1: and this life that I live
0: in the flesh,
1: I live in the faith
0: of the Son of God,
1: who loved me
0: and gave himself for me.
1: Thank you, Jesus,
0: for loving me,
1: that you gave your life.
0: That you may be alive.
1: Thank you, Lord.
0: In Jesus' name.
1: Katsirikira
0: kumara okusabira. 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
2: Wekomolele esanduko yomuti.
0: And I will write on the tablets of the words that were on the first tablets.
2: Era nange nawandika ku bipande ebigambo ebyali ku bipande ebyolubereberye.
0: Which you broke and you shall put them in the ark.
2: Ebyaweema era onobiteeka mu sanduko.
0: And I made the ark of the shittim wood.
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0: And healed two tablet tables of and went up to the mountain having the two tablets in my hand.
2: Nentema ebipande bibiri ebyamayinja ebifanagana ngebyoluberebereye nenninya ku lusozi nga nkutte ebipande bibiri.
0: And he wrote on the tablets, according to the first writing, and the ten commandments which the Lord spoke unto you in the mountain of the midst of the fire in the day of the assembly, and the Lord gave them unto me.
2: Nawandika ku bipande ng'okuwandika okw'oluberebere bwe kwali amateeka kumi Mukama geyambulira ku lusozi ng'ayima wakati mu muliro ku lunaku.
0: And I turned myself and came down from the mountain. And put the tablets in the ark which I had made. And there they be as the Lord commanded me. And the children of Israel took their journey from Beeroth of the children of Jakan to Mosera, there Aaron died.
2: Abana ba Israeli ne batambula okuva e Belsolosonikini okutuuka e Moreya. 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
0: Era ne bakola batya?
2: Era gye yaziikibwa.
0: Let's pray. Father, we thank you for this word.
2: Mukama tukwebaza olw'ekigambo.
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2: tukwebaza erinnya lyo.
0: We know that you are in our midst.
2: Tumanyi nti oli masekati gaffe.
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2: Era tumanyi nti ekigambo kyo kiramu.
0: Father, is a prayer that it becomes active in us.
2: Kwe kusaba kwaffe kifuuke kiramu mu ffe.
0: I call upon your Holy Spirit.
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0: Teach us this afternoon.
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0: So that your word may be exalted in us.
2: Ekigambo kyo kigulumire mu ffe.
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2: Gula amatu gaffe ag'omunda.
0: And our inner eyes.
2: N'amaaso gaffe ag'omunda.
0: So that we cease to see the physical.
2: Tuleme okulaba ebirabikako.
0: But to understand the spirit.
2: Ne tugetegeera omwoyo.
0: And to hear what the spirit speaks to us.
2: Era tuwulire omwoyo kyayogera naffe.
0: This afternoon we choose to worship you.
2: Ettendo lya enkya ya leero tukusinza.
0: And give you praise in Jesus' name.
2: Era tukuwa matendo mu linnya lya Yesu.
0: Hallelujah.
2: Amen.
0: Hallelujah.
2: Amen.
0: We want to thank God this afternoon.
2: Twagala okwebaza Katonda nate nate ettuntu lya leero.
0: Because we are privileged to hear what we hear.
2: Kubanga tuwereddwa omwaganya okuwulira bye tuwulira.
0: Other people did not have a chance.
2: Abalala tebalina mukisa kufaanana bwe gutyo.
0: People out there don't have the opportunity.
2: Abantu eyo tebalina mwaganya.
0: But here we are listening to the word of God.
2: Neffe nno tuutuno tuwuliriza ekigambo kya Katonda.
0: Haleluya.
2: Amina.
0: So the Bible says.
2: Bible egamba bweti.
0: At that time the Lord said unto me.
2: Mukaseera ko mukama nangamba.
0: Make yourself tablets of stone like the first.
2: Nangamba wekolere ebipande ebyamateeka ng'ebyasooka.
0: Perhaps next time I will come with it. With the tablets that were written at first.
2: Era ku mulundi guno jangu n'ebipande nga ebyawandikibwa okusooka.
0: I will come.
2: Nja kujja.
0: With the scriptures.
2: Nja kujja n'ebyawandikibwa.
0: Concerning the tablets that were written at first.
2: Kubikwatagana n'ebyawandikibwa mu ntandikwa.
0: And were broken.
2: Era nga byali byamenyeka.
0: Hallelujah.
2: Amina.
0: So this is the servant of God.
2: Ono ye muddu wa mukama.
0: At the second time he appears before the Lord.
2: Ku mulundi ogw'okubiri ng'alabise mu maaso ga mukama.
0: With this instruction.
2: N'ekiragiro semalagiro.
0: That come once again.
2: Nga kikomawo nate nate ogw'okubiri.
0: Come once again on the mountain, meet me there.
2: Komawo nate ogw'okubiri ku lusozi tusinkane.
0: But this time when you come to me.
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2: Jangu n'ebipande.
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2: They are stones with a small diameter.
0: Hallelujah.
2: Amina.
0: So omubiri ogwo kati Katonda agamba Musa.
2: So now the Lord tells Moses.
0: Genda kubanga mayinja gava ku lusozi.
2: Because the stones come from the mountain.
0: Genda ku lusozi.
2: Now go to the mountain.
0: Ofuneyo amayinja.
2: And find out stones.
0: Ogole bulungi nyo.
2: That you may hold them.
0: Oje nago maso gange.
2: And bring them before me.
0: Funa mayinja abiri.
2: Find two stones.
0: Hallelujah. Bwatyo Musa nakola ki?
2: And Moses
0: nafuna amayinja ago.
2: Got the stones.
0: Nga bwe kyali mu ntandikwa.
2: Like it was in the beginning.
0: Basaba ne banyabe kitabo kye tusoma mba kiyita ekyamateeka olwokubiri.
2: Ladies and gentlemen, we are reading Deuteronomy.
0: Deuteronomy simply is a second time.
2: Deuteronomy kitegeza olwokubiri.
0: The Lord delivered the 10 commandments.
2: Mukama yakomyawo amateeka ag'ekumi.
0: The second time the Lord chose to give them again the commandments that were broken at first.
2: Omulundi ogw'okubiri mukama ng'akoma onate okubawo amateeka agamenyebwa mu ntandikwa.
0: So this particular context represents the grace that was given to us.
2: So kati wano wetusoma kikiikirira ekisa ekyatuweebwa.
0: It represents the second time God pardoned man.
2: Kikiikirira omulundi ogw'okubiri Katonda ng'asaasira omuntu.
0: The second time the Bible says.
2: Era Bible egamba omulundi
0: ogw'okubiri. When God remembered the children of Israel.
2: Katonda bwe yajjukira abaana ba Isirayiri.
0: And then gave them a new covenant.
2: Nawawa endagaano empya.
0: The covenant of Jesus Christ.
2: Endagaano ya Yesu Kristo.
0: Hallelujah.
2: Wanji.
0: Because the first covenant.
2: Wange endagaano ya soka.
0: Was made null.
2: Yali
0: It was void.
2: Yali tegasiza.
0: Children of Israel could not follow it properly.
2: Abana wa Israeli nga tebasobola jigoberera.
0: So what Moses did,
2: Musa kiyakola,
0: after having the tablets in his hands,
2: oluvanyuma lw'okufuna amateeka mu ngalo ze,
0: written on by the hand of God,
2: eranga gawandikiddwako mukono gwa Katonda.
0: He found the children of Israel again bowing to a calf.
2: Nasanga abana ba Israeli nga bavunamidde akayana.
0: And he was disappointed.
2: Nekimunyiza era nagwa.
0: You know what he did? He threw the tablets down. And that was the end of the first covenant. Hallelujah.
2: Amen.
0: It did not please God.
2: Katonda tekyamusanyusa.
0: But God had to devise another plan.
2: Ne Katonda yali alina okukolawo engeri endala.
0: So he gave them another chance.
2: N'abawa omukisa nate nate ogw'okubiri.
0: Because where there is no vision, the children perish.
2: Kubanga watali kwolesebwa abaana ababula.
0: Now the word of God is vision.
2: Ekigambo kya Katonda kwolesebwa.
0: It is the light.
2: Kitangala.
0: David says, "Your word is a light unto my feet."
2: Daudi agamba nti ekigambo kyo kye kitangala eri ebigere bya.
0: And it is the light unto my path.
2: Era yetabaza eri amakubo gange.
0: Hallelujah.
2: Amen.
0: So God had to step in the second time.
2: Katonda yalina okujja ogw'okubiri.
0: To ensure that they have another tablets with the writing of the commandments of God.
2: Okukakasiza ddala nti bafuna ebipande nga biwandikiddwako engalo ya Katonda amateeka.
0: But the Lord did not stop there.
2: Era Mukama teyakomawo.
0: He also told them.
2: Era yabagamba.
0: He told Moses.
2: Yagamba Musa.
0: Do not come only with stony tablets.
2: Namugamba toja na bipande bya mayinja gwoka.
0: Come also with the ark.
2: Jangu nate ne sanduko.
0: Hallelujah.
2: Anji.
0: Because after you have written the commandments,
2: kubanga ngamazo kuandika ebyalagirwa,
0: the ark will be the place where the stone tablets will be placed.
2: Esanduko mwe bali balina okutereka amateeka.
0: Basebo ndi mukusomesa ne banyabo mbadde nsaba mutekeyo omwoyo kuba bino ebintu oyinza okwebakirawo.
2: I am teaching you, please. Don't siramba.
0: Hallelujah.
2: Amen.
0: I am teaching the Old Testament.
2: Nsomesa endagaano enkadde.
0: And marrying it with the New Testament.
2: Era nga ngireetera okufumbirwa endagaano empya.
0: For us to come up with the text to understand.
2: Ffe tusobole okufuna ekigambo ekitegeerekeka.
0: So whatever happened in the Old Testament was not by mistake.
2: Kati buli ekyaliwo mu ndagaano enkadde tekyaliwo
0: lwa ntaanyi. It was by design.
2: Naye kyali kyateekebwateekebwa.
0: Hallelujah.
2: Amen.
0: So this is what the Bible says.
2: Kati Bible egamba bwe.
0: Moses goes to the mountain.
2: Musa wuya yambu solisozi.
0: He meets God.
2: Asinkanye Katonda.
0: After meeting God.
2: Oluvanyuma lw'okusinkana Katonda.
0: God writes on the tablets.
2: Katonda wandise ku bipande.
0: Then he gives them back to Moses.
2: Namuwa ebipande nate.
0: And then Moses puts the tablets inside the ark.
2: Era Musa nateeka ebipande mu sanduku.
0: Ladies and gentlemen, the ark is a box with a flat top surface.
2: Basebo ne banyamu esanduku yesandu.
0: That is what we call an ark.

0: kubanga ngenda kusanyawo ensi eno nga nkozesa amazzi.
1: Why people are rebellious?
0: Lwaki kubanga abantu bajeemu?
1: Hallelujah.
0: Wanji.
1: Praise the Lord.
0: Yebazibwe.
1: Do you know that even before God counted on men to be righteous with him, even without the law?
0: Okimanyi nti Mukama yabala abantu okubeera nga batuukirivu nga n'etteeka terinnajja.
1: In the days of Noah,
0: munaku za Nuwa,
1: 10 commandments were not in place.
0: Amateeka kumi tewali.
1: 10 commandments came after Moses.
0: Amateeka kumi
1: gajja. In fact, they came with Moses.
0: Gajja na Musa.
1: Hallelujah.
0: Wanji.
1: But with Noah, there was no.
0: Naye ku mulembe gwa Nuwa tewali mateeka kumi.
1: But God chose to destroy the universe.
0: Naye Katonda n'asalawo okuzikiriza ensi eno.
1: Because they were not good before him.
0: Kubanga tebaali balungi maaso ge.
1: Hallelujah.
0: Wanji.
1: That's why we thank God.
0: Ensonga twebaza Katonda.
1: Because we are born in a time like this.
0: Kubanga twazaalibwa mu mulembe ogufaanana
1: gutyo. When the 10 commandments were already given.
0: Ng'amateeka gonna gatuweebwa.
1: And the grace has already come.
0: Ate nga n'ekisa kyamaze dda okujja.
1: So we are under the grace.
0: So tuli wansi w'ekisa.
1: By the grace of God we are believers and saved.
0: Olw'ekisa kya Katonda tuli bakkiriza era
1: twalokoka.
0: Makofi, makofi kwa Bwana Yesu.
1: Hallelujah.
0: Amen.
1: So Moses goes before the Lord.
0: Musa wuyo agenze maso ga Mukama.
1: And God hands over the tablets to him.
0: Era Mukama wuyo amukwanze amateeke kumi.
1: He places the tablets in the ark.
0: Amateeke kumi wuyo agatadde musanduko.
1: And then he comes down from the mountain.
0: Awonno navayo ku lusozi.
1: On this day,
0: kulunaku luno,
1: Aaron did not survive.
0: Aaron teyawona.
1: I wanted to read to you the scripture where God told him, let him not come to the mountain.
0: Njagala kusomere kya wandikibwa Mukama ngagamba tageza nalinya ku lusozi.
1: Hallelujah.
0: Amen.
1: And let him not frequent with the ark, because above the ark is my mercy seat.
0: Era tageza nasemberera esanduko kubanga kusanduko kwe kuli entebe yange yokusasira.
1: Do you know why he dies after the delivery of the second 10 commandments?
0: Omayiru akyafa oluvannyuma lw'okuleeta amateeka 10 ogw'okubiri.
1: Because he messed up the first one.
0: Kubanga ye yakyankalanya agaasooka.
1: He is a man that led to the making of and worshiping of a calf.
0: Ye musajja eyakulemberamu mu kubumba ennyana gye baasinza.
1: Let me not go into deep theology here.
0: Kati theology katusoka tumwesonyiwe.
1: Let us go to the word of God.
0: Katuddeyo mu kigambo kya Katonda.
1: Hallelujah.
0: Amen.
1: Praise the Lord.
0: Yebazibu.
1: So Moses comes.
0: Musa uyaze.
1: He returns from the mountain.
0: Avudde uyo ku lusozi.
1: That is where we have read.
0: Eje tusomye.
1: God required 2 things.
0: Mukama yali yetaaga bibiri.
1: He required the tablets.
0: Yali yetaaga ebipande.
1: Because he needed to do something new.
0: Kubanga yali yetaaga okukola ekigambo ekijja.
1: What is a tablet?
0: Ekipande keki.
1: A tablet.
0: Ekipande.
1: Is a human heart.
0: Gwe mutima gw'omuntu.
1: Chigambe munakuli nani.
0: Tell your neighbor.
1: The tablet.
0: Ekipande.
1: Is the human heart.
0: Gwe mutima gw'omuntu.
1: Hallelujah. Jeremiah 31 verse 31.
0: Jeremiah 31:31.
1: God says, I will make a new covenant with the house of Israel.
0: Mukama gamba nakole ndagane mpya n'abaana ba Isiraeli.
1: Not as the first one.
0: Singe yasoka
1: we. This one.
0: Naye kuluno.
1: I will write my law on their heart.
0: Now andike teka lyange ku mitima jabwe.
1: Hallelujah.
0: Wanji.
1: Nobody will teach the other which way to follow.
0: Era tewabenga ono omwayigiriza munne nti kwata lino obakwata.
1: They will all know my law.
0: Era bana bonna banategeere teka lyange.
1: Hallelujah.
0: Amen.
1: That is a new covenant.
0: Eyo yendagana empya.
1: The same word is being repeated in Hebrews chapter 8 verse number 8.
0: Ebigambe ebiddiddwa mu Bebulaniya 8 akanyirira ko
1: 8. Behold, days are coming when I will make a new covenant.
0: Ennaku zijja bwe ndikola endagaano empya.
1: Ladies and gentlemen, we are in the new covenant seasons.
0: Basaba ne banyabo tuli mu biseera by'endagaano empya.
1: Where we have to walk with our hearts.
0: Awonno we tulina okutambula n'emitima gyaffe.
1: Not with our tablets.
0: Sine bipande byaffe.
1: Hallelujah.
0: Amen.
1: This day, days,
0: nakuzino,
1: the Lord is dealing with us
0: according
1: to the uprightness of our hearts.
0: Okusinzira ku bulongofu n'obulungamu bw'emitima gyaffe.
1: David says,
0: Yahudi agamba,
1: that the Lord has dealt with me.
0: Timokama akoze nange.

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1: Okusinzira ku busimbalala bw'omutima gwange.
0: That is Psalms number 18.
1: Zaburi 18.
0: He says the Lord has dealt with me according to my righteousness.
1: Agamba nti Mukama akolaganye nange okusinzira ku simbalala bw'omutima gwange.
0: He already had a vision of the future.
1: Yalina okolesebwa kw'embyo maaso.
0: Kino kanchogere mu Luganda.
1: Let me speak this in our language.
0: Mukama Katonda akolagana nawe.
1: God will let with you.
0: Okusinzira ku mazima gomanyi mutima gwo.
1: According to the truth that you know in your heart.
0: Era bomanya mazima mu bulamu bwo.
1: And once you know the truth in your life.
0: Jangu ira Katonda kuyamba mu bwangu.
1: It is so easy for God to help you immediately. That's why he says those people come to me, but their hearts are far away. Meaning I cannot help them. They have not given me the opportunity to help them. What we call the tablets represents our hearts.
0: Hallelujah.
1: Amen.
0: Zichikirira omutima gwo.
1: Represent your heart.
0: Kati Katonda ekigambo kiwandika ku mutima.
1: Now God will write the word on your heart. Chetuite chigambo. What we call the word.
0: Sichi echiri mu Bible.
1: It is not the word, the texture in the Bible.
0: Checho chotegedde echiri mu lambwere chikola.
1: It is that word that you understand in your life, it worketh.
0: Echita sobola kola mugwe.
1: What cannot work in you.
0: Chitegeza techikubikulidwa.
1: Meaning it is not revealed to you.
0: Chobikulidwa nechotegedde checho Katonda kyakozesa mugwe.
1: What you have gotten revelation of is that exactly that God will use in you.
0: Hallelujah.
1: Amen.
0: Katika tonda ita Musa.
1: Now God calls Moses.
0: Namga toja weka.
1: Don't come alone. Bring me two things. Let me talk about these and I'll be done. Bring me two things. Bring me the stones. Two stones.
0: That's
1: why your heart has gotten two parts. Teachers, are you present?
0: The left and the right what?
1: Ventricle.
0: Akote wakera vila.
1: Echi senge cha kono necha dio.
0: The other side has oxygenated and the other one has it.
1: Deoxygenated. Erimu kabondi okusaidie ni erimu temulimu oxygeni.
0: Mukama eba zibu.
1: Amina.
0: Namuganda etere bimeka.
1: Bring me two.
0: Echisoka.
1: Number one.
0: Chali chichikirira Katonda eri abantu.
1: Represented God to men.
0: Amateka.
1: The law.
0: Agasoka.
1: The first law.
0: Agasoka galiana atano.
1: The first law where
0: Katonda mwene nga yeyogerako.
1: God himself speaking about himself.
0: Jukira okutukuza olunaku lwa sabbat.
1: Remember to cleanse the sabbat. To keep the sabbat.
0: Very significant of Jesus Christ.
1: Keep it holy. Christ yenyini.
0: Hallelujah.
1: Amen.
0: Sabbath means chechintu ekitanyonyolo ekyasigalayo mu Luyonani.
1: The Sabbath is that word that was known.
0: Kuumula.
1: It means rest. Rest. Okuumula.
0: Hallelujah.
1: Amen.
0: That's why when Jesus comes,
1: Yeshua,
0: he gives us that true Sabbath.
1: Atuwa sabbath
0: and says, come to me all you who labor.
1: Naga mjeje ni mwena
0: wakoe. And all you who are heavy laden. And I will give you Sabbath.
1: Njaba wa sabbato.
0: So when you come to Jesus,
1: katibo jeri Yesu,
0: what you cannot get for yourself,
1: chota sobala kwefunida,
0: that is rest, he will give it to you.
1: Okuumula
0: free of charge.
1: Kuwa. Achikuwa.
0: Now Sabbath is not after doing all the work and on Saturday you rest.
1: Sabbath,
0: our Sabbath is coming to Jesus Christ.
1: Sabbath yafe, sabato yafe kujeri Yesu.
0: And every day,
1: bulikanaku,
0: all days we are taken back to God.
1: Enaku zonaza dayeri katonda.
0: You are supposed to be at rest Monday up to Monday.
1: Oinaku umula kuva ku Monday paka ku Monday.
0: Hallelujah.
1: Amina.
0: Abamu umula ko muchachi.
1: Some of you rest when you come to church. When you go home, you cannot sleep when the people are hearing. In your bedroom, there are kind of stuff that are not really understandable. When you are sleeping, something asks, who is that? Who is that man?
0: Paka woku ba mulangalum.
1: Until when you shout, Leave me alone. Now to rise up, everybody's sleeping. You have no rest. We used to sleep in the house at our home. There's somebody I can never tell you. She could shout in the night. Even in the morning, you ask why. What happened? He walks even to the door. Sleeping. I'll come back tomorrow. He goes back and sleeps. Having not. If you're here and your child is chewing cud, please bring that child and we pray for
0: him.
1: A young baby like this chewing cud. You know that those are evil covenants, who break them in the name of Jesus. Jesus came that we may have rest. That is what we call the Sabbath. Now in the first five law, Deuteronomy,
0: he's
1: speaking about himself. Never worship other gods before me. Never create any idol. Not even bow to me. Because I'm a jealousy God. Whether down the earth, above the earth, or on the earth, never bow to that idol. That is what we call the enyanjula.
0: Commandment number one.
1: You would die all in vain. Because God will make a revenge on the first generation, the second generation, and the third generation. But nakana. Praise the Lord. He brings the second law. Third law. All the laws we are pointing to God.
0: Hallelujah.
1: Amen. Just read them. Exodus 20, verses number 1. It was the first tablet. Now the second tablet. The laws written there. Were relational, man to man. Connecting man to man. You should never admire the wife of your neighbor. No matter his house. Now, have you ever read these 10 commandments? Another one. You should never speak false witness. Do you know that someone?
0: The people,
1: once you do, when the law says never commit adultery and you do commit adultery, then you know you are still under the law. Amen. Now speaking falsely. False witness against man. You should never make any swear in the name of the Lord. Another.
0: Tolimbanga. Ojukirango kuwa bazadde bechi.
1: Ekitiibwa ennaku zo ziba nnyingi ku nsi. Some of you, when you go to the village, when your father is a poor and you have some money within you, you
0: are
1: on your father, you call him big headed. What are you saying? Now, when he contends with you, you never leave food for him. Now, of you and the Father, who is understanding?
0: Who is fooling?
1: Ani fooling amune? Do you understand the situation? Even if your poor is the chairman of the poor, the Lord says, honor your father. After honoring your father, you get to know you are in the grace. Because them that overcome the law are in the grace. The covenant of the law was broken.
0: Hallelujah.
1: Amen.
0: We
1: are in the grace with Christ. And the foundation is the word of God.
0: Hallelujah.
1: Let me speak these words. After God separating from Moses, the law for the people and his law, he tells him, go.
0: Genda.
1: Go. His work was done. Now when God gives you the word, he has cleansed you. He has made you worthy before him.
0: All he says, go. Go to the people.
1: When Jesus was going, he told us these words.
0: Go and teach them what I've told you.
1: But
0: one thing I assure you, I'll be with you till the end of age.
1: Hallelujah.
0: He told them to go. So when Moses left God, he comes down before the people to begin executing the service God has already rendered to him. But what he took on the mountain as an ark is exactly your body. The ark is a significance of the body you have. Where the tablets are placed. Now this is what God requires of you. He requires two things from you. He requires your heart. And he requires your body. Tell your neighbor. Hallelujah.
1: Amen.
0: He
1: has left the rest. He requires you to think.
0: 1 Corinthians chapter 6, verse number 19 and 20.
1: He
0: requires two things. Kati gwa maso go sigala ngo tunula.
1: Now stay watching.
0: Aulia. Amatugo sigala ngo uli ya biyokola chini.
1: Now stay listening.
0: Na yomu tima guka sama nyanti guli mungaloze.
1: But once your heart is in his hands.
0: Biola vye vye siteza tebigenda tuka kumutima go.
1: What you've seen will never reach your heart.
0: Biolilanga bisibi yangu tebigenda kutuka kumutima go.
1: The terrible things you listen to will never touch your heart. Kumutima
0: go inaguwa guku asa.
1: Because you've handled your heart to somebody.
0: Hallelujah.
1: Amen.
0: The compartments in your heart.
1: I was here explaining the compartments in your heart.
0: Hallelujah.
1: Amen. Praise the Lord.
0: So, that is what God requires of you.
1: The Lord repeated all the Ten Commandments in the New Covenant. It was written, never commit adultery, but whoever looks lustfully to a woman has already committed adultery in his heart. So you don't need to go to a woman in order for you to commit adultery. Once you have a mentality like this, I'll go to Nalusu. In your heart, slowly by slowly, and I will begin praising her. Oh, why? Before you go, the Lord has already cleared it. He has done it. Ladies and gentlemen, guard your heart. The ladies, you are here and your husband. You have never abused your husband visible words. Me, I used to abuse somebody in my heart for 3 minutes. And afterwards, I would go to work with you. I have a
0: good,
1: not hearing anything. Now, a woman can abuse the father of the children. In your heart, you say, you are like a basket. Confidimonsio. Meaning in your heart there is no.
0: Omutima go chitegeza guzanya. Omugaso gwa manyi nyo masto ga mukama.
1: Your heart makes a great glory.
0: Now we can yininga tonaba kuzibula maso go boti.
1: Before you open your eyes like this.
0: Obulambo bubera buziba mutima go.
1: Your life is deeper in your heart.
0: That's why the Bible says.
1: The Bible says,
0: you will love the Lord your God with all your.
1: Ono yagala mukama no mutima go gwo.
0: Amateke kumi gonna mukama yagasamalizinga muteka.
1: All the Ten Commandments the Lord has summarized in the two laws. It was trying to implicate the first law.
0: Yagala mukama katonda wo no mutima go gutya.
1: Meaning, love the Lord with all your heart. Uh-huh.
0: Hallelujah. Mukama yebazibu.
1: Praise the Lord.
0: Eryo kubiri yagalanga mulirwana ongabokolotia.
1: Number 2, love your neighbor as you love yourself.
0: Yesu yabiddamu.
1: Jesus made a repetition.
0: Yajjaweri asoka na yagamba nedda.
1: Did he remove the first law?
0: 5:17 sajja kudibya teeka lyani.
1: I never came to do to abolish the law of Moses, but I came to fulfill the law of Moses. To fulfill. Matthew chapter 5.
0: Hallelujah.
1: Amen.
0: Basibo ne banyabo.
1: Ladies and gentlemen,
0: waliwo obikuddewo?
1: Are you there?
0: First Corinthians, tusomerewo.
1: First Corinthians.
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1: Just read loud.
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1: Exalt God.
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0: Mu mubiri gwamwe.
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0: Mu moyo.
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1: You do it when you are sleeping.
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1: You are worshiping.
0: Nozuka ku machango oli muki?
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1: But the wise way of human worship.
0: Siogera kiroto.
1: I'm not talking about a dream or even revelation. It is your lips, your mouth.
0: That's what the Bible says.
1: Bible,
0: the Lord has ordained.
1: Mokama atada matendo.
0: On what?
1: Kumimwa jabana batu.
0: Akati gwediro mwago guzibikiro gambe.
1: Now close your mouth. On your lips. The Lord has ordained praise. So that you
0: can
1: communicate with their heart. There are some who praise the Lord. Even they're not shaking. Singing wonderful songs.
0: He's
1: standing.

0: Ono babewa amuntu asako. 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
1: But the Lord has given your hands.
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1: He has given you the legs.
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0: Sitani bantu be abatu wala bali bazinira disco.
1: The devil has taken them, they're dancing in the disco. But for you, the temple he has given you. You are not holy, but you are a saint. You are a saint. Saint David. Saint Michael. Amen.
0: Katonda yagala omubiri gwo.
1: God loves your body.
0: Kubanga Mukama agamba Musa.
1: Because God tells Moses. Come with the ark. After having will, who we need. And I write the word on the tablets. And I'll put them in.
0: So it is your responsibility. Hallelujah. It is your what? To present your bodies to God.
1: Okuwayo omubiri gwe eri Katonda.
0: This time there is no Moses.
1: Kumulundi guno tewali Musa.
0: It is the Holy Spirit to work in you.
1: Omoyo mutukuvu yakolera
0: mu gwe. To prepare you for what?
1: Akuteka teka kulwati.
0: For the word of God to come in your life.
1: Ekigambo kya Katonda kijembla mu
0: bwo. Hallelujah.
1: Wanji.
0: God knows.
1: Katonda akimanyi.
0: When the word comes in you.
1: Ekigambo bwe kijja mu gwe.
0: The rest will be him to handle.
1: Ebisigadde bijja kuba ye
0: okubikwasaganya.
1: Amanyi.
0: That once you embrace the word.
1: Kavunonywegere ekigambo.
0: There is no power that will overcome you.
1: Tewali manyi gagenda kuyinza.
0: Hallelujah.
1: Wanji.
0: He knows.
1: Amanyi.
0: That once I have the tablets.
1: Kavunambera nebipande.
0: Present in the ark.
1: Ngabiri mundagamu
0: I am
1: sandu.
0: Present right there.
1: Wendiawo.
0: Bye bigambo Yesu byayoge.
1: Those are the words Jesus has spoken.
0: If you love me, you keep my word.
1: Bamba munjagala mukume ebiragiro bya.
0: Then if the word, my word is in you.
1: Ekigambo changa wekinabera mumu.
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1: 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Where are the jongs?
0: Mukama yebazibu. 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
1: And they are still working. Now the parents are here. You buy sweets that are not really understandable to them. Among the sweets, there are tattoos. There are dragons thereof. You find your kid passing by. Hey. That I want you to do.
0: Why among all things they are putting tattoos?
1: Lwaki mu bintu byonna byonna balesezi tattoo?
0: Atoma iwe baziteka.
1: Do you know why they put them?
0: Baziteka ku mukono.
1: On the hand.
0: Akabonero kalibera wa.
1: A sign, where will be the sign?
0: Bwatajiteka wano.
1: If it is not here,
0: ajiteka wano.
1: On the hand.
0: They are preparing people.
1: Bateka teka abantu.
0: Akati gwe nawo okomawo gaya.
1: Now you come back chewing.
0: Tata mwangu sikulikayo.
1: Kulikayo tata kiwe.
0: Mubadde mugamba mtya.
1: What are you saying?
0: Olobuli omuno omwaka mukama.
1: You give them one by one, one by one.
0: Ndiro bakulisizayo.
1: They are saying we'll come back.
0: And they prepare bateka ideas of tattooing their bodies when they are still what? Ani yali yale bibu tattoo obo.
1: Who has ever seen these tattoos?
0: Mubere mu suite ya tobo ala isi.
1: On the cheapest seats.
0: 10 busatu.
1: 100, 200.
0: Now
1: there are some expensive suites. They come in the football games. Now they are in the dragons that you can never understand. Somebody says, praise the Lord. What is up, Pastor? What is up? We can meet later. But it's chewing.
0: Just, it's a caution, a word of caution.
1: Icho cha kwebuza.
0: Hallelujah. Mukama yebazibu.
1: Praise the Lord.
0: Temu emibiri jamwe.
1: Temu
0: jiteka ngako ne misale.
1: Never even had any cutting.
0: Wowa bikora nganga tonalokoka.
1: If you used to do them when you're not born again.
0: Olwairo mukama yakuwa ekisa.
1: Today the Lord has given you the grace.
0: Twali wano ne sister nawo obujulizi.
1: We're here with a sister and she testified.
0: Enyindo yali yajiteka mu ekiyuma.
1: She had put a ring in the nose. But she wasn't a
0: capy.
1: But she had a ring.
0: Do
1: you always see them with a ring in the nose? And the Karamojongs and the Indians too. Amina. I was in Pithiri. I entered the city. When I was going to P5, they told me, go and analyze. I found the children. You cut your name here. And I told, give me the contractor. The time of the toothpick had just come. Introduction.
0: Chibiriti. And I heard
1: my
0: Kiwendo.
1: I first wrote with a pen. Then I got the match stick. And after writing, you light the match box. You pass it through. Going home. I had just wrote my shirt like
0: this
1: with the name Kiwendo.
0: What about Stanley Javavant?
1: Praise the Lord. They feared me and said, how have you done it? I had real wounds on my
0: hands.
1: And I'd even burnt it with a matchstick. Then it became a scar in my name. I thank God it has gone. And I don't have it on my
0: hands.
1: Ladies and gentlemen, never joke with this world. Your body is the temple of God. Now look at your style. If it does not exalt the Lord with your body, just give it to your sister, younger sister.
0: Hallelujah. Yes, you are.
1: Praise the Lord. God loves two things of you. Number one,
0: mutima. Mutima.
1: Your heart.
0: Singo mutima gwo mukama aguwamba.
1: Once the Lord captures your heart,
0: nabagamba wano sitani bwamala okuwamba omutima gw'omuntu abatawulira birala.
1: I tell you, then the devil takes away your heart. You can never listen.
0: Osanga akana akawala katono naye ng'omuvubuka yakalimba erimbi omutima n'aguwamba.
1: You find a young girl having been deceived and the boy had taken the heart.
0: Kati gwe muzadde ne bw'oyogera otya.
1: Now, however much you speak as a parent, even if they don't have food, we'll cover ourselves with a box. What will you eat? Ah, we shall go and the devil has captured the heart. Now you parent, always overcome the heart of your children.
0: You
1: can never tell your child, mwana wange
0: ngamkwagala.
1: You find these ones. Tell the boy, I love that son. Ay, mama, koba, ya kwenda ino.
0: Era yenda mwenda gane.
1: He desires that you may love
0: each other. Kati owa amaji amapangisa naye najia.
1: And he comes.
0: Muruzungu, from the look of things.
1: Okusinzira ku mirandira gy'ebintu bino.
0: And according to the way things are moving.
1: Okusinzira ku ntambula y'ebintu.
0: Your mother seems to be your friend.
1: Mama wo alabika mukwano gwo. Amen. Speak with your son. I love you.
0: Katiba nubagundi ba Sodivuto wanajira.
1: Now when Sodivuto will come, those ones before,
0: by imirira mu angle 65.
1: They stand in the angle 65. Mwana. Ma, by the time the father has already taken the heart of the
0: baby.
1: But you know these fathers, when they're praying around the kids, go out. I told you, when I enter the house, you go out. You come back to sleep. Stop praying in the
0: house.
1: Humphrey Mansio. We had fathers. I never sat with my father around there. He understood that. He recruited me to count his money. You sit down and he brings the money. You begin counting the money. Counting the money. And he should not go out. Sometimes he would come in with a small jerrycan. He would have this slogan. With a small jerrycan. Sometimes with water too. When he comes back. If you're a father of this time. When he died, they told me, cry. Cry, your father is dead. I couldn't understand anything. How could I cry? Cry. Cry, we take out the disease. You cry to somebody who has been torturing you. Praise the Lord. Now those things bring closer your children to you. Speak with them. Because you are the father, you are the mother. You have produced children. And the child stands against you. Mama, I'll report you to the father. You get to know he needs a lesson.
0: It is an abuse.
1: That word is kuvuma kwenyini. How could
0: he
1: report you to the father? Let me not go for deeper. Give God your heart.
0: Hallelujah.
1: Amen. Omutima.
0: No mobili go.
1: And your body.
0: Aogenda kutambula na ye.
1: Then you walk with God.
0: Agenda kuruanira entalo.
1: He will fight your battles.
0: Agenda kuanguza.
1: He will give you victory.
0: Hallelujah.
1: Amen.
0: Onako olala.
1: Next time.
0: Tugenda kusoma sanduke ngesitulibwa.
1: We are going to read how the covenant box is lifted.
0: Sanduke ngetekebwa mu kifo chayo.
1: When the ark is placed in its place.
0: Ebyo byonna symbolic. Hallelujah.
1: All of them represent victory. Meaning the power of God. Carry the ark which the Lord has given you. The ark means the word that we are reading this year. And the word has gotten to be in your heart. The word has gotten to be in you and you in the word. When we say this is a year for the word, now for you walking with the Bible, I mean the Bible in your heart. Because it is your victory. When I speak these words, sometimes I don't want to say amen. But you stand up.

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1: Church, it's single,

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1: You loved us, Jesus.
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1: You gave your life for us.
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1: Wipes all our sins.
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1: The grace that you showed us.
0: Tekiriiko alina.
1: Never exists.
0: Okwagala kwo kungi.
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0: Okwagala kwo kungi.
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1: We thank you for your blood, Jesus.
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1: We thank you for the stripes that were wiped.
0: Tu que vas orando por um tipo.
1: We thank you for your goodness.
0: Tu que vas orando que sai.
1: We thank you for your grace.
0: Nem casera cano.
1: We
0: are calling, oh God, let your will be done. E kanisa yona services on that was what day. Natuga mamukama to come here. Kolokwagara. Sing away to Agara. Tukoma ukubigere byo. Nemi tima jafe. Bible says, render your hearts, not your garments. Jeremiah 4, verse number 14. As we open our hearts to the Lord. You see, this session cannot end right now. It is what is going on, even to the main service. Come here, sir. What about which say that you could do with you? What about which say that you come out to be given via Christ? Mugamba, yes, Mukama, to be the service as a feasible in you. Need to see money, they need to come out. Tukole mu service mpya. Tukomawo tufuli. Otuze buja. We don't want to do things our way. We don't want to do things in the usual way so that we have the experience and we know what comes after the other. But this time we come to say, Lord, we come back to the roots. We come back to you, Holy Spirit. We come to lead, that you may lead us. Hallelujah. This one thing he told Jeremiah, chapter number 15. He told them, if you return, that means in the spiritual world, there is a journey that you can drift from that route, from that truth, from the track. But then there is a moment when he says, when you return, that means there is a place apportioned. There is a purpose.
2: What do you think of it?
0: For us to dwell in a place.
2: For kubera mu kifo.
0: He tells them in chapter 15 and verse number 17.
2: Ayogera mu sura yo 15 akanyira ke 15.
0: He says, I did not sit in the assembly of mockers.
2: Satula mukunganiro lyabanyoma.
0: Nor did I rejoice.
2: Era sasanyuka.
0: I sat alone because your hand, you have filled me with indignation. Why is my pain perpetual and my wound incurable, which refuses to be healed? Will you surely be to me like an unreliable stream, as waters that fail? So much more was going through the heart of Jeremiah. But this time he confesses and says, I have lost my joy. Because I do not belong in the company of the mockers. He even says that inside of me there is a wound that cannot be healed. Verse number 15. Oh Lord, you know. Remember me and visit me. And take vengeance for me. My persecutors, in your enduring patience, do not take me away. Know that for your sake I have suffered rebuke. 16. Your words were found, and I ate them. And your word has to me the joy and rejoicing of my heart, for I am called by your name, O Lord of hosts. Then the Lord responds. The Lord responds in verse number 19. Therefore, thus says the Lord, if you return, then I'll bring you back. If you shall stand before me, if you take out the precious from the veil, you shall be as my mouth. That is very powerful. That if you shall take the precious from the vial, then you shall be as my mouth. What does the mouth of God speak? I think we have to understand some of these things. What is the mouth of God? The mouth of God is pure. The mouth of God is righteous. The mouth of God is equivalent to the word of God. Because whatever he speaks,

0: tulina okwawula eby'omuwendo
1: from the veil
0: okuva mu bitali bya muwendo.
1: Hallelujah.
0: Hallelujah.
1: What
0: are the precious things, brethren? We have come
1: before
0: and tell the Lord to teach us. Teach us. Because we don't know the precious. Even whatever we do, we don't understand. Even what we pray. But help us. Holy Spirit. Bring us back. Because we have tried to bring ourselves back. And we have failed. We have done everything repetitively. But today we have come to tell him. Bring us, restore us. And righteousness. And your word. And your spirit. Raise up your

0: Jesus.
1: There
0: is a place
1: that
0: we are created to dwell.
1: And this place
0: is in God.
1: There is a place that
0: this church is ought to be.
1: Ene kanisa we ino kubiri.
0: And to operate.
1: Era we ino tambulya we ino kole.
0: Your life
1: obulamu bwo
0: is not complete without him.
1: Tebutukirira watali ye. What completes somebody is no man.
0: Simchala, simwami.
1: Not the wife, not the husband.
0: Katonda.
1: It's God.
0: Omoyo mutukufu.
1: It's the Holy Spirit.
0: Agambe sigenda bali kanga bamulikwa.
1: He said, I will not live like orphans.
0: Nayo mwezi.
1: But I will send a helper.

0: Hallelujah.
1: Amen.
0: The Holy Spirit is the hope who can keep us in this place.
1: The one that can take us back. If you return, see, we even don't know how to return.
0: We
1: Because we don't know the place. The Spirit of God searches the deeper thing.
0: And
1: can take us to the heart of God. Because He alone knows the heart of the Father. Hallelujah.
0: Amen.
1: Come on, Jesus.

0: Sunday wedde.
1: So that's the Sunday.
0: Main service twayiga kola endagaano.
1: We learned on the way how to make a covenant.
0: Nabagamba mutandikwa.
1: I told you in the beginning.
0: Katonda ye Katonda atayagala bagenyi.
1: Lord is the Lord who does not want visitors.
0: Wabula ye Katonda yagala abaana.
1: Is the Lord who desires to have children.
0: Era Bible egamba mu Yokane sura munyirwa 12.
1: The Bible says in John 1:12.
0: As
1: many received him, gave them the power to become. A visitor is not a child in the house. A visitor only comes and goes away. Lord desires to have children.
0: You
1: want to have inheritance. You want to have his kingdom. That's why as Jesus teaches us to pray, as
0: you
1: pray, say, our Father who is in heaven, it implies those who say our Father, their children.
0: Therefore, our God is a God of a covenant.
1: Katonda wafe katonda wendagano. He has never passed you. Even your mother may not be a believer, but by the time you welcome him, he becomes your father.
0: Hallelujah.
1: Hallelujah. This is a covenant which is enough. For you to be a child, it is enough. Let's pray. We thank God for you today. We believe indeed that you are here. Your word is here. You are here to help us. You are here to deliver us. You are here to speak to us. You are here to establish us. We open up our hearts as we welcome the Spirit of God to come and speak to us. Build our lives. Establish our lives. Make us conquerors. Make us what I want us to
0: Christ
1: be. In Christ Jesus, our Savior.
0: Amen.
1: Hallelujah.
0: Amen. Hallelujah.
1: Hallelujah. You say a covenant.
0: Now, a covenant is the last stage in the stages of knowing God. From the beginning, I had preached a message here that a first stage to a Christian is a follower. When Jesus came to his disciples,
1: yes,
0: he didn't make them disciples at the first time. He found Peter fishing in Matthew chapter 4. And he called him Peter and James. He found them fishing. But what he told them, he said, come follow me, then I will make you fishers of men. They were not fishers of men. But as they continued following Jesus, they became more fishers than when they started. Hallelujah.
1: Hallelujah.
0: So Jesus told them, come follow me. So the first stage to a Christian is following. You follow Jesus. And I also explained the meaning of the word follow. And who a follower is. You follow what you don't know. You follow because you have a leader. But then the second stage, I said, Jesus turns us into disciples.
1: Yes, ajana tufula abayigiriza.
0: Hallelujah.
1: Hallelujah.
0: A disciple is a person now who understands the master's will. Who can do even in the master's absence. Who can execute what has been told him to execute. He's independent. But he knows what the master's will is. In other words, a disciple is a friend. He knows he has gathered every information. That's why John 15 verse 15 says, I don't call you servants, but I call you friends. Because you have now known the secrets of my Father. So these are disciples now. Hallelujah.
1: Amina.
0: Praise the Lord.
1: Praise Jesus.
0: Praise the Lord.
1: Amen.
0: Now the problem is converting from a follower to a disciple.
1: Obuzibu buli okuva mu mugoberezo kutufuka omuyigirizwa.
0: Follow, follow. I will follow Jesus everywhere. We are still following,
1: tuchagoberera,
0: but following is for a certain period of time.
1: Okugoberera kubera wakasera
0: kana. But as you grow more and more in Christ,
1: joko mukukula mu Kristo,
0: you materialize into a disciple.
1: Otandika kufuka muyigiriza.
0: You become different from when you started.
1: Ofuko wenja olokuva kumbera
0: ndi watandika. And this time you can speak and say,
1: komulondi kuno sobro kogena na ogamba,
0: I am a Christian.
1: Ndi mu Kristayo.
0: Hallelujah.
1: Hallelujah.
0: I don't care what comes to me.
1: Sifude chichi jajende.
0: I have Jesus with me.
1: Nina Kristo.
0: And I cannot deny him.
1: Sisobola kumwegana.
0: Now at this stage,
1: kudala lino,
0: Peter had not yet known
1: Peter
0: that he could stand on his two feet and confess Christ even amid so among people. The very reason why this girl said, you look like one of the people that follow Jesus. He said, no, I don't know him.
1: True,
0: he didn't know Jesus because he was even afraid of dying. But when he knew Christ, he could stand. Even he died for Christ. Hallelujah.
1: Hallelujah.
0: These were stages.
1: Now, you know, jali mitendera.
0: Even when they chased out demons, they didn't know why Jesus had to die for them to enter a covenant, for them to begin work. Nobody knew Jesus. Somehow they could get revelations about him. One time Peter confesses, you are Christ, Son of God. And Jesus tells him, flesh and blood has not revealed this to you, but my Father that is in heaven. So that was simply God revealing to Peter who Jesus was. Now, there is a difference between revelation and knowledge. Because not every time that you get a revelation or a vision that you know. Hallelujah.
1: Hallelujah.
0: Knowledge comes with consistent following, so that you gain this increase in wisdom and fellowship so that you become somebody. Hallelujah.
1: Hallelujah. Praise be to the Lord. How many of us here you have gotten a dream but you have not yet understood it?
0: There are many things.
1: What we mean to be engineer? You were then and required a verse. But it has not even.
0: Why did you say, yes?
1: After some time, you say, now, yes.
0: This is what God was speaking. Hallelujah.
1: Hallelujah.
0: Praise the Lord.
1: Yebazibwe Yesu.
0: Jesus was born and heaven was open.
1: Yes.
0: And angels began singing that Christ is born. But now the time of Jesus had not materialized for the world to know and accept him. Very few people accepted him. Not until he was fully baptized. And now the heaven opens.
1: I
0: said, this is mine. There is always time to materialize.
1: Okulabisibwa.
0: Okufuka. The problem today, we don't wait for this time. You always ask yourself, when will it come? How will it happen? There is always time. Now God is waiting for you to come from one stage to another stage. Hallelujah.
1: Hallelujah.
0: Let me go back to the subject. The Bible says, when we follow Christ, we become disciples. That's what Jesus said. Go and preach the gospel
1: mugende mubulire enjiri
0: to all the world,
1: eri amawanga gonna,
0: making disciples of all nations,
1: nga mufuula abayigiriza bamawanga.
0: A disciple is made,
1: omuyigiriza afuulibwa.
0: A disciple is made,
1: omuyigiriza afuulibwa.
0: Making of a disciple,
1: masakati gw'okufuula omuyigiriza,
0: isn't a one day thing,
1: si kintu kya lunaku lumu.
0: Hallelujah,
1: hallelujah,
0: mukama yebazibwe.
1: Praise be to the Lord.
0: I'm seeing so many new faces. I had to go back a bit just to lay foundation of the message I'm going to preach.
1: Abapya banje soso kuddayo okubeera nga ndeeta omusingi.
0: The last stage in Christian life,
1: eddala erisembayo mu bukristaayo,
0: is covenant. 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
1: Endagaano, gamba muliraanwa we endagaano.
0: Now with the covenant,
1: eri endagaano,
0: it is an agreement between two parties.
1: So kwe kusalawo okubeera masakati g'abantu ababiri.
0: Hallelujah.
1: Hallelujah.
0: You are buying a plot.
1: Wegulira ettaka.
0: Someone is selling.
1: Omuntu omu atunda.
0: What brings transfer of ownership from one party to another?
1: Ekireeta okukyusa obwannyini okutuuka eri omulala.
0: It's a covenant.
1: Eyitibwa ndagaano.
0: What brings a man who has grown from a village somewhere and a woman who has grown from somewhere together to live together,
1: omusajja okuva eri mukyalo n'omukyala okujja okusinkana awamu, eyitibwa ndagaano.
0: There must be an agreement.
1: Walina okubeerawo endagaano,
0: properly signed,
1: nga oteddeko n'omukono.
0: Now this covenant,
1: so endagaano eno,
0: is made between two mature individuals.
1: Ekolewa masakati g'abantu babiri abeetegeerera.
0: It is even witnessed by people.
1: Era wabaawo n'abajulizi.
0: Without being forced.
1: Ngatoka kidwa.
0: Hallelujah.
1: Hallelujah.
0: That's what Jesus says.
1: Yes, ngawachi Yesu agamba.
0: Whoever is ashamed of me before men, before men,
1: akwatibwe ensonyi masikati g'abantu
0: abangi. I have no choice. I'll be ashamed of him when I come to my Father in heaven.
1: Era nange we najja eri kitange mu ggulu nange ndimukwatibwa ensonyi.
0: Hallelujah.
1: Hallelujah.
0: Why?
1: Rachi.
0: There is no covenant between us.
1: Tewaliwo ndagaano masikati gaffe.
0: Why should I commit myself to him when he is not open to me before people?
1: Kurachi mwewa nga yeta
0: soba. The same thing when you are ashamed of your wife or your husband,
1: ekintu kye kimu swazibwa eri mukyala wo bamwami wo,
0: brings a very big disturbance.
1: Kireetawo obutabanguko bungi.
0: Hallelujah.
1: Hallelujah.
0: Why?
1: Kurachi.
0: There's a covenant.
1: Waliwo endagaano.
0: Now things of a covenant,
1: ebintu by'endagaano,
0: are binding things.
1: By'ebintu ebibeerera.
0: Your people will be my people.
1: Abantu bajja kuba bantu.
0: Where you go, he will go.
1: Bonagenda we nagenda.
0: Your God will be my God.
1: Katonda.
0: That's why I tell people, watch out who you are about to make a covenant with.
1: Yensonga ngamba nyaba tumwegendereza omuntu goli kumpi kola na yendagaano.
0: You get a sorcerer, you become a sorcerer.
1: Ofuna omusamize na ujafuka musamize.
0: A drunko,
1: omutamivu.
0: Very many chances of also you drinking.
1: Wabawe emitendera
0: because you'll come and then you'll at least you'll smell the vomit of the results. That's why we make covenants before we come to Christ.
1: Yes,
0: but when we come to Christ, we remember there is a covenant we are in, and you can't jump out of it. So if you are not yet there, be careful. That's why the Bible says, be careful. Do not be yoked with unbelievers. Hallelujah.
1: Hallelujah.
0: Don't you know that whoever unites with a hypocrite or with immoral person sexually is also he also becomes immoral?
1: Buli omu atambula noyo omunafusi omwenzi naye afuka chechimu.
0: So the Bible puts a clear separator.
1: Bible eteeka olukonko.
0: Hallelujah.
1: Amen.
0: What do we have to do today? If you found yourself in a covenant, if it is marriage, pray to God that He will cleanse and strengthen your marriage. We don't encourage people to jump out. Now that I'm born again, my fiance or my husband is a so and so. Stay.
1: Pray.
0: Do the responsibility of a good spouse. Because you're already in a covenant. Sealed with children. And you don't want, you cannot come. jump out of it.
1: Hallelujah.
0: Hallelujah.
1: Hallelujah. Praise be to the Lord.
0: But these are the spiritual ties or covenants. Those ones you can break them. Break them. So many people are under bondage because of the covenants of the families. Great grand said, all my children will worship under this tree. I'm marrying every daughter of ours under this covenant. They will all not marry. But they will all give birth at the courtyards. That is a covenant those people make. Even the one who has
1: gone married just produces and comes back. So let me give you a simple example. I
0: want
1: to show a covenant. At our place, our aunties, so they were never married. Whoever could get married could go and produce one child. So now goes away. Stays
0: sister alone.
1: As one of my sisters was saved, before she was saved, she had given birth to one child. Now the child made 17 years.
0: Ngamufumbe wabawe
1: was married.
0: I know mwanati
1: had one child. Now there are some misunderstandings. Told us, I am departing. So now, as believers, we sat together. We told her, now look at the life of aunties. So they were married and gave birth to one child. You have gotten one child. 17 years. Now you want to depart. Now you were saved.
0: Said,
1: I couldn't know this. At the age of
0: 18,
1: now then she gave birth to the second child. She was breaking the yoke. There are certain things that are in our families, yet the covenants were made a long time ago.
0: Is
1: grace that helps us that we can break those yokes.
0: Hallelujah.
1: Hallelujah.
0: Since I saw Mesa Nandagano Sawin, Kankujankula Gabulas in Dagano to Soboda, Okumasukanitu, Tsumra, and Tuzivam, Rinayam Kamafi.
1: I can just show you how we can get out of this context.
0: Osoboro Kuangula, Yonakumanga Christo, Omutego Gomobi, Agukutura.
1: You can overcome all because Christ broke.
0: Hallelujah.
1: Amen.
0: No yingira mu Kristo, no manya mazima, no sumururwa kumanga oli waddembe mu linya ya Yesu.
1: You get to know the truth, then you got out.
0: What we ndagano zetu azaliwa, by the way, buli family yonna eri mwendagano.
1: So every family has gotten a bull covenant.
0: Ojakulabanga waliwo routine. There is a lifestyle. What? There is a kind of behavior way that a certain family takes.
1: What we nay sa every family je twala
0: baro family nga omchala tazala msajjo.
1: So there is a family when the lady
0: mchala mu family eyo azala mbasajja basoka mame.
1: The lady gets children in 3 men.
0: Mugino kuba akafanya mama u
1: asisi
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1: of Zebede.
0: Kati gwato ogenda okwekanya bwoti.
1: By the time you get to realize,
0: ng'oyina baganda bo baba tata bameka.
1: You've gotten your brothers.
0: Si gwe wakitandika.
1: You are not the one who began it.
0: Naye osobola okitegeera n'okikutula ku bulamu bwo ne ku baana bo.
1: You can get to know it.
0: Ne bw'okisanga nga kyabeerawo.
1: Even though you find it already there.
0: Osobola okirwanyisa.
1: You can fight it.
0: Nekitagoberera baana bo.
1: That it cannot fall your children.
0: Gwe ne bw'olokoka n'okizuula nti, hey.
1: By the time you acknowledge, hey.
0: Ndi kutata w'abaana wa kusatu ono.
1: You get to know that now, even though
0: this is
1: I and my children will not do the
0: because
1: same. Because I've acknowledged, I've gotten to know the truth. Some people, you are in covenant, you don't know it. You are labeling out with the family. Why? At your place, no one settles in marriage. No one. Every time you try
0: Lord,
1: there are people in marriage but they cannot sit there even one
0: week.
1: There is a wedding, they separated in the honeymoon. There is any other. For them they made a wedding. So they plan to
0: America.
1: As they were heading to America, now the wife said, I've reached where I desired to go. At the airport. So the husband had to come back to Uganda to improvise the way how to get married again.
0: Be very careful.
1: There are other people in the old clan, you are the one who is going to come out first. If the Lord does not help you, at our place, I was the first in men. So now these things come along as you have first gotten to know Christ. Our fathers, our grandfathers.
0: So
1: these people were tycoons, but you're going to make a wedding. So I saw men departing
0: away.
1: Some people, they know that this secret.
0: Watch.
1: Why?
0: Benzi. They
1: are adulterers. How can they make a wedding for someone? So there's having a wife, having a children. At the other place, having
0: seven
1: children. Now whom? Will he make a wedding to? Not one, not two. But once the Lord works,
0: he's
1: going to begin with you.
0: Kuwanga goso so kumanyamachi.
1: You are the one who has gotten to know the truth. The devil fights a lot for the people. By the time you get to know the truth, you break the yoke.
0: No way, which is,
1: and you are given the grace.
0: People
1: begin to see God at your place. I speak, you are about to break the covenant. You are
0: going to
1: make a foundation that is going to break each and everything at your family. You have gotten Jesus. You have Jesus. Psalms 124.
0: Soketu tumalo kusimatuka.

0: Psalms 124.
1: 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Our help is in the name of the Lord, who made heaven and... 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
0: No matter what has been following.
1: Bw'oyingira mu Yesu.
0: By the time you enter into Jesus.
1: Eno omutego nga gukutuka.
0: Now the snake.
1: Bw'omanya amazima.
0: Must get to know the
1: truth. Ng'ememe yewona.
0: Now the soul is
1: ng'owangula.
0: You overcome.
1: Sitani amanya.
0: The devil gets to know.
1: Ono tasoboka.
0: This one is not.
1: Ono wanjawulo.
0: This one is a different person.
1: Ono ina chapter mpya.
0: This one has gotten a new chapter. Why?
1: Mugambe ayingidde mu ndagaano.
0: Tell him he has entered into the covenant. You cannot talk about the covenant and you don't talk about Jesus.
1: Jesus is a new beginning in our lives.
0: Jesus yatandika
1: obulamu bwaffe.
0: Once we become in Christ, we become a new creature. Ladies and gentlemen, there's a covenant that comes along with Jesus. Jeremiah
1: 31:31. 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
0: Praise be to the Lord.
1: Wali wendagaano empya.
0: So there is a new covenant.
1: Nankubuulire.
0: Let me tell you.
1: Bwe wagenda okujja wano ku nsi.
0: By the time you were born on the universe.
1: Ng'endagaano bazikola dda.
0: Covenants were already made.
1: Era abamu ku mmwe muli wano.
0: Some of you are here.
1: Mwagenda okuzaalibwa.
0: By the time you were birthed.
1: Nga basenga bakimadde obulira bwammwe baabutwala.
0: Your aunties had done some sorts of witchcraft. So they had taken them in the So they had spoken all. By the time you could take your child to be given a name. They established your child in that covenant. So they have taken your child. So they take that child somewhere. The aunt gives the child the name. The clan name. Which name?
1: Sendi Kwanawa.
0: Oh, that's the name.
1: What is your name?
0: Dinyale Gwani.
1: Sendi Kwanawa.
0: Sendi Kwanawa. So they have made it. You have been dressed things that you don't understand. What is your other name? I am Birikade Sekade. Now that's the name your aunt has given to you. You are Birikade
1: Sekade.
0: Sekade.
1: Mwana muto. Mutumye kilo za manya ziringa ziringa zimusibye.
0: Young boy.
1: Now we know why not any kokusoma.
0: You get out and begin to study.
1: Hallelujah.
0: Hallelujah.
1: Mukama yebazibu.
0: Praise be to the Lord.
1: Naye bojja mu Christ.
0: Once you come in Christ.
1: Ofuka kitonde kijja.
0: You become a new creature.
1: Ebikadde byonna nga bikoze bitya.
0: When the past has gone away.
1: Katika nkubulire. Ebikadde byonna byajjira mu kika.
0: All the past that came through the plan.
1: Ebikadde byajjira mu ndagaano zewamu.
0: All the
1: mu Kristo bikutuka.
0: In Christ they are broken.
1: Muli nyali ya Mukama ffe Yesu.
0: In the name of our Lord Jesus.
1: Yesu nga lwaki omuwandiisi wa Zabuli.
0: This is the reason as well as the psalmist.
1: Agambye omutego gukutuse. Nememeza fezi umude.
0: Amen.
1: Chikubire mungale cho mlinya
0: lya Yesu. Give the Lord my hand clap.
1: Bwomanya amazima.
0: When you get to know the truth.
1: Gakuwa amanye mugwe.
0: You are empowered.
1: Nolyo ko wangu lebwa debi wangu le wamu.
0: And you overcome all things that I've overcome.
1: Katika kubire kuoli wanokola ntandi kwampie wamwe.
0: You are here to make a new beginning at
1: all. Oli wanensi ye wamwe tegele nti gwe wayingira mu ndagaano.
0: The one we get to know that you entered into the covenant. Jiye misimu
1: jigoberera bajjajja mwe bichi gwe wamwe techiji afuga.
0: All the demons that are following your aunt, your grandies, they will not come to you. In the name of Lord Jesus. Ladies and gentlemen, we are here to confirm the covenant. We are here to establish the covenant. As we say, the blood of Jesus was shed, and we are delivered. We mean it. Now the blood was not
1: shed.
0: He was not strapped in vain. He was strapped that way, made it
1: heal.
0: He died at the cross.
1: Nazukira.
0: He rose again. That you can leave. This is the covenant I'm talking about.
1: Hallelujah.
0: Hallelujah. Praise be to the Lord. What you don't know, you cannot be delivered out of it. Some of you don't know that at your place, there's someone who yoked you and made a covenant. You were always there. At your place, money, you lack it. Even though you get money, now you acquire it. You cannot do anything out of it. So there are certain people here, even though you save, you cannot make up 1 million. As you are about have it. Truly, you don't get to know where problems come from. Now the son of your brother.
1: He's dying.
0: We have got to see that you are the one who can help us.
1: Now
0: we
1: know about Mutimagono Gamba.
0: You imagine the same. Truly, I have the money and I can't help. You pick all the money and give it away. So there's a brother who said, you don't finish up all the problems at your place. Every time you come to me, you have gotten your monthly salary. Now there is a problem. As you have just done this, you have saved your money to have this amount. Once you focus and look out in your life, you have not even gotten covenants. They scatter. They made them long time ago. They made them long time ago. So they declare poverty in you. They said, no, those people, just wait them. Nowhere they can go. No, they don't have any journey. Something big can build a house. In a struggle. Someone was sharing the testimony with me. Came to me yesterday in the office. Told me, do you know? So by the day we constructed our house, in 2015, we entered. We spent 2 years. So my husband was fired. Even mine, we were
3: broken.
0: I could support my family. Whoever could come to me
3: would
0: just bring portion beans. Now time came, portion. I ate it 1.5 years minus changing diet. I could cook beans for 3 days. I and my children, we ate it. Once I discovered even someone coming from abroad comes with 10 kilograms of portion and 5 kilograms of beans. Even though he's coming from village. Now he comes along with portion beans. Praise be to the Lord. So there are some people when we are
3: yoked.
0: Lockdown is one coming from hell. It means you have been tied
3: down. You are locked down.
0: And you are put down. You are placed down. Even though you try a lot,
3: you are locked.
0: Osividwa. Okoligidwa.
3: Kategoria, omaitili muloko da
0: iwani. We are in lockdown.
3: Omani banange, omuntu ali muloko dauni.
0: We are in lockdown. You don't have anywhere you're going.
3: Njagalo kakasa Yesu yajja loko dauni onaji
0: kutula. I want to assure you, Jesus broke the yoke down.
3: Elaka joli kusula mpya.
0: Now you are on a new chapter.
3: Hallelujah.
0: Hallelujah.
3: Baro mvubuka yaze.
0: So there is a young man that came to me.
3: Abadde akola wafe.
0: He was working at our place there. He came with a car. I asked him, whose car is that one? We conversed
3: there.
0: In the lockdown, this guy had gotten the breakthrough. Now these two things are different.
3: Omutego Yesu yakola ki?
0: Now the snare was broken by Jesus.
3: Tikira ukwe umanyi musumba lockdown zino zitufananya nga batafanani. Tikira uno kujulize wamwe wamwe teri kalunji.
0: There is nothing.
3: We worry sawa zino katunda yakutaddeko favor.
0: As you are right now, the Lord has given you
3: a favor.
0: So that you can have a pass through in the name of
3: Te
0: Jesus. You cannot swear the Lord of your grandfathers. Why do we witness the Lord
3: Katonda
0: of Israel?
3: Israel?
0: The Lord of Abraham, Isaac,
3: Katonda
0: and Jacob.
3: He
0: is the Lord, the creator of the heaven and the universe. I get to know that you are in demons. All my fathers denied my wedding. Now one father came. He had a name. He told me, I come, son. I will be there. I told him, thank you, Lord.
3: Once he came
0: to give a speech, you know,
3: erinnya lyange,
0: my name,
3: kansokere ku tata ku bajjajjange.
0: Let me begin from my grandfathers. After I spoke all the grandfathers, my true name is Bazeketa.
3: Hey. Bazeketa Ponciano.
0: I'm Bazeketa Ponciano.
3: I
0: said,
3: Tisinga kuchiri ya deya deku. Mukama ibazigo.
0: Praise be to the Lord.
3: Kajala be mukama byakola chi?
0: He has come byakola. What the Lord can do.
3: Mbagami mbaga yange wofe yasoka.
0: I've told you my wedding was the first wedding. Do you know what happened?
3: Embuyaga yajja.
0: A wave came, a storm came.
3: Ebintu nga binakutuka bakankubuli ete tobirowoza nti bibavi. Bino kubera mu enchenja wulo.
0: When things are to be broken, don't think that it's just a mere thing.
3: Tuli mu enclosure bwe. We
0: were at Festino there in Mukono. A storm came. It lifted up the tent.
3: And the tent yaba gole. Ate koba soka nebaka wuzu mebweka nebaka nebaka etroza nekagwele bweruwe chikomera.
0: Come to the wedding.
3: Dinner at tables, maybe. 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
0: These big chairs. When we had to say it, they failed to tell me. It was really disgusting. Now, the place that which was set, all the chairs fell down. People called us and told us, you stay there where you are. We shall call you.
3: Sigara hotel, Rider, what he said.
0: We stayed in Rider there at Seda. It took another
3: hour
0: until when they told us, you can come.
3: Abatimbi.
0: Now, there's decorators. They said, we had to decorate again. We had to decorate all the flowers. We are taken away. We had to get other tents. Bless them. I come to tell you, now the snare has been broken. Your soul has been healed in the name of Jesus. Why? Do you know why you are going to have
3: goodies?
0: The reason is Jesus has broken the snare. Why? You are going to have goodies. The reason is Jesus broke that snare.
3: Hallelujah.
0: Hallelujah.
3: Oh, we know Julie Z.
0: You have gotten. You will testify. You will be the first one to do it at your place.
3: Hallelujah.
0: Hallelujah.
3: We are implementers. We are here to implement a new covenant. A new chapter is beginning with you.
0: If you don't believe it, will begin with your children.
3: Hallelujah.
0: Hallelujah.
3: We are here for a new generation. Now this generation comes with a covenant. We are supposed to be covered first in the blood. And then the rest will follow us. We are
0: here to build the kingdom. Let me tell you, you are going to eat your portion. Eat it. This is the. You are eating it for the last time. Pay your landlord because he is about to witness for you. He will witness for you.
3: Hallelujah.
0: Hallelujah.
3: You will
0: stand and say, it's the name of the Lord to be glorified. Not us, but where you have gotten us from. Kubango yingide mu ndagaano because you have entered into the covenant. Abange tetulina bintu bingi nnyo. We don't have gotten a lot. Tulina wendagaano ya Yesu. We have gotten the covenant of Jesus. Mukama yebazi. Praise be to the Lord. Mukama ajogera aliko lendagaano. God speaks that I will make a covenant. Katika bisera byandikola byatuuka dda. Yakola endagaano nawe. The covenant is already made with you. Sisobola kuogera ku ndagaano za kati mu second service ngenda kuogera te ndagaano. Now in the main service I will talk about deeply the covenant. Mbade mbateka kuyingira mu ndagaano morning service. It's like I was preparing to enter into the covenant. Katugenda kuogera ku ndagaano. We are going to talk about truly the covenant. Bino byosoma mu Bible, New Agreement, Old Testament, New Testament. Ndagaano empya. Why? Rachi. The kingdom of heaven. Obwakabaka bw'eggulu. Is a new covenant I'm talking about. Ndagaano empya gye njogerako. Hallelujah. Hallelujah. Mukama yebazi. Praise be to the Lord. Now all each and everything that they did. Now today you are in the person. You cannot fit there. Mukama yebazi. Praise be to the Lord. Whatever they did, you are in

0: For us, we believe Jesus, we are a new creature.
1: Hallelujah.
0: Hallelujah.
1: And
0: let me tell you. So in the introduction, people say, they even call demons. So they even pour down. Now those are covenants.
1: Kati they invoke that spirit ku mikolo jo.
0: If I find you taking wine, alcohol, I just call for you a police.
1: Zimbabwe.
0: I tell you, you were born again. They call certain things.
1: Kanywele bano, kanywele abafa.
0: Let me drink for these people.
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0: Because the snare of the
1: wicked. 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
0: It is broken by with Jesus.
1: Ova mchintu.
0: You get out of something.
1: Tuali na wana mkubatizi wangwa munga basisema.
0: Some people could bend.
1: Ngabe kutuka.
0: Things were broken. After baptism.
1: Sera kuli izamizi munga joge.
0: I don't normally hear demons. I don't ask them, where are you coming from? Someone said, you have given me out. Truly, you have given me out. You were married something. It knows that it is broken there and then, and you attain a new life.
1: Hallelujah.
0: Hallelujah. Ladies and gentlemen, we don't normally come to church. No. Tell your neighbor, you don't normally just fellowship. You are in any other
1: covenant.
0: Some people just come to Sunday. Tell them we don't just normally come
1: now,
0: to church.
1: No, church is our new thing. It's our lifestyle.
0: You know,
1: Jesus. This part, we are part of what is going on.
0: Tuli chitunu tunu kweche chigena maso.
1: It's life. You don't simply fulfill an obligation of going. No, no, no, no. It is part of us. This is who we are. This is what we believe. We are the people of a new covenant. We are in Jesus.
0: Stand up on your feet and say, we are in Jesus. We are in Jesus.
1: We
0: are
1: new.
0: And we are the children of God.
2: In the time of Jeremiah, there came out many false prophets. Whatever he could speak out, so they could dilute it.
1: Hallelujah.
2: Amen. So when Lord saw it, he was afraid. He was afraid. The Lord.
1: The Lord can never be afraid. Mukama tasobola kutia.
2: Amen.
1: So the Lord was annoyed.
2: Mukama watu natia.
1: Hallelujah. So when the Lord became annoyed,

0: bweyanyiga.
1: He rose a mighty nation.
0: N'agolokosa egwanga eddene.
1: This is what I want you to understand.
0: Kino kye njagala otegeere.
1: In the days of the existence of the nation of Israel,
0: mubiseera ebyegwanga lya Israel,
1: God let enemies prevail.
0: Katonda n'aganya abalabe okubeerawo.
1: He never destroyed all their enemies.
0: Teyazikiriza balabe baawe bonna.
1: There was a very close nation called Syria.
0: Waliwo egwanga lye bayita Syria.
1: Syria would rise in the days when Israel was not in good terms with God.
0: Syria yagolokokanga Israel yali mu mbeera nnungi ne Katonda.
1: And every time God wanted to discipline Israel,
0: buli kiseera Katonda we yayagalanga okuzikiriza Israel,
1: he would arise Syria,
0: yagolokosa Syria,
1: and the king of Syria,
0: ne kabaka wa Syria,
1: to come and persecute the nation of Israel,
0: okujja okuyiganya eggwanga lya Israel.
1: Hallelujah.
0: Amen.
1: But this time,
0: ne mu kaseera kano,
1: God chosen the nation called Babylon.
0: Katonda nagolokose egwanga libayita Babylon.
1: He made it stronger.
0: Nalifula lyamanyi.
1: Hallelujah.
0: Amen.
1: He made it stronger.
0: Nalifula lyamanyi.
1: And put it in position to come and capture Israel.
0: Nalitekawo okujja okutwala Israel.
1: So, in the days of Jeremiah,
0: mubiro bya Jeremiah,
1: Babylon rose up.
0: Babylon bweto negolokoka.
1: According to the word of God,
0: ngatusinzira ku kigambo kya Katonda.
1: Babylon came and captured Israel.
0: Babylon yajja netwala Israel buwambe.
1: Fought them and overpowered them.
0: Yabalwanise labo tuneba wangula.
1: Killed a number of them.
0: Neta abantu abasinga
1: obungi. And took so many as captives.
0: Netwala abanja okusinga kubira nga abasibe.
1: Hallelujah.
0: Amen.
1: Mukama yebasibe.
0: Praise be to the Lord.
1: Katijagala ulile wano.
0: I want you to hear this.
1: Musule yana mwebiri.
0: In 42.
1: Katonda leto obubaka.
0: God brings a message unto the children of Israel. But they are in captive.
1: Hallelujah.
0: Amen.
1: Ngabaliwa.
0: In the captive.
1: Balimubuambe.
0: So they were in the captive.
1: Chitegeza nemubuambe.
0: It means even the captive,
1: Katonda yasigala alabirira abaana ba Israel.
0: God remained taking care of the children of Israel.
1: Teyabaganya kufirayo.
0: Did not allow them to die.
1: Wadde tebawuliriza.
0: Even though they did not hear him.
1: Ebiseera byabwe byasooka.
0: So in their first time,
1: yabasitumira obubaka omulundi omulala.
0: He sent them for the second message.
1: Mukama fevazo.
0: Amen.
1: Bible yegambe bwete.
0: The Bible says,
1: if you still abide in this land,
0: if you still abide in this land, which nation?
1: Babylon.
0: Babylon.
1: Hallelujah.
0: Amen. When you become established in this land, in the so in the captive land, I shall keep you from there.
1: Hallelujah.
0: Amen. He was trying to tell them, even though you are in that land, don't pave ways that you may escape. Don't pave way for yourselves to go away. But once you are established in that land, I shall build you.
1: Hallelujah.
0: Amen. I shall build you. I shall build you.
1: Bwemuli kiriza okubeera mu nsi eyo, ndibakola ki? Ndiba zimba. So sirikolachi? Siribabia.
0: I will not tell you.
1: Hallelujah.
0: Amen.
1: Yes, why you get an agamba what?
0: Jesus says,
1: Mulibansi.
0: You are of the
1: Mulimunsi.
0: You are in the world.
1: Agamba Mulibansi Mulimunsi.
0: You are in the world.
1: Bale Mulibansi.
0: You are in the world, but you don't belong to the world. Once you believe to be in that land, I shall build you. Then I shall not tear you.
1: Hallelujah.
0: Amen. It means it is so possible to be in the world when you are with the Lord. So possible to be in the captive land, surrounded in the. So this land that we are in,
1: this is a foreign land. This is not the land of our destiny. It is not a promised land. But it's a land where God has kept us for a while before He returns for us. Hallelujah.
0: Amen. It is so possible to be in this land. Then the Lord builds you. So possible to be in a captive land and the Lord does not tear you. And it's so possible for the Lord to tear you when in that land.
1: Hallelujah.
0: Amen. Praise be to the Lord. So then the enemies of Israel, God gives them power to overcome Israel. Ladies and gentlemen, some things that overcome us, they don't come because God is not with us. Lord allows them to come for the strength of our hearts. Not every problem that comes from the devil that attacks us. God can never take all your enemies. You will become so weak. You will become so lazy. And you will slumber. Praise be to the Lord. That's why Jesus says, I have given you authority to trample. He gives you power to overcome. It means the battle is still on. But He has given you the power. Are all your enemies dead?
1: Eh?
0: It is on one place which has no enemies.
1: Chifo checho. Eh? Guru. You get a seven yo. Muguru. Katoli muguru or batoli mugure sawe.
0: Are you in heaven or you are not in heaven?
1: Techibuzo.
0: The question.
1: Oli muguru or batoli muguru.
0: Are you in heaven?
1: Oliwa. Hatiata tugambie guru yetali balave. Mukama ibasi.
0: Praise be to the Lord.
1: Oli muguru oba oli munsi.
0: Are you in heaven or you are in the world?
1: Oli munsi. Toli muguru.
0: Praise be to the Lord. Ladies and gentlemen, so we are in heaven. We are in the world, but not of the world. It means like this. We are just in the world, but we are of the heaven.
1: Hallelujah.
0: Amen.
1: Amakuru, tuina je tuva.
0: It means we are coming from somewhere to be in the world.
1: Na yenge guru,
0: but the heaven,
1: lili mumitima jafe.
0: It is in our hearts, upon our lives.
1: Mukama yebasiwe.
0: Praise be to the Lord.
1: Gwokubera ngoli mu Buganda.
0: For you to be in Buganda,
1: tachikujia ko kubanga oli mu lugwala, webale nyo.
0: Does not make you not to be a lugbala.
1: Ostegera. For
0: you to speak Luganda, it means you are, don't belong to Lira. For this man to speak English does not mean that he is an Englishman. I was with him once last week. And told me that we eat rats at our place. We eat. They put it in the gnats. So you can never take that from him. He is like that. Praise be to the Lord. So in this land of Buganda,
1: Saddam. 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
0: Praise be to the Lord.
1: That means
0: kino kitegeeza
1: we come from somewhere.
0: Tuvako we jituva.
1: Hallelujah.
0: Amen.
1: So because we have identities,
0: there
1: are some things we don't do.
0: So they
1: look good before other people.
0: We are
1: representatives. Hallelujah.
0: Amen. Praise be to the Lord.
1: So tugamba munseyo,
0: he tells us in that land
1: wemuna kirizo kubera imu,
0: once you allow to stay there
1: temuli bayo,
0: you don't belong to that land
1: kirizo kubera imu,
0: but allow to be there.
1: Eyo jengendo basimbira,
0: from there I shall build you.
1: Hallelujah.
0: Amen.
1: Mukama yebazibwe.
0: Amen.
1: Basebo ne banyabo.
0: Ladies and gentlemen,
1: wadene nsisi yaffe,
0: even though this nation is not
1: ours,
0: we are having the promises of planting us.
1: Ekitegeeza,
0: it implies
1: tulinayo omugabo,
0: we are having our portion.
1: Hallelujah.
0: Amen.
1: Singa tukirizo kubera yo.
0: Once we believe to be there and remain obeying our Lord, being there, it's not the reason. But to be there when we can, so that is the difference. Praise be to the Lord. Being there, it's not the issue. To be in the world, it's not the issue. But once you believe and remain listening to the Lord, so in this land that's given you,
2: He's
0: going to build you.
1: Hallelujah.
0: Amen.
1: I will build you and not pull you down. I will plant you and not pluck you up.
0: Amen.
1: For I repent of the evil that I have done unto you. Hallelujah.
0: Praise be to the Lord.
1: The Bible says,
0: once he speaks, fulfills. He never lies, and he never regrets upon what he has spoken. But what makes him to regret?
1: It's
0: that the word he has spoken out, people hear it. Then he takes away the reproach he had put on them. Then he says, you have been obedient, then I regret what I put on you. His word makes him to take away what he had done first. Because he has seen the recipients.
1: And the receptiveness of the hearts of the sons of Israel. It made
0: him to regret. Then he took away what he had spoken to them first.
1: Hallelujah.
0: Amen. Ladies and gentlemen, even though in the law, Lord kills, but if once he comes along with the contrite spirits, the Bible says he does not allow them. It's like a sacrifice that it becomes holy before him. And feel like he takes out all he had done.
1: Hallelujah.
0: Amen. Praise be to the Lord.
1: So,
0: let me wind up this issue like this. We are in the world. We are in the world. But we don't belong to the world. Praise be to the Lord. We are in the real kingdom. But put in another kingdom.
1: Hallelujah.
0: Amen.
1: Nti, eguru lyoka,
0: I told you only heaven.
1: It
0: is the only place
1: Balabi.
0: Without enemies.
1: Hallelujah.
0: Amen.
1: Eguru lyoka,
0: only heaven.
1: Balabi.
0: It is the place without enemies.
1: Kakati.
0: The Holy Spirit comes and resides in us. And she was the kingdom of God in us. Because in the kingdom,
1: Hallelujah.
0: Amen. Once the Holy Spirit is in us, brings all the ingredients of the kingdom in our lives. It implies in our lives,
1: Bible inge tugambe tutambulirenga mu moyo.
0: When the Bible tells us to walk in the Spirit,
1: tubere mu moyo mutukufu,
0: that we be in the Holy Spirit.
1: Kachitegeza bwe tubera mu moyo.
0: It means once we in the Spirit,
1: awangula abalabe bafebo na,
0: it overcomes all our enemies.
1: Mu buli side je bajira.
0: So in that land that they come,
1: abalabe mukama tabajjawo.
0: Lord will never take away the enemies. But once we abide in the Spirit, ensures the kingdom in us. Thus we become victorious in Christ Jesus. That's what Paul says like this. God gives us victory.
1: Agamba, we thank God for He gives us victory on every side.
0: Twebaza mukama kubanga tuwa obuwanguzi ku buli luuyi.
1: Aina bwagamba nti tuwangudde nnyo n'okukirawo mwani.
0: Says we are more than victorious.
1: Hallelujah.
0: Amen.
1: Mukama febazibwe.
0: Praise be to the Lord.
1: So mu mwoyo mutukufu tubeera bawanguzi.
0: In the Holy Spirit we are conquerors.
1: Neno mu mubiri ebweru wo mwoyo mutukufu tetusobola.
0: But in the flesh we cannot.
1: Hallelujah.
0: Amen.
1: There
0: comes the difference.
1: It's only
0: in that place that we conquer. Because we are conquerors. The name of our Lord Jesus. Ladies and gentlemen, God continued to bring the message to the children of Israel. Even though they were in Babylon. Even though you are in the worst situation, God has a word towards your life. Has the words of victory.
1: He
0: says, remain established on the truth. Remain walking the Lord. No matter where you are walking from, no matter what you are saying, no matter what is surrounding you, no matter you have
1: less,
0: remain clinging on the Lord. Lord is going to build from there.
1: He's
0: going to plant you. He will not pluck you out. Your enemies will continue to climb. But keep yourself in Him. You are going to become conquerors.
1: Hallelujah.
0: Amen.
1: He speaks
0: these words. Speaks them in Babylon. Praise be to our Lord.
1: Be not afraid of the king of Babylon, of whom you are afraid. Be not afraid of him, says the Lord, for I am with you to save you and to deliver you from his hand.
0: Praise be to the Lord. So in the same book,
1: you'll
0: find the children of Israel went to fight. You find in the whole nation they killed on one person.
1: Kabaka.
0: The king.
1: In fact, na wali mu basse kabaka wetu asomaruli.
0: Even where we read last time the king. 21.
1: Bagenda okuluana.
0: So they went to fight.
1: Munsi yonna.
0: In the whole nation.
1: Batamu kabaka chi.
0: They killed only one.
1: Eh? Erinnya lye ani?
0: They killed only him.
1: Kabaka yeka.
0: Only the king.
1: Kubanga kabaka yaleta ngechivume eri nyumba ya Israel yona.
0: The king could bring the reproach unto the whole house of the Israel.
1: Ateka tondera yakozesanga bakabaka nebaje chivume kugwanga lyona.
0: And God could use the king to take away the reproach from the whole nation.
1: Kabaka yakozesaka katonda yakozesaka kabaka Yosia oba Yosaya.
0: God used King Josiah. And peace came into the whole land. Then King Amon came. He was the first to be there. So then the nation went into the captive. Amen.
1: So Katonda
0: Whenever the Lord could rise, the enemies of Israel, so they could go to the king.
1: Hallelujah.
0: Amen.
1: Nebuchadnezzar
0: called the king of Israel. And he left the children of Israel. So they gave in it. So they took long. I want to assure you. So they even bear children in that land.
1: Hallelujah.
0: Amen.
1: All these
0: people Daniel we read about. So they were children born in
1: Babylon.
0: So they were born in Babylon. But they were children of Israel.
1: But Shadrach, Meshach, and Abednego.
0: Shadrach, Meshach, and
1: Abednego.
0: So they were born in this captive that you read about. But Lord kept them from there. They were so wise. So they feared God. And God excelled them in the captive. Do you think the book of Daniel, we read it in Israel? Daniel came in the captive. And he's shown up in the captive.
1: Hallelujah.
0: Amen.
1: So
0: the men we read in the Bible.
1: Barusi.
0: Loose.
1: All
0: them come into the captive.
1: Bamodokai.
0: Mordokai.
1: Bonabari Baji.
0: So this king, he did not belong to Israel. So they were in the captivity. Ladies and gentlemen, even in the captivity, he remains the Lord.
1: Hallelujah.
0: Amen. He keeps you there.
1: And
0: it's like you are not a captive. But Daniel, in chapter 9, as he was looking in the books of the history of Israel, he felt on the promise. After 70 years, I shall deliver you from the Babylon. He said, Lord, this is the time. He went into fasting. He went into
1: intercession.
0: He went into repenting. He repented for all the sins of Israel. The Bible says he went deeper. Prayed the 9, 10, chapter 11. Come chapter 12. The angel came to him.
1: Told
0: him, even though you have not slept, I request you. On the first day, I brought your. But the prince. The prince of Pels. Praise be to the Lord.
1: They
0: are men with promises even though they are in captive. They remain reading the book. Even us, the world that we are in does not belong to us. You
1: can.
0: You are supposed to be so spiritual to believe that statement. How did you enter into that world? How did you come in it?
1: That
0: you enter into another world when you don't belong to that world. How do you enter into that land? That you become a foreigner when you don't belong to it. So you were born from this world. How can they say that you don't belong there?
1: So kompe kumuzinda rogo. 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
6: every mission is to bear the fruits
4: of the kingdom
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4: nakulonda
6: he chose you
4: nakuteekawo
6: and put you in place
4: era maliza kugamba mugende mu nsi yonna
6: he went to tell you go into the whole world
4: Hallelujah.
6: Amen.
4: Mubatiza abantu bonna okuyingira muki?
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4: Mission je tuine enkuru.
6: The great mission we have.
4: Ya kugenda kuchusa abantu.
6: Is to go and transform people.
4: Kubakomya weli bwakabaka.
6: To bring them into the kingdom.
4: Hallelujah.
6: Amen.
4: So ebikorwa byo.
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6: 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In the same situation, you came from
1: Mukono.
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6: they could say
1: ensonga eyo tujja kujogerako lumu wano tujja kugikola ki
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1: naye kukuwako hinti ntono nnyo
6: to give you a hint
1: Yesu ayitibwa mutabani wa Daudi
6: Jesus is called the son of David
1: kubanga olunyiriri Daudi lumwajira
6: because the line where David comes
1: olunyiriri lwa Mariamu
6: that is the line of Mary
1: mama wani
6: the mother of Jesus
1: kati mama ono yawamba nnyo kubanga walina olunyiriri mwava Daudi Katonda alina ebisuubizo byayogera ku nyumba yaani
6: God has the promises talks about the house of David
1: ku nyumba ya Daudi
6: the house of David
1: kati nyumba ya Yosefu eno
6: so then the house of Joseph
1: teyalina nnyo kiri awo
6: it was not all that considered
1: hallelujah
6: Hallelujah.
1: That means God is a God of identity. He identifies with people.
6: Katonda alaga abantu abanyonyola.
1: Yeah? Abanyonyola. Mukama yebazibu.
6: Praise be to the Lord.
1: So, Yesu okubera nti mutabani wa Daudi.
6: Jesus to be the son of David. It never took him not to be the son of the God who
1: created them.
6: For us to have our heavenly Father, it does not mean that you don't have your biological father.
1: That is a dual citizenship. That is where the concept is all about. Hallelujah.
6: Amen. Praise be to the Lord. But ladies and gentlemen,
1: Bible gamba tuli bansi nte tuli baji. Temuli tuli munsi nte tuli baji.
6: The Bible says.
1: Gokaka sotia. Toli wansi na ya toli munsi. 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
6: 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I believe that one. With the faith, I believe I have citizenship in heaven.
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7: Praise be to the Lord.
4: Basebo ne banyabo.
7: Ladies and gentlemen,
4: okubeera mu nsi,
7: to be in the world,
4: kitegeeza,
7: it means
4: nti tuyina gye tuva,
7: that we are coming from somewhere.
4: Hallelujah.
7: Amen.
4: Ffe bantu ffeka,
7: we are the only people,
4: ffe ffeka mu nsi yonna,
7: only we in the whole world,
4: abalina gye baava,
7: that came from somewhere,
4: nga tosobola kunnyonnyolayo oba kujjukirayo,
7: when you cannot talk more about or remember,
4: naye nga ate gye tugenda,
7: but we are going from there,
4: gye twava,
7: where we came from,
4: ate gye tugenda,
7: it's where we are heading,
4: naye nga ate Bible egamba,
7: but the Bible says
4: already gye tuli,
7: already we are there.
4: Fefeka,
7: only us, through faith,
4: abali mu bwakabaka,
7: those in the kingdom,
4: nenga tetubulabangako na maso,
7: but we have never seen them with our naked eyes.
4: Ensonga eyo jitegera,
7: you are getting that issue.
4: Weweka,
7: only you
4: akiriza,
7: that believes
4: nti oli mu bwakabaka,
7: you are in the kingdom,
4: ngobuulira,
7: you just
4: nenga tobulabanga na maso,
7: feel it, but you have never seen it. So that's where the Bible says we were given the secrets. And the world is ready to call us the foolish,
4: because we are believing without seeing. That is faith. Let me
7: wind up with this first. The Bible says like this.
4: If you still abide in this land,
7: we munasigala nga mukyali mu nsi eno, nja kubazimba.
4: Why is it
7: that the Bible says nti we munabesigala nga
4: mukyali?
7: It comes by saying once you believe to be in this land. So this is the secret. Believe and just stay there. But don't become, I'm going to build you
4: on a condition that you still identify with me. Don't follow the gods of that land. Don't do as the people in the land. So you were in Babylon, you are Israelites. Therefore behave, remain, and stay connected to me even when you are in that fallen land. When you are,
7: once you believe to be in that land, I'm
4: going
7: to build you.
4: Hallelujah.
7: Hallelujah.
4: In other words, be in that land, but be so peculiar. Be what?
7: Mubere banjawulo.
4: Not identify with anything in it.
7: Temwefananyiriza na kintu kiri mu nsi eyo.
4: Era ngenda bakuuma.
7: So I'm going to keep you.
4: Ngenda bazimba.
7: I'm going to build you.
4: Ngenda basimba.
7: I'm going to plant you.
4: So sigenda basigukurura.
7: Yet I will not plank you.
4: Basebo ne banyabo.
7: Ladies and gentlemen,
4: agenda okwesigukurura mu nsi eno.
7: Someone who will pluck himself from this land,
4: si Katonda,
7: is not God.
4: Kubanga tayogera ne yejjusa.
7: He never speaks and regrets. One speaks, never lie.
4: Hallelujah.
7: Amen. Praise be to our Lord. Praise to be our Lord. Let me wind up with this issue.
4: And I will show, verse 12. Okay, be not afraid of the king of Babylon. What? Temutia kabaka we Babylon. O yogwe mutia, of whom you are afraid. But be not afraid of him.
1: Hallelujah.
8: Amen.
1: Monseno,
8: so in this world,
1: bakabaka abafuga.
8: There are kings that rule.
1: Monseno,
8: in this world,
1: bakabaka abakulachi.
8: There are kings that rule.
1: Mpayo bakabaka abafuga monse.
8: Give me kings that rule in this world.
1: Kabaka wa sendi.
8: We have the king, the mammon.
1: Mulimu kabaka waji.
8: Leadership.
1: Mukama ibazibu.
8: Amen.
1: Munsimono.
8: In this world,
1: mulimu kabaka wa secular.
8: There is the king of secular. That's why Jesus says like this. In this world that you are in, you can never serve two masters. You can never serve mammon.
1: Hallelujah.
8: Hallelujah. So don't fear that king of
1: money. Mumutia. Na yemba gamba temukolachi.
8: I tell you, don't fear him.
1: Temumutia.
8: Do not fear him.
1: Duachi. Ngenda kube wamuna mwe.
8: I'm going to be together with you.
1: Ngenda kolachi. Be not afraid of the king of Babylon, of whom you are afraid. Be not afraid of him, says the Lord. For I am with you to save you. And to deliver you from his. Hallelujah.
8: Amen. I'm going to be with you. To save you from his hands.
1: Omoyo mutukuvu agamba tuwa Yesu ayogera atya. Siri kolachi. Siri baleka.
8: I shall never leave you.
1: Era ngenda basindikira omubeza kolachi.
8: I'm going to.
1: I'm
8: not going to leave you like orphans.
1: Do you see where
8: our power
1: is? Our
8: power is in believing the words that Jesus
1: said. I
8: shall never leave
1: you
8: until the end of this world.
1: Even though
8: there are very many kings of the world,
1: I'm
8: not going to leave you.
1: Ebitisa munsi binji.
8: Many things that can afraid you.
1: Munsi mulimu kabaka bamuita bwavu.
8: So there is king called poverty.
1: Ni kabaka mulala bamuita bugagga.
8: And there is other king of wealth.
1: Ababa sinza banji.
8: Many people worship them.
1: Netu ine chisubizo.
8: But we are having a promise.
1: Fabo tebagenda kututisa.
8: So they are not going to afraid us. We are going to overcome them in the name of
1: Hallelujah.
8: Jesus.
1: But if you say, we will not dwell in the land, neither obey the voice of the Lord your God. We will not do what? We will not dwell in the land, neither obey the voice of the Lord your God. Saying, no. But we will go into the land of Egypt, where we shall see no war, nor hear the sound of the trumpet, nor have hunger or bread there. We will dread. Bigambo bingi nyo wano.
8: Very many words here.
1: Bingi nyo.
8: Very many.
1: Ekitufu wano, nabi wa mukama yali akyayogera.
8: So the prophet of the Lord was still speaking.
1: Musule yana mwesatu olusoka.
8: 43:1.
1: Biyogera benyine babikubirawo.
8: Whatever he said,
1: nebabi kuba kusure dako.
8: So they
1: kati kusubira mukama agenda kola chi.
8: What is the Lord going to do?
1: Ai, omutima gwa mazoguiwa.
8: He has poured all his heart.
1: Hallelujah.
8: Amen.
1: Nebantu bagambi ebigambo babikubide na gamba nedda. Fetu jagende Misiri.
8: For us, we shall go to Israel. And the word of the Lord is,
1: do not go by the way you came.
9: How did you come to enter into the church? You came to repent the sins. You came to receive the everlasting life. Now we can never go to Egypt. It's where you came from. So that's how our songs could work out. Those songs, they are no longer working nowadays.
10: Hallelujah.
9: Amen.
10: Emisiri tewadika.
9: It's not good to go back to Egypt.
10: Era katonda bagamba temudda ya jemwava. Mubere wano.
9: God tells them, don't go back, remain here.
10: Mukama famous.
9: Praise be to the Lord.
10: Mukama yebazibwe.
9: Praise be to the Lord.
10: Lwachi.
9: Why?
10: Yere yagala basimba.
9: He wanted to plant them.
10: Yere yagala kufuna chifo.

0: you. He wants to establish you that he can deal with you. That's the old sermon. Even David said these words. He took me from the mud clay and planted me on the rock. He put a song on my heart. A song of worship.
1: Hallelujah.
0: Amen.
1: Katonda.
0: Our Lord
1: ayagala tunyweza
0: wants to establish
1: Musimu
0: us
1: no mwetuli.
0: In this world that we are.
1: Where
0: he goes to come and meet us, coming for the second time. He will never take those who are not strong. He will take those who take care of the positions.
1: Hallelujah.
0: Amen. He's going to take those coming from the medical
2: aid.
0: Stand up on your feet.
2: Kuunzika. 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Ndagara kugabana koja sicha wandiki wa chito necho. It came to pass as Jesus was praying in a certain place when he seized that one of the disciples said to him, Lord, teach us to pray as John taught his disciples. You see? When it came to Luke, it was a request by the disciples. But Matthew, how he narrates the way Jesus taught us how to pray, he simply started, when you pray, say these words, Our Father in heaven. Now, where this prayer comes from, according to Luke, it was a request. Lord, teach us how to pray. Because when the disciples saw Jesus praying, they didn't know how to pray the way he was praying. Bamulabanga asaba nenga ensaba ya asaba si ya bulijjo si ya kusabira mmere si ya kwenenya si ya kuita mu lunaku. So now it came to pass as he was praying in a certain place when he had ceased that one of his disciples said to him, Lord, teach us. We don't know who exactly the disciple was. But there were these disciples that followed him. There was always a Peter, there was always a John, there was always who? Who? Bamekabe yagenda nabo mu Mathayo 17. Somo ko 17 wasoka tubalabe. Matthew
3: 17, kutandikirawo. 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
3: Petero.
2: Omu.
3: Yakobo.
2: James.
3: Ne Yokaana.
2: And John. So I think one of the disciples that asked Jesus to teach how to pray was among these. Very common, if it was not Peter, then John. Peter was first at speech. 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
1: 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You see, you cannot interrupt the working of the Holy Spirit. 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Lord, teach us how to pray. That's a big statement. 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Because praying according to the will of God has to be prayer inspired. 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That was an intended desire for the prayers that you made. They work and they worked and they will work according to the purpose designed by God. But this prayer you are making today is equally needed and important to keep you that day, to bring you to the desired destiny. 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Lead us, Lord. Lead us, Lord. We open to you. We welcome you in. We let you in to strengthen us. We let you in to teach us, to carry us on. Let us always and every day be accepted to minister before you. Holy Spirit, we welcome you. 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
2: Ladies and gentlemen, one more time I welcome you. You are welcome in the presence of God.
3: Thank you for having a decision to come and avail yourself of the presence. I assure you the Lord is here. And he's going to help us.
4: ayogera n'agamba mujje gye ndi.
3: The spirit says, come unto me.
4: Mwena abakoyi.
3: For who, you who are heaven laden.
4: Era abazitowereddwa.
3: And for you all who are labored.
4: Sometimes abantu abamu tubeera mu kutendereza. Nenjagalo ogenda mbayole nenzijukira nti oluusi bakoyi.
3: Sometimes a midst of praise I desire to come and uplift some people.
4: Oboli awo mulimu abakoyi.
3: And I remember that there are some people who have heaven.
4: Mayendi wano okwogera eri abakoyi.
3: I'm here to declare unto the heaven laden people.
4: Olina byotawana nabyo.
3: There are some things that are struggling with.
4: Olina byopambana nabyo.
3: There are things that you are toiling with.
4: Olina byo struggling nabyo.
3: You are struggling with some things.
4: Okubi obusimu buweddeyo.
3: You are cold. The funds to different
4: people.
3: So people have expected to be
4: healed.
3: But for the reason that have come before Jesus, He is going to help you. All those that heaven led can say, oh Lord, you are going to help me.
4: Amen.
3: Amen.
4: Nebwobanga mukasera kano ngatola bajula.
3: Even at this moment you don't see where you are heading to.
4: Waliyoba deko mumbera ngolabanga ekisenge.
3: Have you ever been in a situation where you are just seeing walls around you?
4: Ngolaba olusozi gamba lagala.
3: You are just seeing a high mountain before you.
4: Tulina Katonda inze bintu
3: byonna. We have the Almighty God. Praise be unto the Lord. Even though things are
4: there,
3: the Bible talks about Him.
4: He is the
3: resurrection and life. He brings them back to life. Praise be unto the Lord. Praise be to the living God.
4: Now in a few minutes, ladies and gentlemen, I want us to go into the Word of God. Would you just open your Bible? I'm here to emphasize of what I started on last time. Because faith comes by hearing and hearing. Every time when we hear the word, when we hear for the first time, there is a necessity for the second time, and even the third time. But as long as you continue hearing, that's how you receive faith. Praise
3: be to the Lord.
4: Psalms
3: 50.
4: Akanyiriri akokutano.
3: Verse 5.
4: Bible gambye bweti.
3: Here the Bible says.
4: I am reading from the English version.
3: Nsoma okuvira dala mu kitabo.
4: The Bible says, gather my saints together to me.
3: Psalms 55.
4: Gather my saints together to me. Those who have made a covenant by sacrifice.
3: Mukunganya abatukuvu bange awamu wendi abalagana nange endagaano ne sadaka.
4: Let's read again.
3: Katujonge tuchisome.
4: Gather my saints together to me.
3: Mukunganye abatukuvu bange.
4: Those who have made a covenant with me by sacrifice.
3: Amamu awamu wendi abalagana nange endagaano ne sadaka.
4: Would you close your eyes and you pray? Father, in the name of Jesus, we thank you for this your word. Your word is active. Your word is alive. Your word is powerful. Father, we pray. But the reason of this word, the lives of your people may be lifted. May be transformed. Father, may you cause the light. The light that is embedded in your word. To shine for your people. We receive your word by faith. And by the inspiration of your Holy Spirit, we find deliverance in the light of your word. In Jesus' name.
3: Come on, continue to clap for the Lord Jesus. Praise be to the Lord. Praise be unto the Lord. I want to put much emphasis on this one issue.
4: covenant by sacrifice.
3: Endagano ejja ne sadaka.
4: Somebody say covenant.
3: Endagano. Wabe wagamba endagano.
4: By sacrifice.
3: Ejja oloku kolesa okola sadaka. Ladies and gentlemen, now the spiritual matters, as you begin to make a real business with the spiritual realm, there is supposed to be a sacrifice. Now the first ministers who ministered in the Bible was Cain and Abel.
4: But
3: the ministry of Abel was manifested in the sacrifice that he rendered to God.
4: Are we together?
3: Tuli fena.
4: Now,
3: the first ministers who ministered before us.
4: Adam,
3: let us put Adam aside.
4: Now yet a recorded ministry.
3: The
4: first recorded ministry. Was manifested in the ministry of sacrifice.
3: And here the Bible says that Abel gave him his sacrifice that was beyond that of Cain. The sacrifice of Abel was appreciated by God, but that of Cain was not appreciated by God. Praise be to the Lord. Every time that Lord came across men, straight away from our grandfather Abraham, he used to make a covenant with them. After he had made a covenant with them, now even these men made a covenant to give in a sacrifice. Praise be to the Lord. Praise be unto our living God. Ladies and gentlemen, now the tongue, that is the spiritual realm that understands, is called a sacrifice. For Christ Jesus to redeem us,
4: he says,
3: the Bible says, now when he loved the world, and even he gave in, he gave in his life. Say unto your neighbor, that is a sacrifice. He gave in his blood. Tell your neighbor, that is a sacrifice. He left all the honors. Tell your neighbor, that is a sacrifice. He descended here on the world. He was born like a human being, and yet he was a king. Tell your neighbor, that is a sacrifice. No one rendered a sacrifice beyond that of Jesus Christ. Now the spiritual life, what causes a difference is the sacrifice that you render unto God. Now what sets us apart, it is the sacrifice that you give in unto the Lord. It is the life of rendering sacrifice. It's like you give it unto yourself. You lose that from yourself.
4: Praise the Lord.
3: Yebaziwe mukama.
4: Praise the Lord.
3: Yebaziwe mukama.
4: Praise the Lord.
3: Yebaziwe mukama. If at all you are to make an impact in the spiritual life, it will be according to your sacrifice. We desire to thank the Lord. Through the sacrifice that Jesus gave in, we don't no longer need to give the sacrifice of cattle. In the Old Testament, there could be a requirement for us to give the sacrifice of a cow. If at all you could not afford a cow, you bring a goat. If at all you could not afford the goat, you bring a bird called a pigeon. Praise be to the Lord. So someone who never had a sacrifice, your sins were not taken away. Even though you like it, you say you plead, Oh Lord, my God. The priest will ask you, where is your sacrifice? Because the blood of the sacrifice could take away your sins. Praise be unto the Lord. Now here in the New Testament, Jesus came as a perfect sacrifice. And upon the cross, the blood that he shed, the death that he died, and the resurrection that he's
5: arrested,
3: he took away all our sins away. And for this time, we do not need any God. Now what Jesus did for us, we are now accepted.
5: Somebody say we are accepted.
3: Every time now we believe in Christ Jesus, to be your personal savior,
5: because
3: Jesus became a sacrifice because of your sins, now for this time you are accepted. You are a son of God. That's what the Bible says. For all that received him, he gave them the authority to become the sons of God. Those who believed in his name. Every time that we believe in Jesus, we become sons. Now for this time, we are being accepted. But our Lord never changes. He still desires a sacrifice. He never changes. What does he require from you? The Bible tells us in Romans chapter 12, verse number 1. Now I beseech unto you, brethren, to render not for the one time, to render always, every time, to render your body as a living sacrifice, holy and accepted before our Lord, and that is our reasonable service to God.
5: Our reasonable service.
3: Yes. Praise be unto the Lord.
5: Now,
3: the sacrifice that demands from us is your body. He does not want a goat. He doesn't want a cow. He wants you as you. Turn to your neighbor and tell him he wants you. But every time that he wants you, you have your own stuff. You say, Lord, leave me alone.
5: Tells
3: you, come to the altar. Every sacrifice that was always given, it was given on the altar. It was given on the altar.
5: This is the altar.
3: Chino che choto. It was always burnt. It could die. Praise be to the Lord. Now for this time, now the altar is spiritual. Now the altar
5: is your place of prayer. Bible we gamba one. Gather my saints. Gather my saints. Those who have made the covenant by sacrifice.
3: He's talking about the altar.
5: Those who have committed themselves to come to the altar. In other words,
3: the sacrifice that he demands from us,
5: your commitment.

0: Echoto cha
1: moyo. Now the altar is spiritual. But he desires the saints who have come to the level of maturity when you have a covenant with a sacrifice. You have a covenant, as you say. How can I be there for a whole day without praying? You have a covenant, as you say. How does the day finish up
0: without
1: opening a Bible and reading the scripture? You have a covenant. How does the day end when I have not spoken to my Lord?
0: You have a covenant.
1: The covenant is made by mature people. We are serving the Lord of the covenant. If you want to leave that level you're on to go to another
0: level,
1: if at all you want to deal with the Lord on a higher level, you need to enter into a covenant with him.
0: Praise the Lord.
1: But for this time,
0: Agambi,
1: he has said,
0: Abakozendagan,
1: for all those that have made a covenant
0: sadak,
1: with a sacrifice.
0: Your sacrifice
1: sadaka yo,
0: is your continuity in the presence of God. Do you have a continuous life in the presence of God? Or the only time when you continue is on Sunday.
1: It's the only day that you have. We thank the Lord that you still have the energy to come on Sunday. But it has to go beyond that point.
0: Now,
1: the sacrifice that you can render
0: is your longevity in the presence, in the secret place. You switch off your phone. You switch off the TV. You command the children to go and play somewhere, make their game somewhere. You sign in your heart
1: to
0: prolong at least 1 hour. At least 2 hours in the presence of God. This time it doesn't need your money so much. He needs you. Fully you. He desires your heart. He desires your commitment. What is the level of your commitment? Katonda akoye bebaitaba Boerhol Christians.
1: The Lord is fed of the Boerhol Christians.
0: Do you know Boerhol Christian?
1: Omanyi omkristayo asukundibwa.
0: Wa kusunda buki. Abaluganda na abachala.
1: Now ladies. You go out.
0: Abachala kuro.
1: Ladies on Tuesday. Ladies on Tuesday. Ladies on Tuesday. Come on, stay. Stay back.
0: Abasajja.
1: Men, we are not seeing you. On Saturday, men, we are going to come and unavail. We are going to have tea. You say, I'll come later and take the tea.
0: Praise the Lord.
1: The Lord is fed up of weakling believers. The weak believers. He desires to deal with those that are in the covenant. I'm here to speak unto every believer here. When you have made a covenant with your sacrifice, the Lord is going to manifest to your life. You're
2: gonna reach a moment of time.
1: Ngolino lulimi lwoyogera.
2: You have a tongue that you speak.
1: Abalalo batategera.
2: That other people that cannot understand.
0: Kankubulire.
2: Let me tell you.
0: Munsi yaba misiri kanchogere bwenti.
2: When we come to the Ephesians,
0: bategera sadaka.
2: They understand what I call a sacrifice.
0: Bawayo chechetagisa.
2: They're giving whatever it takes.
0: Okugondira mukama wao.
2: For they to obey unto their master.
1: Only one way basi.
2: You are here asleep.
1: Na yaba ntuba kuwera yo sadaka ezabuli kase.
2: People are rendering sacrifice every time. Even in such a service, you are slumbering. If you see someone slumbering, you say now someone is now giving in a sacrifice.
1: Zirinkuma, vayo mu church, bongota, zirinkuma,
2: go out of that church. We look at that neighbor of those who is slumbering. If you see someone slumbering at this time, you see now there's someone giving the sacrifice so serious.
1: The reason why we are crying and suffering, people have gotten sacrifices that are giving in on your behalf.
2: But by the time that we raise up again, and we understand our God that is a God of sacrifice, and we make a covenant to always render sacrifice, the sacrifice of the Lord will overwhelm all the other sacrifices. I want to see some people who can make a covenant and say, on Monday,
1: I
2: am the manager of my work. Let me go and in the morning I give them what to do. Then I come and I begin to pray. My Lord, it's only you that I need. We come here, sometimes we confuse our souls.
1: You
2: reach on the
1: gate.
2: You spit the orbit out and
1: no,
2: you come in the church. Oh, my Lord, my Father. Which kind of sacrifice of 2 minutes?
1: And
2: even the sacrifice of the Sunday, now it has failed you. You want to come when the service is about to end. But you are still, you have failed. You want to be powerful. Ladies and gentlemen,
1: your sacrifice,
2: sadaka yo,
1: is your total submission to God. Is your commitment. Your sacrifice,
2: sadaka yo,
1: is your obedience
2: to what the Spirit says to the church.
1: Your sacrifice,
2: sadaka yo,
1: is your continuity. Your sacrifice,
2: sadaka yo,
1: is your time of prayer and fasting. Your sacrifice,
2: sadaka yo,
1: is your continuous giving.
2: The Bible tells that where someone's life is, that's where his treasure is. Every time that you give in the house of the Lord,
1: Bible yagambi your reasonable service to the Lord. Your sacrifice,
2: sadaka yo,
1: is your ministry. Your ministry.
2: We are just pleading to you to come and minister. Some of you were ministers, but for this time you remain to be a church goer. Some of you began your own ministry.
1: I know much.
2: It's called Maninyo. I don't understand what they are doing. You can even have a council and ask yourself, what do they do?
1: Wafuka mukolokos.
2: bakugamba jangu obere okubachala
0: kukizi tell you come and be there to be you come as you don't
2: kati webakola olukungana
0: they have a conference
2: kale bali bade bakola bati
0: they would have
2: singa bakola bati
0: they would have
2: singa bakola bati
0: if at all
2: the uniform je batuletede
0: now see the uniform
2: ya kwakoda oliyo wakolo bweza babu yuta kukolokota
0: now you have your ministry of gossiping that's the ministry that you began.
2: Sadaka jakwagaza muwereza mjango wereze
0: jango mere wakati serve come and be a minister there
2: chiringanga wono jano gamane mukazi
0: it's like you can come and say
2: ebisansa sansa bino byateka wano
0: now
2: ashobola kuiya yo chimulichira
0: you see the kind of declaration that I have
2: na yinga tomanyiche yaita mukutusa chintu wano
0: but you don't know what she gone through to bring this kind of declaration here. You don't know what it took. If at all you want to give in your advice, you go and tell her, Mommy, how do you do this? I want to be part of this. You don't first come around to give advice.
2: You say,
0: for the
2: coming
0: time, add on this 100,000 upon that that you are going
2: to
0: bring. Now for that, you have given in the same.
2: Now for the second time,
0: when she brings, you can now if you advise her.
2: Now,
0: if at all, instead of the
2: port,
0: now it desires that you can operate together.
2: But
0: you have also to
2: continue.
0: I speak unto all the ministers that
2: vaccinated.
0: I speak unto the ministers that we are knowing of what they had. Come on, leave that stuff. That is of the old young people. Now the sacrifice is now to
2: continue
0: and remain the ministry.
2: Yesu bamukola byonna byonna naye nga tava ku mulamwa.
0: They did what they did unto Jesus, but he never
2: sadaka.
0: Surrendered. Now the sacrifice
2: yoshobola kuwayo
0: that you can render
2: kusikala ku mulamwa
0: for you to remain
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0: you remain on the purpose
2: kubanga tutunulira Yesu Kristo yeka
0: we are focusing on only Christ is the one who began
2: yamaliriza
0: he is the one who will end
2: sadaka yosobolo kuwai
0: the sacrifice that you can only render
2: kwa kutabagana na abalugana
0: is for you to come together with the
2: president
0: is for you to acknowledge your mistakes
2: you repent
0: and you remain
2: sadaka yosobolo kuwai
0: the sacrifice that you can render is for you to be when you were so right
2: noleka obutufu
0: bwo now you left your right and you forgive
2: gather my saints
0: kunganya abatukuvu bange
2: those who have made a covenant
0: awobona abakuzendagano
2: by sacrifice
0: okuita musadaka
2: kole ndagano kweleza mukama nobugagga
0: make a sacrifice a covenant of serving God with your words
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0: make a sacrifice or a covenant of serving God with your house. You come and leave your children at home. You pray alone and leave your children. Make a covenant of giving the tithe. Begin with the tithe only. You will see a powerful God. Let us make a covenant. Put your hands on the bosom. Oh Lord, my Master Jesus. I have understood that I need to be in a covenant upon the ministry that I do. But I cannot do it according to my understanding. I pray for the grace. And from today, by the grace of the Lord, I make a covenant with my sacrifice. And it will be the ministry that I will always render before you. I make a covenant to seek your countenance, to wait upon you, to dedicate myself unto your work, to always have avail myself in prayer and fasting to seek you through scriptures. I make a covenant of serving with my heart and my entire life. Thank you, the Holy Spirit, because the grace has been given to me.
1: In Jesus' name.
0: Come on, clap for the Lord Jesus.
3: This week we are going to have one day. Tomorrow we are going to fast. In evening we shall be here in prayer. In the name of our Lord Jesus. I want to talk about the kingdom of God.
4: Hallelujah.
3: Hallelujah. Praise be to the Lord. I imposed the questions. I asked a brethren, what are the confirmations you have that you are going to heaven? Where do you get the power to say that once Jesus comes back, I'm going to heaven?
4: You need to fight your muguru.
3: How do you realize that you have gotten your place in heaven?
4: Mubantu bonna munsi yonna. 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
3: Amidst of all the people in the world, you say you have gotten yourself a place. People had different kinds of replies. Praise be to the Lord. Cannot go back. I have two issues that I talked about. I want to put much focus on one issue.
4: To abide.
3: Okugonda.
4: Abide.
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0: 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Yoswa did not come from a blue. He did not come from nowhere. He came because he was on purpose. Hallelujah. Ayogera what? Now, after the death of Moses, the servant of God, it came to pass that the Lord spoke unto Joshua, the son of Nun, Moses' minister. 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Awo. 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Number two, now Moses, my servant, is dead. Now therefore arise, go over this Jordan, though, and all the people unto the land which I do give to them, even to the children of Israel. Every place the sole of your foot shall stumble upon, that have I given unto you, as I said to Moses. 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This is a spiritual assignment. Hallelujah. 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Why? God will cause you to be the light and you shine over the place. And you dominate even in the highest heavens. Hallelujah. 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As I was with Moses, so I will be with you. I will not fail you, nor forsake you. 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